0: fourth one.
1: I bring her coffee in the morning. 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

Everything is it's radio. Without you. And that's Lewis Capaldi. We have officially made it to Friday. Yes, we've got this one in the bag, my darlings. I know it's early, but the weekend is in sight, I'm saying. Especially if you finish a night shift in just a couple of hours. How about some Teddy Swims on the way? Right now, it's Olivia Rodrigo.

0: Mary Manderfield with you. Happy Friday. We've got Ella Henderson on the way, so I'm ready for you. And we have to talk about a certain Netflix documentary that's coming out at the end of the summer, which I believe nobody asked for. Okay.
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the Overnight Crew on Hits Radio. And that's Calvin Harris for you. Mary, keeping you company. I want you to cast your mind back to the summer of 2024. Do you remember the Paris Summer Olympics? What was one sport that stood out, right? It was included for the first time. Breakdancing. People were interested to see, okay, how are they going to do this? How do we score it? How is it judged? How do you get points? And what's like the standard like? And as we saw different countries, like some incredibly talented dancers. And then when it came to Australia, a dancer called Reagan wasn't quite cutting it for us. No, we saw moves like the little bunny hop, lots of spinning around on the floor. Not that delicately, I'd say. Anyway, Miss Reagan, real name Rachel, has got her own Netflix documentary. It's called Breaking Badly. Great title. And it looks like it's going to address all of the drama, the memes that happened, the speculation about whether her husband was involved in getting her to the Olympics. And it's a story that I didn't think I needed, but now that I've been told about it, I'm here for it. September 1st. Why not? Right now, Stella Leff.

0: know how we love a throwback, Nelly and Kelly. Got more of those coming up. Don't worry about it, all to come. Listen, also coming up, December 10, you know that new boy band. We've got a tune that samples a little 80s track in there. And some Alex Warren after this.
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3: 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Over

You're listening to Hits Radio. And if you're working tonight, shout out to you. I know these early hours are very difficult sometimes, but you're doing great, sweetie. And I'm going to keep you company for the next few hours. Listen, I want you to say hello to Cruz, Danny, Hendrick, John, Josh, Nicholas, and Sean. If you're thinking, Mary, those are just a random collection of names, you'd be wrong. They actually make up the members of a new boy band called December 10, right? They are going to be huge. This is just the start. This is just the start. And the single I'm about to play you is called Us Against the World. And you'll hear it's got a big old sample of a 80s rock track. It's called I Just Died in Your Arms. And if you enjoyed music at that time, or maybe your parents' music, you'll know it's such a great song. So I'm glad they've kind of readjusted it, reinvented it. And we've got Us Against the World. This is December.

0: and I'm living, so we turning up. Yeah, we turning it up.
1: And we're coming up to 2 a.m. That's Ariana Grande. Have you seen? She went Instagram official with her new but old boyfriend. I say that because they used to go out years ago, and then lots has happened in between. Lots has happened. We're talking marriages, we're talking high profile relationships, engagements. Lots has gone on, but Ricky is back, and he was tagged in a photo dump. So that's how you know the love is real. Right, more to come, including Shakira and Burna Boy after this.
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14: Top stories this hour. Firefighters are continuing to tackle blazes at multiple homes in the West Midlands after wildfires spread throughout the area. It started in Stourbridge yesterday. West Midlands Fire Service says a child and three firefighters have been taken to hospital for smoke inhalation. The region's fire service says it's facing extreme levels of demand. Steph Jones is a local resident.
15: We are very much a built-up area, but right on the edge of the countryside. The fire itself has started in what you would call a rural park. It is right on the edge of an extremely built-up estate. There have been some secondary fires that have begun, so people are very alert.
14: The counting process is underway in the Clacton by-election. It's been triggered by Reform leader Nigel Farage, who's called it a people versus the establishment contest after quitting as MP for the constituency in July. He'd been facing questions over donations. Mr Farage is re-standing, but facing no major political party fielding candidates. Our political correspondent John Craig is in Clacton and says reaction to the by-election hasn't been positive.
16: Critics have said it's a farce, it's a pantomime and so on, it's a waste of money. So he's saying saying, let us pay for it. That, of course, is completely against the rules, because, of course, you can't have one party paying for an election. But there's some suggestion that he might be allowed to make some sort of donation. We'll see about that.
14: Two people are in hospital with serious injuries after a train derailed near Lewes railway station. British Transport Police have declared a major incident, and investigators are assessing whether the hot weather could have been a contributing factor. Solo travellers over 55 are being warned about new sophisticated tactics being used by scammers this summer. New analysis suggests romance fraud is on the rise. A man's been charged with stealing almost £2,000 worth of meat from Aldi. 25-year-old Tristan Crisford from Kent was arrested on Wednesday. And the UK economy unexpectedly grew in June. GDP rose by 0.3%. From Sky News, I'm Imani Rana.
1: And it's 2 a.m. We've got Britney on the way right now, Shakira and Burna Boy.

Amanda Field, keeping you company at the end of the week. And I know the big excitement of this week was everyone getting their colanders out and scrambling around trying to find those specialised solar eclipse sunglasses ready for the main event. It was fun. We all saw different views of it, different expectations. But hey, maybe you're craving the next one. Okay, it's actually not that far away. You will have to travel for it though. August the 2nd, 2027, Southern Spain, North Africa, and the Middle East. There'll be a total solar eclipse. Get me on that plane. I'm so there for it. That sounds fun. Got some holiday trip.

0: That's David Guetta, Bebe Rexha. I know so many people are on their holidays at the moment, or maybe you're up at this hour because you're headed to the airport and you're going away somewhere glorious. I really hope you've got a gorgeous couple of days ahead, or maybe you're going for longer. Don't make me too jealous. Right, Olivia Dean on the way and Taylor Swift coming up.
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do you know what? It's been a good couple of weeks since Taylor Swift and Travis Kelce got married, 3rd of July, right? And there was a lot of privacy around this wedding. Security were on game. No phones in there, nothing really leaked. I think one person shared the invite, but you could tell who it was because their name was written across it. But Travis Kelce is finally starting to open up and give us little snippets of what the big day meant to him. So, you know, they got married at Madison Square Garden, which was a choice. And he said, it was cool to live out my childhood dream of being in that venue, the mecca of all sports venues. Being able to get married there. I love it because obviously as an athlete himself, he appreciates a good venue, but could you not just go and watch a game there or play a game there? I love that he's like, I've got to get married there. That's what we've got to do. And he called the wedding the best night of my life. He said it was a crazy night. There we go. Thanks, Travis. I just want Taylor to make a full statement now. I want all the goss. I want a vlog. I want a sit-down video where she spills all the tea. I don't know if we're going to get that anytime soon. Right, Gaga and Bruno Mars on the way. Right now, it's Gracie Abrams.

0: Gaga and Bruno Mars, and we've got all the M's coming up, Miley Cyrus and Miles Smith, with me, Mary Manderfield. What more could you want?
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0: Miley Cyrus. A shout out to Jacob, who's working in security this evening. He manages to have the radio on. There you go. Work perks. I love it. Olivia Rodrigo coming up. Have you heard? She's done this whole festival that she's curated herself. All women. Sounds really fun. Like, total vibe. It's called Daisy Chain Fields. And whilst we may not be going because it's happening in California, I think it sounds so cool. The fact that she's made sure none of the sets overlap, right? So there's 14 different artists playing over 2 days and no overlaps. So you don't have to choose who you're seeing, whether it's Doechii or Chappell Roan or Olivia Rodrigo herself. You will make sure you can see every single act. I love that. What vibe? Bring it to the UK immediately. This is Stupid Song. It's Olivia Rodrigo.
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0: And on this Friday morning, let's take a little trip down memory lane. The Throwback Hour is coming your way. My last one of the week, so of course, I'm going to give it my all. Trust me when I say you'll love what I've got in store, from Black Eyed Peas to Robbie Williams, and we're living our best lush life with Zara Larsson. That's all happening in your Throwback Hour.
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12: Thanks, Jack. 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
14: The top stories this hour. Counting's underway in the Clacton by-election, where Nigel Farage is hoping to retain his seat. The contest was triggered by the Reform UK leader's resignation in July in protest at media scrutiny of and a parliamentary investigation into donations and other financial support he'd received. West Midlands Fire Service say they've dealt with thousands of 999 calls as more than 100 firefighters battle blazes across the region. Homes have been burnt to the ground in Stourbridge after a grass fire quickly spread through neighbourhoods. A child and three firefighters have been taken to hospital. Simon Toohill's chief fire officer.
15: This has been one of the most significant incidents that West Midlands Fire Service has ever attended. The devastation is extensive. We understand the impact that will have on the residents and the local community. We want to reassure everyone we will do everything we can to minimise that.
14: Two people are being treated for serious injuries after a train derailed in East Sussex. Several carriages are lying on their side after the incident near Lewes Station. The Southern Rail service was heading from London's Victoria to Eastbourne when it crashed just before 4 o'clock on Thursday. Our reporter Phoebe Southworth says there's been a huge emergency services response.
16: There are around two dozen vehicles parked up in all areas around the train track. Around 150 people on board at the time of the derailment, and we now know that two have sustained serious injuries, and a further nine have also had injuries.
14: A 102-year-old man with dementia has died days after he was allegedly pushed off stage while complaining about noise at his local pub in South Wales. A 56-year-old was arrested on suspicion of assault and is under investigation. Mike Ashley's Frasers Group has bought Harvey Nichols out of administration. The Sports Direct owner's taken over six shops. And Amy Hunt has won the European sprint double after taking the 200 metres at the European Athletics Championships in Birmingham. She adds to her 100 metres success. From Sky News, I'm Imani Rana.
0: Hello, 3am. Hello, Throwback Hour. It's Mary with you, and we're going to kick

Jason Derulo. It's actually quite hard to say his name without singing it, but look, I held back for you. It's Mary with you, bright and early on your Friday. Okay, not bright just yet, but the sun will come up before you know it. This is your throwback hour. If you're new here, just know that we do best nostalgic hits, big tunes from the 90s, the noughties and the 10s. And right now we're going to 2005. Gwen Stefani and Eva. I actually learned how to play this one on the violin. Yeah, just trying to bring a bit of classical music to my favourite pop tunes. This is Rich Girl on your Throwback Hour.

0: Miss Zara Larsson, it must be so satisfying for her to see a song that actually she released 10 years ago to have such a comeback this year, all because of a dance routine at one of her concerts. I love it. I love a pop story like that. Right, Camila Cabello on the way, and some Eminem, the real Slim Shady, plays right after this.
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AM to PM on your throwback hour. Welcome to your Friday. Shout out to Nick and Michael, who are up super early. They're working in a warehouse. And you know what? I'm glad you're here with us enjoying the throwbacks. Listen, Mr. Calvin Harris, he's not shy of featuring a big old pop artist on one of his songs. You know, he's worked with the likes of Ellie Goulding and Rihanna. But actually, for this one that came out in 2014, he thought the song suited his voice best. So he took to the mic and we have Summer, massive electronic dance anthem. Let's enjoy what we have left of Summer. This is Calvin Harris on the Throwback Hour.

0: It's just 2000s realness. And also, do you remember that one? It was on the soundtrack for the second Step Up movie. And all I want to do now is watch that film. So much fun. I loved that franchise. Right, my darlings, your throwback hour continues with some Justin Bieber, Janet Jackson, and plenty more. Don't go anywhere.
1: Fourth one.
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It's Hits Radio. And you know what, Rihanna? Your wish is my command. I will not stop the music. Before that, Janet Jackson with Together Again right here on your Throwback Hour. It's Mary keeping you company and making sure that the energy is up and you're feeling good. If you're working overnight and just can't sleep, or maybe you're heading to the airport for a lovely little getaway, we've got you. Katy Perry on the way, some Beyonce and Sean Paul for you as well. But right now, Ayaz, which he did age this song just a little bit by mentioning his iPod. Maybe he couldn't predict that those would get phased out. From 2010, this is Replay on your Throwback Hour.

0: And that's how we do things on your Hits Radio Throwback Hour. Katy Perry with Roar, before that Beyonce and Sean Paul had me whining my waist. And just getting warmed up for the day, really. I feel like I'm ready to go. I'm ready to go. Let's do another 2 hours of chit-chat and music and good vibes. And I want to know what you're up to. 0333 2020 800. Drop me a little WhatsApp. What's your Friday feeling? And I'll make sure to give you a good old end of the week shout out.
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8: Hey, good morning. It's Friday, 14th of August. Hope you're good. Greg and Lindsay here. Let's get the news at 4.
9: Across Edinburgh, the Lothians, Fife and Falkirk.
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11: The top stories this hour. Nigel Farage has announced he will not attend the Clacton by-election declaration, in which he's a candidate.
12: I regret to say, but I'm damned if I'm going to stand on a stage, having won a resounding victory, a ringing endorsement of all that I've tried to fight for and you try to fight for, and be demeaned and humiliated by nobodies.
11: At a party event in this constituency, the Reform UK leaders claimed Essex police have informed him of an organised campaign to disrupt and degrade the result. Votes are still being counted. Mr Farage stepped down as MP, triggering the contest in July, after facing questions over donations he'd received. Essex police have been contacted for comment. Firefighters are continuing to tackle a blaze in the West Midlands, which has caused a number of homes to set alight. Two people have reportedly been affected by heat and smoke in Stourbridge. It happened after wildfires spread throughout the area. Dr. Chloe Brimacombe is a climate expert.
13: I think this summer has been incredibly extreme, and there are thoughts that next summer we could see a similar pattern, because we're having that baseline warming exacerbated, amplified by El Nino. So it's really important that government think about that.
11: 18 people have been injured, two seriously, after a train derailed in East Sussex. Carriages flipped over near Lewes when a London to Eastbourne service came off the tracks. A man's been charged with stealing almost £2,000 worth of meat from Aldi. 25-year-old Tristan Crisford from Kent was arrested on Wednesday. Elsewhere, it's suggested people who work between just 20 and 30 hours a week are more likely to fall behind on their bills. Research claims they're 73% more likely to trail those on fixed hours. And Jack Draper has lost in his latest comeback match from injury. He went down in straight sets in the opening round at the Cincinnati Open to Spaniard Martin Landaluce. From Sky News, I'm Imani Rana.
8: Bruno Mars coming up. Got some Blue, Fly By, good throwback, and Olivia Dean.

0: Kygo, Evermax, and whatever on Friday morning.
1: Why does that sound really rude? Whatever.
0: Whatever.
1: Whatever.
0: Whatever.
1: Anyway. Are you really going to do that today? No, I think you should play that green button.
0: Fanfare? Horn?
1: No, yeah, that Ding. One. No, the other one. Two door, that one. There you
0: two
1: go.
0: Two doors down.
1: Yay, it's your birthday today.
0: Yeah. It's not the same though, is it?
1: You're not a big birthday person.
0: Birthdays have never been a big deal for me,
1: whereas
0: ever.
1: I think they are.
0: See, Christmas was always a massive deal, which I know it is for everyone. But when we were wee, Christmas was huge. Birthdays were just like, oh, it's your birthday. It was never, I don't know why, it just never was. It was never a big deal. So now, when you're turning 34, less of a big deal.
1: You're just sad today because now you can't slag me for being older than you.
0: Lindsay.
1: You can do it for eight months
0: no
1: of the year.
0: You have no idea how much that hurts.
1: Yeah.
0: That I can't be like, oh, I'm younger than you. It's horrible. Bring on January the 25th. That's all I'm saying.
1: Yeah, the clock's ticking.
0: Yeah, right. Like, let's get a song on Bruno Mars.

0: Habits Early Breakfast on Friday, 14th of August. Gregor and Lindsay here. Has anyone else had this issue where they're on TikTok and then, like, it comes with, like, a... You have had it before, have you not? And it has, like, a little bar.
1: At the bottom.
0: And it'll come up with someone's name. And if you touch that, which is so easy because literally just swiping up, sometimes you touch that and it automatically sends whatever, and it could be the most random TikTok that you've not even watched because you've just gone like that. And it sends it to that person.
1: There's a girl I went to school with who accidentally sent me a video, which I'm presuming is the case. There was this bar at the bottom of the video and it was all about a weight loss journey. And then she replied and she was like, oh my God, I am so embarrassed. I'm so sorry. I didn't mean to send that to you.
0: Why does it do? Because there was a day. Was that like a day on when I was on holiday? It was like a day and a half. It just kept sending them to you.
1: Yeah.
0: And your name would just appear. And every time I had to be so careful scrolling up and it just came up with your name. Now it's Karen.
1: What a lucky
0: now
1: gal.
0: Now it's Karen's name that's coming up. It was Chloe for a little bit. It keeps changing. I don't know why.
1: My TikTok used to come up with that little bar, but now it doesn't.
0: I wonder if it actually...
1: Mine doesn't anymore. But people were making videos about this issue.
0: Yeah. Well, I see it's not doing that at all.
1: I was notorious for falling asleep and holding the screen down and sending TikToks to people. But yeah, that was just me being silly.
0: So if I ever send you a weird TikTok, it wasn't me. Okay.
1: You always send weird TikToks, though. So how will I know?
0: I know. It's actually no different, really, is it? Right, Taylor Swift, Opalite, till next.
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0: isn't that a weird thought to think, like, in a few months' time we'll be playing her song underneath the tree?
1: Don't.
0: That's crazy, the way.
1: Do you know what?
0: It's not even that long.
1: I forgot to bring this up last week. So last week, twice in the space of 5 days,
0: yep,
1: two separate people brought up Christmas plans. My sister was asking about Christmas Day, and one of the girls put in the group chat, is it too early to organise Gals Night Out for December? Because she was trying to get her diary all organised.
0: Who needs to organise their diary 4 months in advance?
1: But
0: who is she? Beyonce? Oh, sorry, I'm on tour. Tell her to get a grip of herself.
1: No, but she's obviously making plans with the kids and family and trying to plan
0: Girls'
1: Day.
0: The whole month of December. Oh, Gals, sorry, can we get some dates so I can squeeze it in 4 months in advance?
1: Yeah, but there's like 9 of us in our girl group, so it's making sure we've done it in advance.
0: Tell her to swivel. Honestly, that's embarrassing.
1: I know. Anyway. So yeah, thanks for bringing that up, Gregor.
0: No worries. This is Lewis Capaldi. Stay low.

0: This Post Malone, I had some help early breakfast on Friday. Gregor and Lindsay here through until 6 o'clock. Hope you're good today. Coming up in a bit, Ariana Grande, Hate That I Made You Love Me, and some Cammy Barnes as well.
1: So, you've been married for a very long time. I don't know if this is a personal question. Is there anything...

0: your wife Chloe finds really attractive.
1: Oh, attractive.
0: Whether it's doing some housework or...
1: I do think she likes that.
0: Yeah, I...
1: There was one time I'd done... this sounds so bad because I do the... I actually like doing the dishes and I've got a dishwasher, but
0: you've mentioned that before. You're a weirdo.
1: Right up to my elbows in it. But there was one time she came downstairs, she was dealing with the boys.
0: Mm-hmm.
1: And normally we don't deal with the boys at the same time. You need an A and a B, right?
0: Yeah,
1: uh-huh. So someone goes in and then you call for backup and then I come in and I'm bad cop. I come in and then we'll swap places. So normally I'm the bad cop just sitting on call, mm-hmm. ready, right?
0: Yeah.
1: And I used that time to go and do the dishes and Chloe came down and she was just not expecting it. And the kitchen was spotless and there was a look in her eye and I thought, oh, I've done well
0: there. That's my love language. You know how there's five different love languages? Acts of service. That's my love language.
1: Well, it must be Chloe's. Honestly, the look she gave me.
0: Well, you were in for a treat. So there's something that I think you do as well, Gregor. So women see men who do what as more attractive, dependable and intelligent, according to a study.
1: And it's nothing to do with like household
0: nothing
1: stuff.
0: Nothing to do with that. But there is something else that some people might find cringy.
1: Oh, right.
0: But a lot of women apparently find this attractive, dependable and intelligent.
1: Okay, more on that in the next 10. And good throwback, Natasha Bedingfield, Unwritten, on the way.
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0: Natasha Bedingfield, There Is Unwritten, early breakfast on Friday.
1: Welcome to the very start of the weekend.
0: Give yourself a pat on the back.
1: Thank you.
0: Ariana Grande, Hate That I Made You Love Me, coming up in a wee bit. So you were saying before that a study's been done.
1: Yes.
0: And women find this attractive in men.
1: Yes.
0: And it's something that you think I do.
1: Mm-hmm, yep. So apparently if men do this, women find men more attractive, dependable and intelligent. Okay?
0: Okay.
1: So dad jokes.
0: I don't think I tell dad jokes, do I? I'm a dad.
1: Do you know?
0: And I tell joke. What?
1: More of a wind up.
0: Yeah, I don't think I do dad joke. Because what's class as a dad joke? Is it any joke that a dad says is just a dad joke?
1: I think it's the ones that are a bit like, you know, if you've got the punchline in it, you're kind of like, oh, womp womp.
0: Yeah, okay.
1: You know what I mean? So a study published found that women rated men who used dad joke style humour, puns, playful wordplay and harmless groaners, whatever that means, as more attractive, intelligent and dependable when considering them as potential long-time partners. So apparently this shows confidence, social intelligence and resilience as well. So there you go. I don't think it would bother me either way. I think it would be a little bit cringy depending on the circumstances. Like, I think if I was on a first date with somebody and they were just pulling out all these random jokes, I think it would be cringy. But I think if they had funny puns, it's different.
0: Right, okay. Nice romantic meal, right?
1: Uh-huh.
0: First date with someone.
1: Yeah.
0: And they're like, oh, do you read books?
1: No.
0: Oh, right, okay. Oh, well, I do. I'm actually currently reading a book about anti-gravity. And I can't put it down. See, you've laughed. So he's in there. He's done well. He's done well, the guy. He really has.
1: Unless I walk out.
0: Yeah, that's true. Ariana Grande right now. Hey, That I Made You Love Me.

0: Grande, Hate That I Made You Love Me. Right, just about 5 o'clock. 5:05 coming up, Lindsay. A very short clip right now of a throwback song.
1: Yeah.
0: Do you recognise this?
1: Oh, I know so I say this every morning, but I cannot wait to hear it.
0: So good.
1: It's brilliant.
0: Do you recognise it? We're going to play it in full in the next 10.
2: Fourth one.
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0: Good Friday. Gregor and Lindsay here. Let's get the latest news. It's 5 o'clock.
2: Across Edinburgh, the Lothians, Fife and Falkirk.
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11: The top stories this hour. Despite calling the Clacton by-election himself, Nigel Farage says he won't be attending the count. The Reform UK leader's hoping to retain his seat after quitting as an MP last month in protest over the scrutiny of financial support he'd received. He says he's been advised by Essex police about a plot to embarrass him on stage. Returning officer Ian Davidson says the results will be announced as planned.
12: It is up to as to whether individual candidates wish to or do not wish to attend the count, but as far as we're concerned, we will be able to complete this count successfully and safely for all the candidates.
11: Essex police have been contacted for comment. People in the West Midlands are being urged to only call 999 where absolutely necessary as emergency services tackle fast-spreading wildfires. One incident in Stourbridge has been called one of the most significant the region's fire service has ever dealt with. People were forced to flee after flames started tearing through homes. Thomas Clayton's from West Midlands Police.
13: I'd like to thank the public again for their response, but also to keep up the common sense approach, not to come down to the scene, not to try and go back to homes unless the all clear has been given, so we can keep everybody safe and resolve this as soon as we can.
11: Prime Minister Andy Burnham will speak with emergency services on the ground. More than 1,000 bus drivers are going on strike today over the UK's roasting conditions. 1,500 Arriva drivers are calling for air conditioning to be installed in vehicles. Two people are being treated for serious injuries after a train derailed in East Sussex. The Southern Rail service was heading from London's Victoria to Eastbourne when it crashed yesterday. Solo travellers over 55 are being warned about new sophisticated tactics being used by scammers this summer. New analysis suggests romance fraud is on the rise. And Amy Hunt's won the European sprint double after taking 200 metres at the European Athletics Championships in Birmingham. She adds to her 100-metre success earlier in the week. From Sky News, I'm Imani Rana.
0: New James Blunt coming up. Got the 505 good throwback, and here's Alex Warren.

0: Warren, Fever Dream, Early Breakfast on Friday. I'm Gregor, that's Lindsay.
1: Hello.
0: And we're here through until 6 o'clock. We're doing the 5:05. We played this before.
1: Oh, I feel like I've just moaned through that. Oh, it's so good. This is my favourite era of this artist.
0: Oh, era. I thought you were going to say song. Like, no, it's good, but it's not his best song.
1: No. I would agree with you, but okay. Yeah, the early stages. Oh, just brilliant.
0: Yeah, it's good. Well done if you managed to work out the 505 today. Calvin Harris, ready for the weekend.

0: Rema and Selena Gomez, there is Calm Down. Early breakfast on Friday. And it's time for a new song. A brand new song. A comeback song. I'll give you a million guesses right now. No, it's not them. Nope, not them. Good guess.
1: It's
0: no,
1: not somebody them. Somebody that we haven't played on the radio in a while.
0: Is it James Blunt? Yes, it is. You're bang on. So, James Blunt is back.
1: Not only is he back with new music, apparently he's just bought a second pub in London. So he's a busy guy.
0: So now he needs to pay for that pub. So that's why he's
1: brought out new music.
0: It all makes sense.
1: I can't imagine him as a like pub landlord in London. Nah. Like I can't imagine him shouting at people, "Get out of my pub!"
0: Yeah, it's weird, eh? Yeah. I don't see it either.
1: He's too polite.
0: So his new song is called "Tastes Like Summer."
1: Tastes like
0: smells summer. Like summer. I could give you a few things.
1: Oh, like barbecues. Mm-hmm. Freshly
0: what
1: cut
0: tastes
1: grass.
0: Like summer? You'll be Aperol Spritz.
1: Yeah, Aperol Spritz. Paella? Yeah. I only really have paella in the summer.
0: Lemon Fanta.
1: Oh, yeah. Oh,
0: Lay's
1: that's
0: Lay's Crisps.
1: One. Yeah.
0: Ruffles.
1: They're
0: I can't
1: so
0: have
1: good.
0: Them. Can you
1: no,
0: have
1: I
0: them?
1: Can have Ruffles, oh, yeah. Good. There's nothing better than being on holiday after having a nap, sitting on your balcony, having a Fanta lemon and some... Well, people say Lay's. I would say Ruffles are better.
0: Oh, Ruffles.
1: Yeah.
0: Yeah. Ham on ham, Ruffles.
1: Yeah. When I was in Greece, I had pesto Ruffles, and they are the best thing I've ever
0: are
1: had.
0: Are they?
1: So okay. good.
0: Who would have thought James Blunt would be back with a new song all about Ruffles crisps? This is Tastes Like Summer.

0: Maybe McDonald's, and is this what you've been waiting for? It's pretty good. Gregor and Lindsay on Early Breakfast.
1: I know we're wishing our life away here, but there is going to be Halloween special episodes of Last One Laughing.
0: Right.
1: We love that programme, don't we, on Amazon Prime?
0: Yes, but are they going to milk it? I don't want them to ruin it. Just one a year is fine. Do you know what? Oh,
1: like what? In regards to what the programme's about, other than decorating the room Halloween-y,
0: I know.
1: What are they doing Halloween jokes?
0: I love it. I really, really enjoy the programme, but that does worry me. They're gonna take it that one. You know, it's like Love Island, and then they started doing the
1: spin-off
0: winter one.
1: Yeah.
0: It's like, come on.
1: So Last One Laughing confirmed for a Halloween special, 3 episodes landing on the 23rd of October and a final episode on the 30th of October. Some of the cast: Jack D, Daisy Mae Cooper, Phil Wang, Lou Sanders, Reese Shearsmith, I don't know how that's pronounced, and Tom Allen, just to name a few.
0: Yeah, okay. Lineup doesn't sound as good. Oh no, see, I'm...
1: Daisy Mae Cooper's brilliant.
0: But she's done it. And yeah, I know Bob did it 2 years, but that just stinks of like, is there anyone else?
1: Has Jack D done it?
0: No.
1: He's not done it before. Not done it. I think he'll be good. I think he could win, because he never cracks a smile.
0: Yeah, okay, okay. Well, looking for something to look forward to, that's for sure. Right, Neo coming up, the new one from Cat's Eye, and Shakira is on next.
2: Okay. Fourth one. The Weeknd sounds like this.

0: Thursday with Callum Gallagher. Tonight from 10. Fourth
1: One. Jaffa Cakes just dropped a cookie. It's a cake that's now a cookie. Got it? Didn't think so. That's okay. Here's a song to help explain.

0: still a bit cake, though.
1: New McVitie's Jaffa cookies. Still a bit cake, you biscuit.
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0: throwback like it. Bruno Mars, Grenade. More from 10 with Grant Thompson. An hour's worth in the mix on the throwback.
1: And it's always a belter on a Friday. One thing that crossed my mind the other day. R.I.P. Photoshop. Do you remember if you edited a photo or if something was clearly edited, you'd always go, oh, that's well photoshopped.
0: Yeah.
1: It's now been replaced because we now say, oh, that's well AI. When was the last time you said something was photoshopped?
0: Yeah.
1: Do you know what I mean? So we stopped saying it's photoshopped and we've started saying it's AI.
0: Yes.
1: How
0: yes.
1: bizarre is it? It feels like it's
0: the
1: end of an era. R.I.P. Photoshop.
0: Thanks
1: for the memories.
0: Can I say something about AI, right?
1: Mm-hmm.
0: I really, really don't like when businesses use AI for like
1: advertisements.
0: Their logo and stuff.
1: Yeah.
0: There's a van that goes around where I live and they do gardening.
1: Uh-huh.
0: And he's got he's obviously went on AI and put a picture, you know, like, make me look like a gardener, right?
1: Yeah.
0: And then he's got this made into a big sticker for his van.
1: Mm.
0: But see, when I was on holiday, loads of businesses had obviously used AI for their menu, got it printed off, and it was like, everyone's using AI.
1: I think
0: it now looks rubbish. When it's right at the start, it was like, oh my God, that's amazing that you can do that. Mm. But now you're just AI. Yep, AI.
1: There's a sort of village market in a town close to where I stay, and whenever they're advertising it on Facebook, they're clearly using AI
0: for all
1: the stalls. It puts me off going. I don't know what it is, but when I see these advertisements,
0: if you've not got a budget for marketing, it's obviously going to be rubbish. That's what I've got in my head.
1: Yeah.
0: Right, this is Cat's Eye, Animal. Yeah.

0: There's Neil, Miss Independent, sounding good on Friday. Cammy Barnes, by the way, new song, Something More. We're going to play that in the next 10 minutes.
1: Very excited for that. I was in B&Q yesterday.
0: Uh-huh.
1: And I had to get some paint mixed up.
0: By the way, can I just tell you, here's a wee story for you.
1: Uh-huh.
0: B&Q didn't manage to get the B&Q name for their domain, for their website.
1: Uh-huh.
0: So if you go on B&Q, go on their website.
1: If I do that right
0: it's
1: now.
0: It's diy.co.uk.
1: So if I type in B&Q, right? And then, oh yeah, it's diy.com.
0: There you go.
1: Do you know what? That would be a very good pub quiz question.
0: There you go. You store that one.
1: But I was in the paint section bit, right? And you know how they've got all the colour samples? It's like a full wall of all these different shades. It's all quite lovely looking. Okay. Who is coming up with the names for all these shades, right?
0: I've got some examples.
1: I've got some examples. So we've got Komodo Dragon, right?
0: That's a dark colour, that.
1: Tabby Cat Grey. Obviously, that's a grey.
0: Yeah.
1: State of Mind. Woodland Path. Flight of the Sandpaper. Mood Music. But there's so many shades, there's so many colours. It must get draining having to come up with all these names. Like, yeah. Whose job's that?
0: Yeah, but why do they not just use, like, things that people know? So you could do it over the phone. Oh, we've got some lovely colours in, but you're on the phone, so you're like, oh, would you be able to describe it? We've got a lovely What's It Orange.
1: Yeah.
0: Do you know what I mean?
1: But everybody knows the colour.
0: Yeah, you know the cheesy Doritos? It's bang like that. It's just like that. Lovely on your walls. Do you know what I mean? We're using things that actually people know the colour
1: of. The ones that actually make sense, rather than Komodo Dragon.
0: You've been on holiday, you forgot your sun cream, you've got sunburn. See that colour? That. As a featured wall in your living room. I'll take it. Do you know what I mean? You can picture it. What's Komodo Dragon?
1: You should be working at B&Q.
0: DIY.co.uk. I'll get a job. Right, Beyonce on the way and Miles Smith is next.
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0: 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Ooh.
1: There's Beyonce and Texas Hold'em. Friday morning, just about 6 o'clock. We have a new song to play. Been looking forward to this. It's the new one from Cammy Barnes.
2: He is going to be playing at Summer's End Festival in Brechin, which is this weekend. He's playing the Sunday. We're going to be there on the Saturday. Kicking about. So if you're going, say hi. We're not as scary as we look. The lineup's cracking. Summer's End Festival.
1: Yeah, I
2: really hope we bump into Susan Boyle on Saturday. She's performing.
1: You never know.
2: Nah.
1: You never know.
2: Susan Boyle and the Sugar Babes. Imagine if they did a collab on stage together.
1: That would work. To be fair, they change their lineup all the time anyway, so just fit Susan Boyle in. No bother. Here we go. This is brand new from Cammy Barnes. It's called Something More. Do you

0: like that. Cammy Barnes, his new one. It's called Something More. That is it for us. We'll be back on Sunday. Speak to you then.
1: Yeah, have a cracking weekend, whatever you're up to. Boogie in the morning, on the way next.
2: Fourth one.
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4: 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This is Boogie in the Morning. Let's get the latest Fourth One news. Here's Max Steele.
5: Across Edinburgh, the Lothians, Fife and Falkirk.
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5: Fourth One.
6: The top stories this hour. Nigel Farage says he won't attend the Clacton by-election declaration, despite claiming he's won it overwhelmingly. At a Reform UK event in the constituency, he claimed Essex police told him about an organised campaign to disrupt the result.
7: I regret to say, but I'm damned if I'm going to stand on a stage having won a resounding victory, a ringing endorsement of all that I've tried to fight for and you try to fight for, and be demeaned and humiliated by nobodies.
6: We're expecting the result to be announced shortly, and police say there is a robust security operation in force. Mr Farage stepped down as the MP, triggering the contest in July after facing questions over donations he'd received. Firefighter shortages are being highlighted across the east of Scotland. A Freedom of Information request by the Lib Dems shows stations in Livingston, Bathgate, Bowness and Falkirk are below intended staffing levels. Leader Alex Cole-Hamilton says communities are being put at risk.
8: Many of those organisations, those fire services, are poorly staffed. They're paying huge amounts in overtime. There are significant days lost to stress and mental ill health. And we need to wake up to this.
6: The Scottish Government says fire service funding has increased by almost £24 million this year. Two people remain in hospital with severe injuries after a train derailment in East Sussex yesterday afternoon. Passengers described pandemonium as several carriages flipped over. An investigation into the cause is underway. And in football, Hearts put in a face-saving display as they drew with Benfica 1-1 last night, but they go out of the Europa League qualifier 7-2 on aggregate. Thomas Magnussen scored for the Jambos, who dropped to the Conference League playoffs, where they'll face Rapid Vienna of Austria. Hibs are also into those playoffs after grinding out a goalless draw away to Shkendia in North Macedonia. They can book their place in the league phase if they beat Belgium's Ghent.
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6: One or two showers first thing, but brightening up with sunshine this afternoon and highs of 22 Celsius. That's the latest. I'm Max Steele.
5: This is Boogie in the Morning.
0: Fourth One.
4: Morning, it's Friday. It's the 14th of August. Hello, I'm Boogie. This is Arlene.
9: Hello, morning.
4: Rory is our producer.
10: Morning.
4: For the next... Well, in fact, this is your last one on the show, isn't it? On the Friday show.
10: Yeah, so I'll be here
9: tonight. Produce on the Saturday.
4: Rory produces Saturday for us anyway, but you've been filling in, but John's back on Monday.
9: So essentially, you'd be sick of the sight of us.
4: Yeah, pretty much.
10: Yeah. I mean, no, sorry, no. Yeah, love you.
4: By the way, because you're our guest producer today, I want you to give me a number between 1 and 10.
10: Ooh, 4.
4: 4. All right, Free For All Friday on WhatsApp. So you can send us anything and everything on a Friday, and we will now read out, word for word, the first 4 WhatsApps that we receive. All right, so get in touch right now. It can be absolutely anything, but don't make it dull. 0333 2020 400. Hit us up right now on WhatsApp, and we'll read out the first 4 in just a minute.

0: slow clap for me. It's good, but it's not good.
1: So high maintenance, aren't you, Armin, sometimes? Welcome to Friday. It's the 14th of August. We are live till 10 o'clock. And Rudy said four, didn't you? Was four?
2: Yes, four.
1: Okay, so first four WhatsApps that come in on Free For All Friday. Let's get straight to it. Mark says, Tommy had a little dog. He tried to show a trick. He threw it up in the air and caught it by the tail. Very good. I see what you did there.
0: Yeah, very good. Dale says,
1: well, hang on. Rudy's got a confused face.
2: I don't get it.
1: What rhymes with trick?
2: Oh,
1: yeah.
2: Oh, okay.
1: All right.
0: Wow. Now Arlene has her lodgers moving out. Is she looking for a replacement?
1: Oh, right. Dale's trying to move in with you already.
0: Yeah.
1: When does your son and his girlfriend move out? Is
0: Wednesday.
1: It this weekend or next week?
0: No, right. It's Wednesday.
1: Next week.
0: Yeah.
1: Dale, down, boy. Down, boy. You've got another week or so to wait. This one here, no name in it, just says, how often do you change your socks?
0: Every day.
2: Sometimes twice a day.
0: Sometimes, yeah.
1: Nah.
0: Yeah?
1: I've got the same socks on I had on yesterday.
2: Oh.
0: Did you wear them all day yesterday?
1: Not all day. No, didn't wear them all day yesterday. I got home at lunchtime and I took them off and I had my Crocs on for the rest of the day.
0: But that's did you put fine. The same socks on, though?
1: Yeah, but I put them on alternative feet, so it's not... And I turned them inside out, because I'm no manky.
0: Weirdo.
1: And hello to Fee. She says, morning, guys. We left our house in Invergordon, which is north of Inverness, last night at 6:45 in the evening to drive to Folkestone to get the train through the Channel Tunnel down to France. That is a trek, right?
0: It is quite a trek.
1: Invergordon to Folkestone. I mean, that's a long journey.
0: How many hours would that be?
1: Well, unfortunately, Fee doesn't say where they are now.
0: Right.
1: But Fee, get back in touch and tell us where you are, because this is amazing. I flipping love a car journey. I could go on car journeys for days.
0: Yeah, as long as I've got the snacks, I'm quite happy.
1: You need the snacks, you need the Rayo app,
0: yeah.
1: Which is clearly what Fee and Carl have.
0: That's what she does say they're knackers.
1: I'll bet they are. But it's the best time to do it, isn't it? Yeah, it's overnight. So you
0: get a better run. Early in the morning.
1: Aye. Well, listen, if you're still listening on the Rayo app, if it hasn't broken down yet, then what to do is just send us a message back to tell us where you are. Because we're just nosy.
0: We are nosy.
1: 0333 20 20 400 for Free For All Friday.

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1: No way.
0: With Make Me a Winner. Fourth one.

0: Just had a message back from Fiona, who is driving from Invergordon to Folkestone to get the Channel Tunnel train. Apparently they're just outside Cambridge. But they're going all the way to central France. Goodness me. So when they get to France, they're still not even there.
1: You know, planes go there. Just saved you a wee bit.
0: She says, we've done about 500 miles and we've still got about 500 miles to go.
1: Oh my God.
0: God, sounds like a Proclaimers song, doesn't it? But it'll be worth it for the wine, the cheese and the croissant. Again, something you can probably get in the Tesco's in Invergordon. I'm just saying, Fiona. I'm just saying. Anyway, coming up, WTF.
1: Well, that's funny. Scientists have created a dating app for what?
0: A dating app for what?
1: Mm.
0: Okay, is it single people?
1: No.
0: Is it, I don't know. Is it a human? Are they humans?
1: No.
0: Oh, okay, there you are. That, now it's got interesting. So it's a dating app for what, but it's not humans?
1: No.
0: All right, find out next.
2: Fourth one. Breakfast.
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20: Good morning. In Fife, Dunfermline, the A907 Glenbridge is closed eastbound due to works from Cole Road through to Bruce Street. Into Edinburgh, all your major routes seem to be moving well at the moment. We still have works to be aware of. Old Dalkeith Road temps between the Wisp and Newton Church Road. Also at the other end of Newton Church Road, there's works on Miller Hill Road. Salamander Street, ongoing works at Bernard Street and Ferry Road, two-way temps at Warriston.
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0: Friday, 4th, overcast, one or two showers first thing this morning. It will be brighter later with some sunshine this afternoon. Light winds, today's high, 22 Celsius.
22: They say the holy water's watered down, and this town's lost its faith. Our colours will fade eventually, so if our time is running out, day after day, we'll make the mundane a masterpiece. Oh my, my, oh my, my love, I take one look at you, you're taking me out.

0: Thanks, Warren. It's Ordinary, and now WTF.
1: Well, that's funny. Scientists have created a dating app for what?
0: So it's not humans. So is it an animal?
1: Yes.
0: Is it dogs?
1: No.
0: Cats?
1: No.
0: Horses?
1: No.
0: Oh, I'll be here all day. What is it?
1: Frogs.
0: Frogs?
1: Frogs.
0: Okay. Yes.
1: I know what you're thinking. Ribbit. Yeah. Anyway, it's not really to find... It's to highlight the fact that too much choice is not a good thing.
0: I don't want to date any frogs, thanks.
1: No, but this relates to humans. So, for example, you go to a restaurant and yes. The menu is massive.
0: Yeah.
1: Takes too long to choose.
0: Exactly, it's too much choice, yeah.
1: If you want to watch a movie and you go onto Netflix or another streaming service, hundreds of options, too difficult to choose.
0: How do frogs log onto this dating site?
1: Well, they don't. What happens is they are played the mating call of males. So the females get all these mating calls bombarding them.
0: Yes.
1: Because that's what's happening in nature.
0: Yeah.
1: All these frogs get together between sort of May and August, and this massive chorus of noise makes it difficult for the female to choose a mate.
0: What are the scientists trying to prove? That too much choice is bad for you?
1: That's what they're trying to prove.
0: Okay.
1: That actually on a dating app, when you're swiping left and swiping right or whatever, you've got a massive choice. It's too difficult to choose, which is causing confusion and anxiety.
0: Okay, but surely the frogs just want to find someone to love, you know, before they croak. Is this for people who are looking for a one-night stand or people that are looking for a commitment?
1: How long did it take you to think of that? That's ridiculous. A commitment.
0: Commitment.
1: But it is true. I mean, I know you've never done the dating app.
0: Never been on a dating app.
1: Rory,
0: in my life.
1: Have you been on a dating app?
2: Yeah, back in the day.
0: Yeah.
1: But you're quite hard-hearted, I would say. I think quite clinical. Did you find it easy to navigate that dating world?
2: Yeah.
1: You see, I knew it.
0: But you need to get onto.
2: Arlene,
0: you need to get onto that. That one for celebrities. There's one for celebrities. I know you know.
1: Is it Rhea? Not Rio.
0: I wouldn't know, but you've obviously looked into it, haven't you?
1: No, I tried a dating app once and I just found it really stressful because it's like a full-time job and I felt guilt about not responding to people who'd connected and all
0: stuff
1: that. I know. Well, exactly. So it's not for everyone, but too much choice isn't necessarily a good thing.
0: Thank you for that amazing story, Arlene. I found it riveting this morning. Shine bright like a diamond. See, when you've got chat like that, you didn't need dating apps. You're fighting off the girls left, right, and center.
1: Yeah.

0: Friday, 4th, one, it's going to be overcast. One or two showers first thing this morning. It will be brighter later with some sunshine this afternoon. Light winds and a high today of 22 Celsius. Let's get the latest 4th, one headlines. Here's Max Steele.
1: This is 4th, one.
2: The Reform leader Nigel Farage has won the Clacton by-election with more than 22,000 votes, but he didn't attend the declaration, saying he'd been warned about an organised campaign to disrupt the result. Novelty candidate Count Binface came second with around 9,500 votes, and the by-election was boycotted by the major parties. Firefighter shortages are being highlighted across the east of Scotland. A Freedom of Information request by the Lib Dems shows stations in Livingston, Bathgate, Bowness and Falkirk are below intended staffing levels. In football, Hibs are into the Conference League playoffs after a 2-1 aggregate win over Shkendia. They'll reach the league phase if they can beat Belgium's Ghent. Hearts are also into those playoffs after a 7-2 aggregate defeat against Benfica in their Europa League qualifier. The Jambos will face Rapid Vienna of Austria. And Great Britain's Amy Hunt won the sprint double after taking the 200 metres title at the European Athletics Championships. It adds to her success in the 100 metres. That's the latest. I'm Max Steele.

0: Bebe Rexha, Faithless, New Religion. Friday, Boogie in the Morning, 25 to 7. Arlene is there.
1: Hello, morning.
0: And Ruri is the producer.
2: Morning.
0: Ruralds. Right, here comes the question for the hard one. Final chance of the week to get yourself in the draw for the prize, which is a Boogie in the Morning limited edition smart speaker.
1: Yay! Yay!
0: And you could win it at 5 to 7 this morning in 20 minutes time, but you've got to get yourself in the draw.
1: According to a study, you have the most of this when you are 24 years old.
0: Okay.
1: So you have this the most when you are 24 years old.
0: Okay. Do you remember being 24?
1: No.
0: I don't either. Rudy, how old are you? 31?
2: 31, yeah.
0: Do you remember being 24?
2: Kinda, yeah.
0: Do you remember what it was like?
2: It was way better.
0: Okay, so what's the answer? What do you think? Send us a WhatsApp or give us a call. 0333 20 20 400. 0333 20 20 400. First two guesses. Chuck says hair. You have the most hair when you're 24. It's not that. And Stuart says bravery. You have the most bravery when you're 24. That's good.
1: Yeah, you're gallus.
0: Yeah. That's exactly what you are. Gallus. Good word that, Arlene. But it's not the answer we're looking for. According to a study, you have the most of this when you are 24 years old. But what is it? Pain-free mornings. You discern, you just wake up and you're sore.
1: Yeah.
0: You're like, oh, I must have slept funny.
1: You have to kind of negotiate just bending all the joints before you get out of bed.
0: Yeah, putting your socks on is never fun. All right, what is the answer? Give us a call, send us a WhatsApp. You have until 5 to 7. If you get it right, you get yourself in the draw for the smart speaker.
1: 0333 20 20 400. That's the number. 0333 20 20 400.
0: Now, Rosé and Bruno Mars.

0: Rosé and Bruno Mars, Aperture. Boogie in the morning. Arlene, what does coitus mean? What's coitus?
1: It's colouring in time.
0: Oh, right. It's the old wah, wah, boom, wah, wah. Wah, wah.
1: That's the
0: all
1: one.
0: Right.
1: Yeah.
0: Okay, the question for the early morning hard one today. According to a study, you have the most of this when you are 24 years old. But what do you think it is? Is it coitus?
1: No. No, it's not that. Is it testosterone, says David?
0: Wait, one leads to another, doesn't it? Yeah, not right.
1: And it's not sperm count. So let's move on from that. Is it confidence?
0: Whoever counts it. Anyway, sorry, go on, what?
1: Is it confidence?
0: Confidence is a good guess.
1: Yeah.
0: Yeah, but that's not the right answer, no.
1: Okay. Collagen, says Pamela.
0: It's not collagen,
1: you've got a lot
0: no.
1: of collagen when you're in your 20s.
0: Yeah.
1: And you're not grateful for it.
0: No, exactly.
1: It's only when it starts to disappear you realise. Is it charisma?
0: It's not charisma. That's a good guess, but it's not right. According to a study, you have the most of this when you are 24 years old. But what do you think it is? Del's on the phone. What do you think, Del?
2: Is it expendable cash?
0: Expendable cash? Nah.
1: When you're 24?
0: Well, not when you're 24. You're much more likely to have that when you're 74 than when you're 24, I think. I know what you mean, but it's a good guess. But because obviously maybe you're not on the mortgage market yet. You don't have kids yet, so you've got a few quid. Yeah, but no, I think older folk have more money. Sorry, Del, good guess, though.
2: Cheers, bye-bye.
0: Have a great day.
1: So what's the answer, according to a survey?
0: Is that a study or a survey?
1: Both. You have the most of this when you are 24 years old. What is it?
0: All right, give us a call. Send us a WhatsApp. Get yourself in the draw for the Boogie in the Morning smart speaker. It's 0333 20 20 400
3: in the morning.

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10: Good morning. Starting in 5, Dyser, the A955 Dyser Road got a closure both ways due to works between Nether Street and Briar Cliff Street. Dunfermline Glen Bridge, there's a closure eastbound between Cole Road and Bruce Street. Around Edinburgh, all your major routes are moving well, but we do have works on Old Dalkeith Road and Miller Hill Road towards Newton Church Road. Also Salamander Street at Bernard Street and Ferry Road approaching Warriston.
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12: Friday, 4th, 1, overcast, 1 or 2 showers first thing this morning. It will be brighter later with some sunshine this afternoon. Light winds, today's high 22 Celsius.

0: do love songs that have a "Come on, baby."
1: Come on, baby.
0: In the middle of them. Yeah. Ella Langley. She's in Texas. Come on, baby. Alice, DJ, please. In just a minute. Not yet, though. Okay. That shouldn't have happened. Anyway, it's fine. We'll keep going. It's the early morning hard one. According to a study, you have the most of this when you are 24 years old. But what do you think it is? Right, what we got coming in?
1: Optimism. That's Tim's guess. 24, you're very optimistic because life is going to be good.
0: I think by the time you get to 24, you've peaked. I think you have the most optimism when you're like, I don't know, 8 or 9.
1: Oh, come on.
0: Or when you're a kid, don't you think?
1: That says a lot about you, doesn't it?
0: Yeah, anyway, it's not right.
1: Darren says, points on your driving licence.
0: Yeah, that's good. Again, not right, though.
1: This is a really good guess and quite a common one. Lots of people saying, is it friends?
0: Ooh,
1: so you're 24,
0: friends.
1: You have lots of friends.
0: I'm trying to think if I had more friends when I was 24 compared to now. Probably not, actually. I think I've got more friends now than I've ever had before.
2: I think I had more friends when I was 24.
0: Why?
2: Straight off the back of uni, we'd all still hang out for a bit.
0: Okay, yeah.
2: And then that just faded away.
1: Yeah, you've just sort of cast them off.
0: I guess, talking about friends, people that you actually go out and spend time with rather than just on Facebook or, you know, people that you're acquainted with. Yeah, good guess that, but it's not friends. Oh, friends.
1: One night stands, says Mark.
0: When you're 24, but you probably have the most one night stands when you're about that age.
1: Yeah. Is it freedom, says Susan?
0: Freedom!
1: Well, no responsibilities, really.
0: Yeah,
1: possibly.
0: Possibly, yeah.
1: And is it McDonald's, says Duncan?
0: Oh, I don't know. I could still give you a run for your money, and I'm in my 50s now. Okay, what is the answer to this? According to a study, you have the most of this when you are just 24 years old. What do you think it is?
1: Jackie says, is it washing? Because I'm speaking as a mum of a 24-year-old, and it drives me nuts.
0: Well, they wear something for
1: 10 minutes,
0: and then it's in the wash basket.
1: Yeah, it's a nightmare.
0: Yeah.
1: I hear you, Jackie.
0: They wouldn't dream of wearing the same socks 2 days in a row, would they?
1: No. Okay. Is it sleep per night, says Chris?
0: Again, these are really good guesses, yeah. Again, though, you probably peak for your sleeping when you're a teenager. Don't you think?
1: Yeah, probably about
0: teenagers can
1: 15,
0: sleep forever.
1: 16.
0: My daughter now, and she's not a teenager yet, but she can sleep 12 hours, nae bother.
1: I know.
0: Goes to bed at 8 o'clock, wakes up at 8 o'clock the next day.
1: So
0: like,
1: envious.
0: Have you slept that whole time? How many times did you get up for a pee?
1: They're like camels. They just store it.
0: Store everything,
1: they?
0: Yeah.
1: Is it hair? No.
0: No.
1: Is it debt? No.
0: No.
1: Is it common sense?
0: God, no.
1: No. No. No. No. No. No.
0: Okay, according to a survey, you have the most of this when you are 24 years old. I don't think anybody's got it right yet this morning. I haven't seen a single correct answer coming in. What do you think it is? When you're 24, you have the most what?
1: Lee's got it right.
0: Oh, well, there's always one person that spoils it, isn't there? And now this is...

0: Wallace DJ. This is Boogie in the Morning. Thank you for turning us on today. It's Friday. It's nearly 5 to 7. And every day we do a very difficult question. We call it the early morning hard one. We do one Monday to Friday. And if you get it right, you get yourself in the draw, which is about to happen for the prize. A Boogie in the Morning limited edition smart speaker.
1: Yay!
0: So well done if you got it right today. According to a study, you have the most of this when you are 24 years old. The answer is fun.
1: Fun.
0: Fun. You have the most fun at 24. 24's a good age, isn't it? I wish you could go back to being 24. It was 5 years ago.
1: Five years ago.
0: So well done if you got it right this morning. And if you did, you're in the draw. And now the winner, Arlene.
1: The winner of the Boogie in the Morning limited edition smart speaker is Anne Fulton.
0: Well done, Anne. The final one, the last ever winner of the prize. There'll be a different prize next week on the show. The news at 7 is next.
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0: Good morning, it's Friday, it's the 14th of August. This is Boogie in the Morning. Let's get the latest 4th One news. Here's Max Steele.
9: Across Edinburgh, the Lothians, Fife and Falkirk.
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6: The top stories this hour. Nigel Farage has been returned to Westminster as the MP for Clacton.
7: I therefore do hereby declare that Nigel Farage is duly elected as the Member of Parliament for the Clacton constituency at this election. Thank you all very much indeed. Thank you.
6: The Reform UK leader won with just over 22,000 votes, more than he picked up at the general election 2 years ago. He wasn't at the official declaration, claiming there was a credible threat against him. But returning officer Ian Davidson is confident the candidates were safe.
8: I'm not going to comment why a candidate decides they don't want to or what they feel is unsafe for them. However, for our count, I feel that overall it was safe and secure.
6: Poundbin Face came second with around 9,500 votes. The by-election was boycotted by the major parties. The Scottish Lib Dems are warning firefighter shortages could be putting communities across the east of Scotland at risk. The party says retained stations in Livingston, Bathgate, Bowness and Falkirk are all below intended staffing levels. Leader Alex Cole-Hamilton says the job's becoming increasingly difficult.
11: We've seen, you know, in Glorious Technicolor, the extent of the fire demands on that service that's already stretched to breaking point. That you're paying an organisation £6 million in overtime says that there aren't enough firefighters.
6: The Scottish Government says it's continuing to invest in frontline services. A number of homes have burned down and firefighters have been taken to hospital after a major blaze in Stourbridge. The flames spread across a golf course into surrounding areas. And Hearts put in a face-saving display as they drew with Benfica 1-1 last night, but they go out of the Europa League qualifiers 7-2 on aggregate. The Jambos now drop to the Conference League playoffs where they'll face Rapid Vienna of Austria. Hibs are also in those playoffs after grinding out a goalless draw away to Shkendia in North Macedonia. They can book their place in the league phase if they beat Belgium's Ghent.
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6: One or two showers first thing, but brightening up with sunshine this afternoon and highs of 22 Celsius. That's the latest. I'm Max Steele.
9: This is Boogie in the Morning.
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0: Good morning, welcome to Friday. This is Boogie in the Morning. Hello, Arlie.
1: Hello, and it's free for all Friday. It's our favourite thing. You get to ask us anything.
0: Okay, on WhatsApp, 0333 20 20 400. Rory's on the buttons. Morning, Rory.
19: Happy Friday.
0: And Joe has the travel. Morning, Joe.
20: Good morning. We've got works on Old Dalkeith Road and Miller Hill Road approaching Newton Church Road, slowing you down. Also through Leith on Salamander Street at Bernard Street and the Thames Ferry Road at Warriston causing queues. I'll have full travel in about 20 minutes.
0: One showbiz story coming up.
1: Natalie Imbruglia.
0: Oh, beautiful.
1: She is stunning.
0: Yeah.
1: When she left the set of Neighbours and that was her done, she moved to London and had to live where?
0: Okay. She came in once, you know, and she came and she wasn't wearing like any makeup or whatever.
1: I remember
0: and
1: it.
0: She, absolutely stunning.
1: Stunning. Stunning. Not a scrap of makeup, just glowing.
0: Okay, Natalie Imbruglia.
1: But I really liked her. That was the annoying thing.
0: Yeah, and she was really nice, the cow. So, when she moved to London, she had to stay where? Find out next. Was it Buckingham Palace?
1: No.
21: Boogie

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1: No way.
0: With Make Me a Winner. Fourth one. What is love?

0: Right away. What is love? It's Friday. This is Boogie in the Morning, and it's Free for All Friday today. That means on a Friday, you can send us absolutely anything on WhatsApp, and we just see where the conversation goes. So normally Monday to Thursday we plan it, we prep the show. Not on a Friday. So on a Friday we just go we just go freestyle.
1: We wing it.
0: That's exactly
1: what
0: we do.
1: See what comes in.
0: So if you want to send us anything at all on WhatsApp, then you're very welcome. You can send us a joke, you can send us a question, an observation, a shout out. Not birthday though. We don't do birthday shouts, as you know.
1: Maybe you're doing something this weekend, something exciting.
0: Something
1: let us
0: fun.
1: Know about it.
0: Maybe you're doing something for the first time, and maybe you're looking for a bit of advice. Relationship advice is always a good one. Our number on WhatsApp is 0333 20 20 400, and just send us what you've got.
1: Yeah,
0: and we'll just see where we go. And if we don't get round to doing it today, we keep the best ones for next week. So our number again, 0333 20 20 400. Save it as a contact into your phone, and send us your bants today for Friday on Free for All Friday. It's tattoo removal day today. I don't have any tattoos to remove. Neither do you, Arlene, do
1: no,
0: you?
1: No.
0: Rudy got any tattoos?
2: No, none at all.
0: The three of us, we don't have a single tattoo between the three of us. That's quite unusual these days, isn't it?
1: I understand that the removal of tattoos is worse than the actual tattoo.
0: Is it more painful?
1: Yes.
0: Okay. It's also National Financial Awareness Day today. Why would they have that in the middle of the month?
1: Some people get paid in the middle of the month.
0: Well, some people do, yeah. Most people get paid at the end of the month, though. And the League Cup is on this weekend in the football. And the first tie is tonight, and it's a big derby as Kilmarnock take on local rivals, the Ayr United. Right, now the one showbiz story of the day, Arlene.
1: One!
0: We don't have time for one, so what you got today?
1: Travis Kelce has spoken about his wedding to Taylor Swift for the first time, and he said it was the best what of his life.
0: Day?
1: Night, actually.
0: The best night of his life, all right.
1: He's been reflecting on the whole thing, and he said it was just incredible. And, you know, where they held the ceremony and the wedding.
0: It's Madison Square Gardens, wasn't it, in America?
1: Yeah, he said it was just a dream come true.
0: Yeah.
1: Which is lovely. Fine. Natalie Imbruglia, when she left the set of Neighbours, she was skint, moved to London, and had to live where?
0: In a tent?
1: No.
0: In a caravan?
1: No.
0: On her pal's couch?
1: Not quite. In her pal's basement.
0: Oh, goodness.
1: She lived in a basement. No money, no prospects. So she spent the time in the basement writing her first album. It only went on to sell about 7 million copies worldwide.
0: Well, that's handy.
1: And featured the single Torn. Which went triple
0: platinum. She didn't write Torn.
1: No, I know she didn't. It was a cover.
0: It was a cover, yeah.
1: But people assumed that it was. In fact, the record company were very quiet in saying it was a cover.
0: Yeah. No, they didn't say it was a cover.
1: But they had to do it in the end.
0: Because the original writer's like, where's my money?
1: Where's my money? Anyway, it went triple platinum in the UK, reached the top 10 in the United States, making her the best-selling debut album ever by a female Australian artist.
0: She got a big modelling contract as well, didn't she? Was it like Maybelline or...
1: Something like that,
0: or L'Oreal or something like that. She must have made a fortune.
1: Yeah.
0: But, you know, when she was young and she was in Neighbours, she'd be getting paid...
1: Peanuts.
0: You'd think you get loads of money for that.
1: For all of us.
0: It's like, you know these people that were in sort of boy bands and girl bands back in the day and you think, oh, they must be making millions. No.
1: No, the management.
0: The management make the millions.
1: Yeah.
0: The artists, not so much. Right, here's Dasha, Austin, Boogie and...

0: Friday, fourth one, Boogie in the Morning. A massive weekend at the festival and Fringe, of course. Daniel Sloss back in Edinburgh tonight. He plays at the Playhouse tonight and tomorrow. Botanics Leitz is on at the Royal Botanic Gardens in Edinburgh with DJs, live music and various exhibitions. Good luck if you're doing the half marathon or the Scottish 10K on Sunday along East Lothian's coast, finishing at Musselburgh Racecourse. Edinburgh International Film Festival is up and running. Bricktastic Beasts on Edinburgh Zoo. We've got 2 weeks to go until Bon Jovi play Murrayfield, and just 5 days to go until the schools in Fife go back next Wednesday.
1: Fourth one.
0: Right, today's the day. £600,000 it could be dropping into your bank account today. What would you do if you saw all those zeros in your banking app? I usually see a lot of zeros in my banking app, but it's at the start of the number and not at the end of the number. So get yourself in the draw now for the chance to win some life-changing cash.
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0: Then Gemma Atkinson is going to be making the call. So to win, you just have to answer the phone. If you pick it up and it's Gemma, you've won. That's it. If you don't answer because you're not sure who's calling or whatever, then Gemma will call someone else and you'll miss out. Now, you'll never know that it was Gemma, because I think it usually comes up with like unknown number or whatever.
2: Like that.
0: But, you know, if it is Gemma and you do answer, that's it. So why would you enter this competition then not answer the phone?
2: I know, that would be foolish,
0: that
2: wouldn't
0: would
2: it?
0: Be foolhardy, that would.
2: Yes.
0: So the number... well, you text YES to 61025 and you could win £600,000 by 6 o'clock tonight.
1: Fourth one.
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2: Good morning. In Fife, Dunfermline, a Glen Bridge eastbound is closed at the moment for works. Cole Road through to Bruce Street, so watch out for that. Into Edinburgh and around the city, all your major routes seem to be checking out fine. We do have works, though, slowing you down. Old Dalkeith Road and Miller Hill Road, temporary lights towards Newton Church Road causing queues. Also works slowing you down, Salamander Street at Bernard Street and on Ferry Road approaching Warston.
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0: Friday, 4th One, overcast. One or two showers first thing this morning. It will be brighter later with some sunshine this afternoon. Light winds, today's high, 22 Celsius.

0: polite. Boogie in the morning. And on a Friday, we do Free For All Friday, so we don't really have a topic or an agenda. We just see what happens on WhatsApp, see what comes in, and we take it from there. Sometimes we'll get a topic out of it. Sometimes we don't. It doesn't matter. Claire, now I love this. This is exactly the kind of WhatsApp that I hope to get on a Friday.
1: Right.
0: And it's from Claire. She says, "Hiya team." Strong start, that
1: good.
0: Is.
1: Good, I like
0: it's
1: it.
0: A strong start to your WhatsApp. I'm about to become a granny.
1: Oh.
0: For the first time. My daughter is due tomorrow. It's her due date.
1: How exciting.
0: Tomorrow.
1: Well, we wish everything goes to plan. Well,
0: that is fantastic, but this is the nitty gritty. She says, what granny name shall I ask to be known as?
1: Ooh. Oh.
0: Now, first things first. Do you get to pick your granny name? Does granny get to decide that you are granny or nanny or nana or grandmother?
1: Yeah, I think so, because obviously the baby will have to be educated as to who this is.
0: Yes.
1: And so granny will go, I want to be known as gran or granny or nan or nanny.
0: Yeah.
1: Or...
0: okay.
1: Whatever.
0: Grandmama.
1: Grandmama.
0: I think grandmama's a strong choice there, Claire. That's what I would go with, grandmama.
1: Grandmama.
0: My daughter, Amelia, she's got granny and she has nanny, so Nanny Joan. But Nanny Joan was already Nanny Joan to Amelia's cousins.
1: Right, so that was pretty straightforward. But for the first one, it's a big decision. You're going to get called it for a long time.
0: So she's got granny and granddad. And she's got Nanny Joan and Grumps.
1: Grumps.
0: Grumps. And he's not even grumpy.
1: you need, if you've got both sets of grandparents.
0: Yeah, you need to distinguish.
1: You need to identifiers, don't you?
0: Yeah.
1: So you have to be called something.
0: Although, interesting, when I was a kid, I called both my sets of grandparents Granny and Granddad, and then their surname.
1: Oh.
0: So there was Granny Bookless, and then there was...
1: Oh, that's a good way of doing
0: it. Yeah, okay.
1: Oh, it's quite tricky, Claire.
0: It's quite...
2: The Italian name for granny, which is Nonna.
0: Nonna. Okay, yeah. I don't think they live in...
1: Nonna Claire.
0: I don't think they live in Italy, though. Grandmama. Go with that. I was Gigi, says Irene.
1: Oh, Gigi.
0: Gigi. Yeah, oh. Gigi. Because it's quite easy for a wee toddler to say that, isn't it? Instead of granny, it's Gigi.
1: Yeah.
0: Gigi.
1: Oh, just got a flashback giggity. Of what you must have been like as a child.
0: Go with... another good name would be Giggity. Go with that. Or Gam Gam.
1: No, definitely not that, Chris. Thanks. Gaga.
0: Gaga's good. Gaga is good. My granny is known as Mad Mo, says Johnny. Why I love Free For All Friday.

0: day I'm shuffling.
1: Friday, 4th, 1. It's going to be overcast. One or two showers first thing this morning. It will be brighter later with some sunshine this afternoon. Light winds and a high today of 22 Celsius. Let's get the latest 4th, 1 headlines. Here's Max Steele.
2: This is 4th, 1.
3: Nigel Farage is returning to Westminster as an MP after winning the Clacton by-election, a contest boycotted by the major parties. He wasn't at the official declaration, claiming there was a credible threat against him. Mr. Farage claimed victory early on in the night during a reform event in Essex.
4: Please, I'm very shy.
3: It's hoped a section of Edinburgh's Princes Street, closed after a fire in the old Debenhams building, will reopen by the end of the month. City Council leader Jane Marr has been updating affected businesses and community groups. In football, Hibs are into the Conference League playoffs after a 2-1 aggregate win over Shkendia. They'll reach the league phase if they can beat Belgium's Ghent. Hearts are also in those playoffs after a 7-2 aggregate defeat against Benfica in their Europa League qualifier. The Jambos will face Rapid Vienna of Austria. That's the latest. I'm Max Steele.

0: Stargazing. There's Miles Smith. We got a message on Free For All Friday from Claire, who is about to become a granny for the first time. Tomorrow is her daughter's due date. And she's asking us what granny name she should ask for. So, granny, nanny, nan, nonna, grandmama.
1: Yeah, grumps.
0: I mean, there's so many good ones coming in. And it's kind of opened a little bit of a can of worms this morning. Wayne says, this is random one on the granny thing, but when my wee son Fred was tiny, he couldn't really speak properly. And he always referred to my dad as bleh. So he's been granny, he's been granddad bleh ever since. And he's like six now. True story, Wayne. But this is my favourite. Another Claire, different Claire, has sent a message and saying, my boys have granny and granddad chicken. Because they have chickens in the back garden.
1: Right, that makes
0: sense.
1: So
0: we say, let's go and see Granny and Grandad.
1: Which one?
0: Granny and Grandad chicken.
1: Uh-huh.
0: Because they've got chickens. Rather unfortunately, their other granny is called Granny Bike.
1: Oh, no.

0: you want me to finish the sentence or not? It's actually funnier if we don't. No. Let's just leave it there. The other granny was Granny Bike, and you will never know why.
1: That's very funny.
0: All right. Stay professional, Arlene. All right, our number is 0333 20 20 400. It doesn't have to be on the granny thing. It could be on anything. So what's on your mind today? 0333 20 20 400, and we'll just see what comes in on Free For All Friday.
1: Going early.
0: I think we need this early this morning.
1: Yeah, I think we do.
0: It's TTF Friday!
1: Yeah!

0: Fiona says, morning, guys. Have I missed something? Is Arlene becoming a granny?
1: No!
0: No.
1: God, no.
0: No. Not yet. Although, you could quite easily be a granny.
1: Oh, yeah. I could quite easily.
0: Well, no, my daughter's too young, but I'm old enough.

0: It was somebody that WhatsApped in. Although, you know, it's only a matter of time, Marlene, isn't it?
1: I've got a grand dog. That's fine.
0: Well, the grand dog is just a dress rehearsal. Callum says, my kids, they call my granddad, Granddad Flash.
1: Right.
0: I'll let you ponder why that is. It must be. I hope it's because his name's Gordon. Gordon.
1: Yeah. Let's hope.
0: Let's hope it's that.
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2: Fourth one.
1: Good morning. On your major routes, looking slow on the city bypass eastbound from Hermiston Gate through to Babberton, also westbound Gilmerton through to Lothian Burn. Your other major routes seem to be moving well this morning. Works in Edinburgh causing queues, Old Dalkeith Road and Miller Hill Road at Newton Church Road, Ferry Road at Warriston and Salamander Street at Bernard Street. Also watch out, White House Lane is closed at the moment for emergency repairs from Brunsfield Place to New Battle Terrace.
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0: Olivia Dean. So easy. This is Boogie in the Morning, and it's Free for All Friday. So you can send us absolutely anything on a Friday on WhatsApp, and we'll just see where the conversation goes. Hi, guys. This is from Diane. She says, you've been talking about grandparents today. And here's a question. What have you started to like more and more and more the older you get? Oh, that's a good question.
1: For me, gardening.
0: Gardening?
1: Yeah,
0: I'm not at that stage yet.
1: Yeah, I'm. You know, I'm just keen to get stuck in.
0: Yeah, I like being in a garden, but I don't want to do. I don't want to touch anything.
1: Yeah, I'm still not there at the full graft.
0: Have you got that little pad that you kneel on?
1: Oh yeah, I've got a little seat. Yeah, and you can turn it upside down for the kneeling pad. Stop it.
0: Is that right?
1: Uh-huh. And so it's higher or lower, depending on your needs.
0: Amazing.
1: I know.
0: Rudy, something, because you're younger than that. You're 31, right?
2: Yeah.
0: Is there anything that you've started to like more?
1: The older you get.
0: The older you get.
2: Cheeses.
0: Cheeses?
2: Yes.
0: Okay.
2: I like a stinky blue cheese.
1: And you never liked that when you were a lot younger?
2: No, when I was like a teenager and stuff, idea revolted me.
0: Yeah,
2: and now I'm like really into.
0: Because when you're a kid, like a little bit of cheddar, that's fine, but a stinking bishop, fancy. Right? But now you like things with blue veins and everything.
2: The stinkier the better.
0: Oh, amazing. I'm with you in that, bruv.
1: What about you?
0: Just peace and quiet. You know, just like... Just
1: well,
0: like,
1: you get very excited when you've got an empty.
0: Yeah.
1: When Amelia like, and Amy are away.
0: If they
1: you
0: go
1: get
0: away.
1: Very excited. Over,
0: and I just like to just sit.
1: That's the thing. You wouldn't, like, when you've got an empty, you don't go out. You just stay in and enjoy it.
0: Stay in, yeah.
1: Yeah.
0: Mia says, it's not gardening for me, but it is a garden centre. I'm 38 and 11 twelfths.
1: Just wandering around a garden centre.
0: There's a good one. Nice. 0333 20 20 400. So what, as you got older, what have you started to like more and more? And
1: is that a Werther's original?
0: I do like a Werther's, especially the chewy ones. The chewy ones are amazing. Sleep, says Sarah.
1: Yeah.
0: Sleep's a good one.
1: Fishing and gardening.

0: Hello to Malky. Malky says, did Biggie just say bruv?
1: Yep,
0: to
1: he
0: Rudy.
1: Did.
0: I did.
1: Yeah, Malky.
0: Because I'm cool.
1: No, he's not.
0: Yes, I am.
1: Bruv is not cool.
0: I am cool.
1: No, you're
0: and
1: not.
0: I can say the word bruv when I'm speaking to my homie over.
2: Please don't call me that.
1: Stop it.
2: That's offensive.
1: That is just so, so uncool.
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0: Good morning, it's Friday, it's the 14th of August. This is Boogie in the Morning. Let's get the latest Fourth One news. Here's Max Steele.
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20: The top stories this hour. Nigel Farage has been re-elected as the MP for Clacton after getting more than 22,000 votes in a by-election he triggered. Major parties boycotted the contest and novelty candidate Count Binface came second. Here's our Westminster political correspondent Tom Claven.
2: This contest came about following growing pressure on Reform's leader over undeclared financial donations worth over £5 million. Nigel Farage framed this as a battle between the people and the establishment, claiming a win in Clacton has put this issue to bed. Lee Anderson is one of Reform's MPs and told us why the winning candidate wasn't there.
21: He said during his speech about 4 or 5 hours ago that he'd been told not to attend for security reasons. I think he made the right decision.
2: Parliament's Standards Committee will now resume its investigation into Nigel Farage's failure to declare an interest.
20: It's hoped a section of Edinburgh's Princes Street, closed after a fire in the old Debenhams building, will reopen by the end of the month. City Council leader Jane Marr has been updating affected businesses and community groups 5 weeks on from the blaze. New figures show staffing levels at fire stations in Livingston, Bathgate, Bowness and Falkirk are all below their intended numbers. Also, mental health-related absences across the service have nearly tripled in 5 years. Scottish Lib Dem leader Alex Cole-Hamilton says the government needs to wise up to the pressures facing firefighters.
22: It suggests a service that's on its knees. We're asking to do more with less. I don't doubt the commitment or the professionalism either of our full-time firefighting service or our retained firefighters, but we're not doing enough to support them.
20: Well, the Scottish Government says it's in regular contact with the fire service to make sure it has the resources it needs. And both Hearts and Hibs are in the Conference League playoffs. The Jambos dropped down from Europa League qualifying after a 7-2 aggregate defeat against Benfica and now face Rapid Vienna. Hibs beat Gandia 2-1 overall and go up against Ghent.
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20: Some rain around this morning, but brightening up and sunshine this afternoon. Highs of 22 Celsius. That's the latest. I'm Max Steele.
23: This is Boogie in the Morning.
25: Fourth one.
0: Friday, 4th one, Boogie in the Morning. Hello, Arlene.
1: Hello, morning. Coming up at 8.25, Grant, who's from Preston Pans, is taking on the 5K minute.
0: All right, Rudy's on the buttons. Morning, Rudolph.
26: Good morning.
0: And Joe's got the travel for Edinburgh, the Lothians, Fife and Falkirk.
1: Good morning. Looking slow on the city bypass heading east from before Gilmerton through to Sheriff Hall, so allow for that. Also busy on the A1 Milton link down to Sir Harry Lauder Road and the Works Ferry Road at Warriston, causing delays. Full travel in 20 minutes.
0: All right, our number for Free For All Friday is 0333 2020 400. We're kind of talking about things that you have grown to love more the older you get. So stuff that you didn't really enjoy in the past, but now you're getting a bit older and you like it a wee bit more.
1: Mm-hmm.
0: Gardening, for example. Adam says, black coffee. I'm 29 and I take my coffee black now.
1: Right.
0: Fair enough. Chris says, I'm 40 now. Crosswords.
1: Oh, yeah.
0: Love a crossword.
1: Good for the brain.
0: It keeps you ticking over, absolutely. 0333 2020 400.

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1: Oh, thank you so much.
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0: Make me a winner. Fourth one.

0: Hello to Rudy, not our Rudy, a different Rudy, says, can I get a shout out for Max the Joiner, who is leaving the company today to start his new adventure selling pictures of his feet on OnlyFans. Now, that bit's made up, probably.
1: I don't know. I know this Max.
0: Do you?
1: Aye.
0: How do you know Max the Joiner?
1: He's done some joinery.
0: Did he come round and hang your door for you? Anyway, we wish him all the best.
1: Good luck. I'm delighted.
0: Oh, yeah. P.S. He knows Arlene.
1: Yeah.
0: Oh, okay. Have you seen his feet?
1: I haven't seen his feet, but he's a good looking boy.
0: Okay. You can subscribe then. So what have you started to like a little bit more? The older you get, you like this thing more. What we got coming in, Lorna says, chatting with the neighbours over the fence.
1: No.
0: I used to avoid it like the plague, but now I actively seek them out.
1: Yeah.
0: It's great.
1: LG says, a sad appreciation for linen clothes. I dress more like my gran than a normal 36-year-old. And I love linen.
0: Nothing wrong with a bit of linen. But I've got a couple of linen shirts.
1: Yeah, it's nice. It's
0: quite
1: cool.
0: Nice, yeah, yeah.
1: Yeah.
0: Heather says, sparkling water. I used to be disgusted with anybody who'd drink it, but now, quite like it.
1: Olives, mm-hmm. says Lisa.
0: Yeah. I like this one from Heather. She says, listening to the chat stroke banter on the radio, I used to be like, shut up and play the music. Yeah, pretty much like our bosses are.
1: And I like this. Alan says, always thought the concept of a well-fired roll was minging. I've just turned 49, and a few weeks ago, I just needed one. And now, I'm addicted to them.
0: Oh, my God, a well-fired roll.
1: I'm not there yet.
0: Do you know what? There's something in it. It's something to do with your taste buds getting older, and you want more sort of bitter kind of taste. Do you know what I mean?
1: And that might be true because I don't have a sweet tooth now, and I used to. Now I like things bitter.
0: You like, well, pretty much like yourself.
1: Yeah.
0: Morning, guys. This is from Kev. Two things I love now that I'm in my 40s that I didn't before: Gaviscon and Imodium. Yeah, we hear you, Kev. Yeah. 0333 20 20 400 is our number if you want to send us a WhatsApp. Doesn't have to be on that topic. Can be absolutely anything on a Friday. And now, Cammie Barnes. This is new from Cammie, and it's called Something More. Do you ever

0: It's Cammy Barnes. He's on fire right now, isn't he, Cammy? He's just doing so much good stuff. Playing Summer's End Angus this weekend.
1: He's so good live.
0: He's brilliant
1: live. Such a lovely, lovely guy.
0: New song's called Something More. Boogie in the Morning, what have you started to like more the older you get? Ian says, chinos. You know, the ones that got a bit of stretch. Jeans are a thing of the past. I'm 46, says Ian. Yeah, I get it.
1: Yeah.
0: Sarah says, gin. You know, when you're young, you'd never have a gin and tonic, would you? But quite like one now. And Hannah says, it's not even what goes in it, but a good wine glass. You know, like a nice wine glass, like a goblet.
1: Yes, a fine. Like I've got.
0: Of course, you have got all the expensive ones.
1: Quite heavy crystal ones for a red in the winter.
0: Have you? I.
1: But very fine ones for a rosy or a blush in summer.
0: Yeah. My wife and I have had many, many fights over the years about wine glasses because I keep breaking them.
1: Yeah.
0: By accident. Usually when I'm doing the dishes, you know, you sort of try and get in to get to the bottom of it and you'd like put your hand in there. And she's like, you're always breaking the dishes. I've never broken a dish, she'll say. And I'll be like, well, that's because you never do the dishes.
2: Fourth one.
0: I mean, obviously, I'd never say that to her face.
1: No, obviously,
0: I'm
1: you
0: not
1: said
0: stupid.
1: It under your breath, though, didn't you?
0: Yeah, yeah. So, let's talk about Make Me a Winner. Today, £600,000. Oh, you could have all the fine goblets, couldn't you? £600,000. It could all be in your bank account in like 12 hours' time. It'll be there, ready to spend. Get yourself in the draw.
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0: Okay, 5 o'clock today's when the lines close, and then Gemma Atkinson gets a number, she phones it, and if it's your phone, it rings. As long as you answer it, you've won. There's no questions, no phrases. You don't have to jump through any hoops. You just answer the phone. You don't even have to sound happy. Most people don't. But if it is Gemma, you win. I understand why people don't scream, because people are like, what? No.
1: Yeah, it takes a while to sink in.
0: Of course it does. All right, but you've got until 5 o'clock today to enter. Text yes to 61025. 5K minute coming up.
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2: Fourth One.
1: Good morning. On the City Bypass, still looking very slow eastbound from before Gilmerton through to Sheriff Hall, and the A1 Milton Link delays into town down to Sir Harry Lauder Road. We've got work slowing you down through Leith Salamander Street at Bernard Street. Also those Thames Ferry Road at Warriston causing queues both ways. And White House Lane, we've got a closure in both directions. They're doing emergency repairs between Brunsfield Place and New Battle Terrace. So watch out for that.
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0: Friday, 4th One, overcast, one or two showers first thing this morning. It will be brighter later with some sunshine this afternoon. Light winds, today's high, 22 Celsius.

0: Friday, fourth one, Boogie in the Morning. A massive weekend at the festival and Fringe, of course. Daniel Sloss back in Edinburgh tonight. He plays at the Playhouse tonight and tomorrow. Botanics Lates is on at the Royal Botanic Gardens in Edinburgh with DJs, live music and various exhibitions. Good luck if you're doing the half marathon or the Scottish 10K on Sunday along East Lothian's coast, finishing at Musselburgh Racecourse. Edinburgh International Film Festival is up and running. Bricktastic Beasts on Edinburgh Zoo. We've got 2 weeks to go until Bon Jovi play Murrayfield, and just 5 days to go until the schools in Fife go back next Wednesday.
1: Oh my God.
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0: All right, 8:26, a bit late, so let's crack on. Grant playing today. Hi, Grant.
3: How are you doing?
0: Very well, Grant. Thank you for asking. You work as a compliance manager for a large financial institute. So making sure nobody's committing
1: the
0: fraud.
1: T's and C's, etc.
0: Aye. All that kind of stuff, right?
3: Yeah, it's not that exciting, but yeah.
0: Okay. I'm married to Claire. I've been married for 7 years. You've got two kids, Charlotte, who's four, and Oliver, who's two. And you like golfing. No, with two kids under five, you don't, mate. Obviously, parenting takes up most of your time at the moment. And if you win $5,000, well, you're off on holiday next week. Where are you going?
3: We're going to Mallorca, to Calador.
0: Calador.
1: Nice.
0: Oh, Calador's beautiful.
1: Oh, it's one of my favourite places, actually.
0: Mallorca. Do you know, when you've got young kids, you cannot beat Mallorca. Mm-hmm. Mallorca is the greatest place.
1: Yeah.
0: It's a beautiful place, isn't it? But when you've got young kids, it's great. Right, Grant, 10 questions here. Are you ready for them?
3: Right, let's go.
0: Okay, if you get them all right, we'll give you £5,000. We have to accept your first answer for each one. If you get stuck, say pass, and we'll come back to it at the end, okay?
3: Okay, no
0: good worries. Good luck. Here we go. Time starts now.
1: What mode of transport is Thomas the Tank Engine?
3: Train.
1: Taking credit for someone else's work is said to steal their what?
3: Glory.
1: In the nursery rhyme, what body part comes after head, shoulders and knees?
3: Toes.
1: What does the acronym DIY stand for?
3: Do it yourself.
1: What is the capital city of New Zealand?
3: Wellington.
1: Harvey Specter, Michael Ross and Rachel Zane are all characters in which Netflix series?
3: Suits.
1: Which American state is known as the Peach State?
3: Oh. Pass.
1: The first Oscar ceremony took place in private in which decade?
3: The 40s.
1: On the London Underground, the central line is represented by which colour?
3: Blue.
1: Britpop's a 2026 album for which British singer?
0: No, time was up.
1: Yeah.
0: That was the 10th and final question. You got off to a great start, and then afterwards it was like, okay, a game of two halves. Call it that, Grant. Stay there for a second, Grant. We're going to be right back after Teddy Swims.

0: swims and lose control Friday's 5K minute. Back to our contestant.
1: And it's the compliance manager, Grant, playing today.
0: Listen, one of these questions I'm thinking might not be compliant, but we'll come to that in just a second. Anyway, what mode of transport is Thomas the Tank Engine? You said a train, and that is right. Of course, he's a steam train engine, isn't he? Now, taking credit for someone else's work is said to steal their what? Now, you said glory, right? Now, the answer I've got here is thunder. You steal someone's thunder. But see if that had been the one thing that had cost you the money. I'd have been fighting your corner, mate. I'd have been like... Mm. Anyway...
2: Thanks, mate. We'll not have to worry about that, though.
0: You're not going to have to worry about that. Yeah. It's not going to be an issue. So thunder was the answer we were looking for there. In the nursery rhyme, what body part comes after head, shoulders and knees? You said toes, and that is the right answer. What does the acronym DIY stand for? Do it yourself? Yeah. What is the capital of New Zealand? Now, you hummed and hawed, but you said Wellington. It's either Wellington or Auckland, isn't it? It's Wellington. That is the right answer. Harvey Specter, Michael Ross and Rachel Zane are all characters in which Netflix series? You said Suits, and that is right. Is Rachel Zane, is that Meghan Markle?
3: Yes. Yes.
0: All right, I've never seen it. Which American state is known as the Peach State? That's hard. You passed on that. The answer is Georgia. Mm-hmm. But who knew that? The first Oscars ceremony took place in private in what decade? You said the 1940s. Actually, you weren't a million miles off, but it was the 1920s, 1929. On the London Underground, the central line is represented by which colour? You said blue. It's not blue, it's red. And Britpop is a 2026 album for which British singer? It's Robbie Williams, but you passed on that. Yeah. We run out of time at the end. But still, decent.
4: Yeah, 5 out of 10 this
0: That's
4: morning.
0: That's all right. That's nothing all right. wrong with that. Grant, 5 out of 10. I'll That's not that. Bad at all. Listen, you have a great weekend, pal. Thanks for being on.
2: Fantastic. Thanks, guys.
0: Off he goes. Cheers, Grant. And if you want to play the 5K minute, maybe you were playing along today, you scored 7, 8, 9 out of 10, then you might as well give it a bash. If you come on and get 10, we'll give you £5,000.
1: You need to register, though, and you can do that on our website.
0: Friday, 4th, 1. It's going to be overcast. 1 or 2 showers first thing this morning. It will be brighter later with some sunshine this afternoon. Light winds and a high today of 22 Celsius. Let's get the latest 4th, 1 headlines. Here's Max Steele.
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6: Nigel Farage has comfortably won the Clacton by-election.
7: On the hottest day of the year, in the middle of August, in holiday season, we have secured far more votes than we got in the general election of 2024.
6: The Reform leader got more than 22,000 votes, but didn't attend the declaration, saying there was a threat against him. The contest was boycotted by the major parties, and novelty candidate Count Binface came second. A section of Edinburgh's Princes Street is due to reopen by the end of the month after the old Debenhams building was gutted by fire. Work making it safe is described as complex and challenging, but it's said to be progressing well. And Hearts restored some pride in Europe with a battling 1-1 draw against Benfica in their Europa League qualifier, but it was 7-2 on aggregate, so the Jambos drop into the Conference League playoffs where they'll play Rapid Vienna. Hibs will face Ghent in the same stage of the competition after a 2-1 win overall against Shkendia. That's the latest. I'm Max Steele.

0: Big in the morning Friday. Get ready to go beyond the stars as Edinburgh Zoo's giant lanterns are back this November with a space safari twist.
1: Now, it's running for 60 magical nights from Friday the 13th of November through to Sunday the 21st of February next year. And early bird tickets are available for a limited time. So if you book now, you'll get a fantastic 10% off.
0: And this morning, it's Free Ticket Friday. You can win a family flexi ticket for two adults and two kids to go to Edinburgh Zoo's giant lanterns, plus a year's family membership for the zoo too. It's a great prize, this. Mm. And you could win it by doing this. You've got to listen to the transmission that we've received from space and tell us which safari animal is lost in space.
2: Lost in space!
0: And it's not pigs.
1: No.
0: All right? It's a different animal. It's not pigs.
1: Yeah.
0: But which animal is lost in space here? Things, we tricked them into that space capsule and then blasted them off. All right, if you think you know, call us right now on 0333 2020 400. That's 0333 2020 400. Lines open for the next 5 minutes. We'll take a caller at random until we get the right answer. You must be 18 or over to take part, and all the calls are charged at standard rate. Some providers may apply further charges. Our usual T's and C's can be found at 4th1.com. Mm-hmm. Goodness me, we've got to say a lot, haven't we? What's the number again, please, Arlene?

0: Joel Corry, MNEK. Head and Heart, today we've been asking what you like more and more the older you get. And Samantha says, for me, it's sports bras. When I was younger, it was all about the nice bra. You know, the fancy ones with the wee frilly bits and that. Right, round them up and point them in the right direction. Anyway, yeah. But the older I get, I just want them out of my face.
1: Don't want them getting in the road.
0: Yeah.
1: So it's not even sports bras, it's just comfy bras.
0: Yeah.
1: You know, kind of the soft bras where your boobs are down at your knees. Kind of thing. It's true. So there's a knee support, but they're comfy.
0: Speak for yourself, Harvey. My wife, when she goes to the gym, wears like the sports top. They've got the sports bra inside. You know, it's all one thing. Mm-hmm. And they're so tight, she kind of get out of it.
1: Yeah.
0: So she's quite often said, can you help me out my bra?
1: And you're like, oh,
0: and I'm like, and look, in the olden days, that used to mean something completely different. But now it's more of a... get the foot in the... What a relief.
1: Yeah.
0: Anyway, I'm telling you way too much. The travel is next.
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8: Good morning. Still delays on the city bypass around Sheriff Hall. Also, we've got the works between Newton Grange and Gore Bridge on the Kirkhill Terrace roundabout slowing you down. Into Edinburgh, works causing queues. Old Dalkeith Road and Miller Hill Road approaching Newton Church Road. Also, Salamander Street at Bernard Street and Ferry Road at Warriston. And White House Lane, that's closed in both directions due to emergency repairs between Brunsfield Place and New Battle Terrace.
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0: Friday, fourth one, Boogie in the morning. Edinburgh Zoo's giant lanterns return this November with an amazing space safari twist. And they're on all the way from November through till February. And if you book early, you get a 10% discount. Check out their website for that. Now, we've got some free tickets up for grabs here. A family flexi ticket for two adults and two kids. And a year's family membership for the zoo as well. You've got to tell us which animal is in space here. We missed a trick by not going with pigs, just saying. Anyway, to the phones. Good morning, hello.
1: Hi, good morning.
0: Morning, who's this?
1: My name's Anne.
0: All right, Anne, where are you from?
1: Dunfermline.
0: Anne from Dunfermline, what are you up to?
1: I'm just going to see my wee friend at his house and making a cup of tea.
0: Oh,
2: that's nice.
0: All right, well, once you're done there, you could swing past here. We've run out of tea this morning, so that'll be smashing. Right, these animals that were lost in space there, what do you think they are?
1: Monkeys.
0: Yay! Is the right answer, Anne. Well done. So we're going to sort you out. So you've won the prize. It's two adults and two kids flexi ticket to the giant lanterns this November through to February. And the membership for the zoo.
1: Thank you.

0: JT, sexy back. Biggie in the morning. Do you know what we're doing tomorrow? We're all doing something together tomorrow, aren't we?
1: Yes,
0: all three
1: we are.
0: Of us, we're all going.
1: Yes.
0: We're going to Marty's leaving too.
1: Remember Marty?
0: Mind Marty.
1: Yeah.
0: Now, when did Marty leave? What date was it? It was like before the World Cup, wasn't it?
2: Yeah, I think it was the 5th of June.
1: Yeah.
0: Yeah, because Friday. He was going to the World Cup. So actually, the last couple of weeks, or the first couple of weeks after he left, was kind of holiday. So he was still technically employed. But then he left. And for some reason, we're only having his leaving due tomorrow.
1: Well, it was the first time everybody could get together, just because it was right in the middle of people's holidays and stuff.
0: We need to get him a leaving gift.
1: No.
0: No, yes, we do.
1: How?
0: Because if you remember, what we were going to do as a little special present for him is we were going to try and get him a ticket for the game at the World Cup.
1: Yes, and that didn't happen.
0: And we couldn't get him one because he was going, but he only had tickets for one of the games. So we said, we'll try and get you a ticket for the other one as a wee leaving present. And then you failed, didn't you, Arlene? Because
1: you did it far too late. I put money into his pot.
0: Yes, so did I. But
1: no, you didn't.
0: No, I did.
1: I did on your behalf and you didn't pay me back.
0: Whatever, but like...
2: But, the usual.
0: But 10 quid into his envelope... I mean, he was our producer for 13 years.
1: What have you got? What ideas? Go.
0: Getting tickets for the next World Cup that we qualify for.
1: But no, you're right.
0: Anyway,
1: he
0: works for the BBC now. I don't care what he gets. He's already stealing our money, isn't he? That's a joke. It's a joke. Anyway, we need to think about that. Marty's leaving dues tomorrow. Oh, yeah.
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4: 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Because whatever the weather, with a Costa iced coffee made with heart in hand, the summer moments we love last. Costa iced coffee, made for summer.
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0: Good morning, it's Friday, it's the 14th of August. This is Boogie in the Morning. Let's get the latest Fourth One news. Here's Max Steele.
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13: Top stories this hour. Nigel Farage has won the Clacton by-election with more votes than he picked up in the general election 2 years ago. The Reform UK leader triggered the contest after stepping down as an MP amid scrutiny over his financial donations. He didn't go to the official declaration claiming there was a credible threat made against him, but he did hold an event in Essex before the results were announced.
14: I asked the voters of Clacton to be my jury, and the verdict is in, and it is a convincing, overwhelming win.
13: A section of Edinburgh's Princes Street is due to reopen by the end of the month after the old Debenhams building was gutted by fire. Work making it safe is described as complex and challenging, but is said to be progressing well. Council leader Jane Marr has been meeting with affected businesses and community groups. Investigators are trying to find out if the hot weather caused a train to derail in East Sussex yesterday afternoon. Two people were seriously injured after at least three carriages flipped over, leaving some passengers trapped inside. Firefighter shortages are being highlighted across the east of Scotland. A Freedom of Information request by the Lib Dems shows stations in Livingston, Bathgate, Bowness and Falkirk are below intended staffing levels. The party's leader, Alex Cole-Hamilton, says communities are being put at risk.
15: Many of those organisations, those fire services, are poorly staffed. They're paying huge amounts in overtime. There are significant days lost to stress and mental ill health. And we need to wake up to this, and the Scottish Government needs to address this as a matter of urgency.
13: Well, the Scottish Government says fire service funding has increased by almost £24 million this year. And both Hearts and Hibs are in the Conference League playoffs. The Jambos dropped down from Europa League qualifying after a 7-2 aggregate defeat against Benfica and now face Rapid Vienna. Hibs beat Shkendia 2-1 overall and go up against Ghent.
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13: Some rain around this morning, but brightening up and sunshine this afternoon. Highs of 22 Celsius. That's the latest. I'm Max Steele.
16: This is Boogie in the Morning.
2: Fourth one.
0: Friday, Boogie in the Morning. It's Fourth one. Hiya, Arlene.
17: Hello, morning. And we're very excited because mentalist Colin Cloud coming up on the show.
0: He's a proper mentalist. Rudy's over there. Morning, Rudy.
7: Morning.
0: And Joe has the travel. Good morning, Joe.
17: Good morning. We've got works in Old Dalkeith Road and Miller Hill Road towards Newton Church Road slowing you down. And also on Ferry Road at Warriston, the two-way Thames causing quite a lengthy queue heading east. I'll have full travel in about 20 minutes.

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0: fourth ones. Sell me the show with Stagecoach. Leave the car at home and get from Fife to the Fringe in as little as 30 minutes.
1: Friday, fourth one. This is Boogie in the Morning. Every day during the Fringe, we get a guest in to tell us all about their show. And today, someone straight from the Las Vegas Strip. Please welcome Colin Cloud.
2: Hello. Thank you for having me.
1: It's lovely to have you back here. Colin is a superstar. Now, you're Scottish originally, but you live in Vegas these days. You've got your own show on the Strip.
2: Yes, I do.
1: And I mean, that's mind-blowing. But I mean, how's the Vegas thing going?
2: Amazing, yeah.
1: Living the dream.
2: I'm from Hart Hill, right? So I mean, don't hold that against me. But being from there, you never imagine anything like that's going to be real, right? So yeah, I mean, I pinch myself every single day.
1: Hart Hill, Vegas, same sort of thing.
2: Yeah. Vegas is similar.
1: Okay, your show is called The Hoax, and it's on at Grand at the Pleasance Courtyard. Now, for people who haven't seen you before, you're not a magician.
3: What are you?
1: You're a mentalist, aren't
2: you? Yeah, which being from Hart Hill means something very different. But
1: you're a mentalist.
2: Yeah. Oh, I knew I'd seen you before. Yeah.
1: Is there anything that you can do now on the radio? Which I mean, you're not going to put Arlene in a trance or whatever. But is there anything that you could? Anything that?
2: Yeah, you're going to try and read my mind, right? We're going to make it easy. But just if I were to say to you, name any letter of the alphabet. What letter comes to mind?
1: L.
2: Name a name, a first name that starts with L.
3: Linda.
2: Oh, straight away, no messing about there. Okay. You jumped in, I love it. Name any city in the UK, not Edinburgh.
1: Newcastle.
2: Newcastle, okay. And finally, name, and this, I'm going to leave a playing card here. This is going to be important beside this little piece of paper.
3: Okay.
2: On the desk, away from me the full time. Any movie, decide between you, what movie feels good, what movie?
3: Toy Story.
2: Toy Story.
1: Yeah.
2: Okay. Are you happy with Toy Story?
1: Yes, I'm happy with Toy Story.
2: Okay. I don't want us to be a bickering match later. But Linda, Newcastle, and Toy Story.
1: Yeah.
2: Things that you just randomly thought of right now. Yeah. But this is how this works, right? There's one playing card right here, so we need to start with you. Now I know how you think. Boogie, red or black? What color?
1: Red.
2: Red. Hearts or diamonds?
3: Hearts.
2: Hearts. You did say hearts. You can change. Do you want to change?
3: Yeah. No. I'm going to say hearts.
2: Odd, even, and picture cards. What feels good?
1: Even.
2: Even?
1: Yeah.
2: An even heart, right? Yeah, okay, don't say anything else yet, but there are different even hearts, obviously. There's 2, 4, 6, 8, and 10. Is it high or low? What feels good?
3: High.
2: High. 6, 8, 10 of hearts. The 8 of hearts.
1: Yeah.
2: Do you want to change your mind?
1: No.
2: One chance. You don't need to. I'm just
1: asking. I don't want to change
2: your
1: mind.
2: You could have said any card, and yet the card I was hoping you were going to choose between you is the 8 of hearts, right?
1: What?
2: More importantly, why? Why, more importantly, is the question, right?
3: Right.
2: But you see, this is all about, like, putting thoughts in head, right? And I know that certain people think certain ways, right? So you guys could have said, you could have said a black card, you could have said, you know, clubs, but it could have been anything. But do me a favor, could you come and take, I don't want to touch, but could you unfold this piece of paper, right? This is a movie, I won't name the brand, but there's a movie ticket.
3: It's a movie ticket.
2: Yes, could you tell everybody what movie, and it's been on the table the full time, but tell them, what movie is it for?
3: Shut up.
2: The movie on there genuinely
3: says... Toy Story.
2: Toy Story, right? But there's more to it than just that. Tell them, if you look at what city I was in...
1: If it says Newcastle, that's...
3: Newcastle.
1: No way, Colin.
3: It says, welcome to our cinema in Newcastle.
2: I'm watching... And there's one more thing as well. If you look at... And you guys, we didn't prearrange this. We didn't set anything up.
1: No.
2: Could you tell them the name of the person
3: Are you not absolute madman?
2: Tell them the name of the person that served me.
3: Linda.
1: I've just
3: broken out in this heat flush.
1: I cannot stress this enough. We've known Colin for years, and I promise you, we did not prearrange any of this.
3: How the hell did you do that?
1: Sorcery.
2: That's the first time that's ever worked.
3: Wow.
1: Colin. That's mind-blowing. Thank you so much for coming in. Go and see Colin Cloud, Hoax, 7:30, Grand at Pleasance Courtyard. Thanks for coming in, Colin.
2: Thank you again
1: for having me. Stop reading my mind.
2: Too late, I've got everything.

0: Demon Hunters. On Free For All Friday earlier, we were talking about bras, weren't we?
1: We were.
0: And we were talking about how things that you like more as you get older. And someone had said sports bras, just, you know, comfort as opposed to just looking all kind of sexy and frilly and stuff like that. And then Sarah has sent us a message saying, oh, guys, Arlene should try this. Jelly bras are the way forward. Mm-hmm. So, do you know what a jelly bra is?
1: Yes, I do. It's one that doesn't have any underwiring, but it holds its form, but it's soft and it's malleable.
0: Does it?
1: Yeah. And
0: don't say malleable in a sexy way when you're talking about boobs.
1: But unfortunately, I think it goes up to like a double D or whatever, so anyone with big mamas.
0: Yeah.
1: They don't have cups.
0: So you're out then.
1: Well, not that I've found so far, but Sarah, feel free to send me a link if you come across them. See, it's up to a jelly bra. G cup. I know. You're a G cup. I know.
0: You are the Sports Direct cup. of the bra world, aren't you?
1: I know. It's getting worse.
0: That's magnificent.
2: Fourth one.
0: When I say magnificent, I meant my reference to Sports Direct there was magnificent. I even impressed myself with that one.
1: Stop it.
0: Is that right? Is that genuine though?
1: Yeah, because you know it goes D, double D.
0: Because most
1: double F, G, double G.
0: Most women wear the wrong size, don't they?
1: Yes.
0: And it's all to do with the size of your back versus the size of your boobs.
1: So like 32, 34, 36, that's the size of your back.
0: Yeah.
1: And the cup size is the A, B, C, G, whatever it is.
0: It's the difference between the measurement of the back versus the... Wow.
1: Yeah.
0: Okay.
1: Anyway.
0: You could win £600,000 today. Gemma Atkinson could be making you a call. Stop it.
1: I could rob a bank with my bra. It's so big, honestly.
0: So £600,000. Stuff it all down the front of your bra there if you win the money. But you must get in the draw before 5 o'clock today. That's when the lines close.
1: Text the word yes to 61025. That text is 250. 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You must be over 18 and you can enter at makemeawinner.co.uk where you'll find phone entry details and all the rules for this network competition.
0: Okay. You can get involved. Get involved before 5 o'clock. That's a crucial thing. Text yes to 61025. And then once you're in the game, just hope that you get the call after five. Answer the phone. If it's Gemma Atkinson, you win.
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11: Good morning. Let's start with the A701 Edinburgh Road through Pennycook. Looking slow in both directions towards Queensway. So just watch your speed on approach to the junction. Also, the A7 Gorebridge through to Newton Grange. Works ongoing at the Kirkhill Terrace roundabout, causing a bit of a delay. Into Edinburgh, we've got more works to be aware of. Old Dalkeith Road, Miller Hill Road towards Newton Church Road. Queues in both spots. And on Salamander Street at Bernard Street and Ferry Road at Warriston.
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0: Freed from Desire. What do you like more? The older you get, you appreciate these more. Bovril, says Ed. I'm now 54. Never liked it until recently. This is great. No name on this. But it says, just getting older, I love dishes, like plates, mugs, cutlery, but nice ones. Do you know what I mean?
1: Oh, yes. Yeah, ones quality that are thick. Ones.
0: What's that brand? Is it Denby?
1: Denby was a nice brand.
0: Yeah. It's expensive, though.
1: Yeah.
0: And hi, guys. The older you get, this is from Carolyn. She says, the older you get, I now appreciate comfortable shoes.
1: Nothing
0: better
1: friend.
0: Than getting home and putting your slippers on. But then, even taking your slippers to work. No.
1: That's a step too far.
0: You can't take your slippers to work.
1: No.
0: Can you take your slippers to work?
1: I mean, if you work in your upstairs bedroom, fine.
0: Yeah, no, but if you work in an office...
1: No!
0: Got a wee rucksack there.
1: No, what's next? Turning up in your PJs and your house coat? No.
2: Hmm.
0: That's a great... work would be so much happier if we could wear slippers. If you could wear slippers at work would be better.
1: You think?
0: I'm just saying.
1: It would make us more productive.
0: Hate That Made You Love Me. This is Ariana Grande.

0: 17 going under. Grant Thompson is here.
1: Hello,
0: everyone.
1: Morning,
2: guys.
0: Things that you like more the older you get, Grant.
2: Oh, definitely red wine.
0: Red wine?
2: Oh, yeah.
0: That's surprising me. You're not classy enough to drink red wine.
2: I mean, chicken wine.
0: Chicken wine.
1: I only discovered what chicken wine was.
0: Yes.
1: Because it's got
2: from
1: chicken.
2: A chicken.
0: It's not from a chicken. It's got a chicken on the label.
1: Yeah, La Ville Ferme.
0: La Ville Ferme. And I think they do a white and a rosé and a red.
1: Yes, they do.
0: And it's quite nice. It's quite expensive, but it's quite nice. So you like a little chicken wine, do you?
2: Do you know how I pick a decent bottle of wine?
0: Oh, this will be good. Is it the second most expensive one? Or the second cheapest one in the menu?
2: No, it's how big the hole is on the bottom. So if you take your finger, it's how far your finger goes in. If it goes in far, it's an expensive bottle of wine.
0: Is that a real thing? That's not a real thing.
1: Because that's where you pour it, but you put your thumb in the bottom.
2: Is that what it's actually for?
0: Is that a thing?
1: That's a champagne thing.
0: No, I know that, but is it like the further your thumb goes in, the better the wine?
2: Apparently so, because flat bottom wine is no good.
1: Flat bottomed wine? Oh my, I think we've started something here.
0: All right, well, we need to check that out. Grant Thompson is here from Tech.
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0: Dyser, the A955 Dyser Road, closed at the moment both ways between Nether Street and Briarcliff Streets. Just bear that in mind. Also, Dunfermline, Glen Bridge, the A907 eastbound is closed between Cole Road and Bruce Street. On the A7 between Gorebridge and Newton Grange, we've got the works slowing you down. And in Edinburgh, works causing delays Salamander Street at Bernard Street and also Ferry Road at Warriston.
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1: No way.
0: With Make Me a Winner. Fourth one.

0: Sapphire is Ed Sheeran. Let's do the birthdays today. 81, American actor. He was in Dirty Rotten Scoundrels, Planes, Trains and Automobiles. More recently, Only Murders in the Building.
1: Arlene.
0: Yes.
1: Steve Martin. Ruprecht, my favourite character.
0: Is that right? I've never watched it. 60 today. She's an Oscar-winning actress for Monster Ball. She was also, I think she was Betty Rubble in the Flintstones. She was also in X-Men and Catwoman. Yes.
2: Halle Berry.
0: Good shout, nice. Rudy. That's a good shout. 53, the worst thing that has ever happened to this radio station ever.
1: Arlene.
0: Yes.
1: Paddy McGuinness.
0: Oh, yes. Yeah, 53 is Paddy McGuinness. 43 today. She's a Ukrainian stroke American actress. She does Meg in Family Guy.
1: Arlene. Mila Kunis. Oh.
0: Mila Kunis is right. 42 today. TV and radio presenter. He was on Radio 1 Breakfast Show for a while. And he was a judge on X Factor as well.
2: Really?
0: Yes.
2: Chris Miles?
0: No, not Chris Miles, no. Think Grimshaw. Grimmy's lovely.
1: He is good.
0: 39 today. He was in The Inbetweeners. He was Jay in Inbetweeners.
2: No idea what he's really called.
1: I know his name. He does a podcast with his wife.
0: He does. James Buckley.
1: Yes.
0: 39 today. And 32 today. Absolute grunter who hosts Love Island. She's the most beautiful person on telly.
2: Really?
0: Yes.
2: Maya Jama.

0: Just Might is Bruno Mars. That's it from us. We are back tomorrow morning, bright and early, from 9 o'clock for the Saturday show, Wrong to Be Right with the Kids. And Connor Burns, the comedian, is our guest on the show tomorrow. Grant Thompson is on after the news at 10.
1: Fourth One.
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17: Thank you very much, Boogie in the Morning. 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I am buzzing for the weekend. First, it's 10 o'clock. Max, how's your news?
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18: Top stories this hour. Nigel Farage has been re-elected as the MP for Clacton, winning the by-election with over 22,000 votes. The Reform UK leader comfortably beat his main rival, satirical candidate Count Binface. The poll was boycotted by the main Westminster parties, who called it a stunt. Labour Party chair Bridget Phillipson says Mr Farage can now settle questions about his financial donations once and for all.
19: Nigel Farage has obviously spent the summer chasing a bin around Clacton. We've got the result now, and now that result is clear. Nigel Farage can set out to the public exactly what's been going on in recent weeks and months.
18: Safety work on the old Debenhams building on Edinburgh's Princes Street is said to be progressing well. It was gutted by fire 5 weeks ago, closing a section of the famous thoroughfare. It's hoped it'll be reopened by the end of this month. Firefighters are continuing to battle wildfires in the West Midlands, which have left four people in hospital. Flames broke out on grassland in Stourbridge before rapidly spreading to homes nearby. Several properties have been destroyed. Fire chiefs have described it as one of the most significant incidents they've faced. Nirmal Singh lives nearby.
1: I was probably about 12, 13 miles away. As I got closer, I thought it was maybe a factory on fire or something like that. And as I got closer towards the area, I realised that, hang on a minute, this is more or less in my own back garden. And the first thing I was worried about was my family.
18: It's emerged only around 5% of the lights on the fourth bridge are working. Councillors in Fife have been discussing a 10-year management plan for the famous crossing. They heard Network Rail does not intend to improve the lighting before 2030. And Hearts restored some pride in Europe with a battling 1-1 draw against Benfica in their Europa League qualifier. But it was 7-2 on aggregate, so the Jambos dropped down to the Conference League playoffs where they'll face Rapid Vienna. Hibs will play Ghent in the same stage of the competition after a 2-1 win overall against Scandia.
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18: Some rain around this morning, but brightening up and sunshine this afternoon. Highs of 22 Celsius. That's the latest. I'm Max Steele.
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17: 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It's Make Me a Winner, and that is the jackpot today. £600,000. 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
17: Coming up, some Neo and One Direction to start Friday's throwback, and gonna start strong with this from Avicii.

Sugar Babes there and Hole in the Head on Fourth One. Morning, Grant Thompson here. Got that big tunes on for Friday. What's your weekend plans? Have you started them already? You out to see some fringe shows this weekend? Let me know and I'll get you a shout. We are off to Spain for the weekend. I packed my rucksack this morning because we're flying budget. You want to get in touch? My number on WhatsApp is 0333 2020 400.

0: Beyonce and Sweet Dreams. Friday morning's throwbacks are on. Anwar's been in touch. I am buzzing for the Dundee Kilt Walk on Sunday and I have smashed my target. Well done, Anwar. Big round of applause. Big shout out to Callum, who is 43 today. And hi to Seamus and Alistair, who are feeding the cows in the tractor. What are you doing with your Friday morning? Let me know and I'll get you a shout. You can WhatsApp me, you can voice note or message, and it's 0333 20 20 400. Let me know where you are, let me know what you're doing, and I'll get you a shout. Ariana Grande coming up, who is just about to start 10 nights down at the O2 in London. She pretty much could move in doing 10 nights. So she's coming up with a throwback, obviously, and some Shaft from the 90s as well.
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Steel there, Pompey. Oh, where'd you hear this? Lauren's been in touch. Grant, I'm buzzing for the full weekend. I'm off to Dumble Farm in Hull tomorrow for a Highland cow experience. Then on Sunday, my nephew's turning four. Lauren, have a great weekend. Samaj has been on. So hi to my mate Shimmy, who is working for Openreach this morning. Of course I can. Hi to Amanda, who's already started Friday in the office. Is it too early to open a Prosecco? If you're working half ten, probably just... I'm going to be that guy, though. Here's a wee dance classic for you.

0: Oh, it's Olivia's having a good Friday. Freya's been in touch. Girl, it's a wild Friday for me. Just been picked up from high school for an appointment at the orthodontist. My mum's told me I'm going back to school after it. Should be getting spoiled rotten. Hi, Grant. Any chance of a shout-out, please, for John and Kirsty listening to the tunes and enjoying the last few hours in the extreme heat of Lanzarote. We're heading home today.
1: Oh, no, guys.
0: Hopefully had a great holiday, though. And a shout-out for Callum Patterson and the rest of the Burnt Island Pipe Band who are heading to Glasgow for the Pipe Band World Championships. Come on, the Bizland. Have a great weekend, guys, and best of luck for the Pipe Championships tomorrow. Right, 0333 2020 400 is my number on WhatsApp. Let me know where you are. If you've started your weekend already, I want to hear about it. Let me know who you are, let me know where you are, and I'll get you a shout. You can voice note or you can message me. And it's 0333 2020 400 on WhatsApp. Obviously, going to play some Spice Girls before 11 o'clock because we love the Spice Girls on the throwback. And get some Tiny Temper coming up as well.
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0: one. Gary's got some travel for us. What are you saying, Gary?
1: Just to let you ken, there's a car broken down on A1 southbound just before Haddington, and it's right in the middle of the lane.
0: Thank you, Gary. Thanks for letting me know. And a big shout out to St Anne's Care Home in Musselburgh, who are having their summer fete tomorrow, and it's on between 2 and 4.

0: Tomorrow morning to Gillian, who's dancing away at the tunes. That's what you want on a Friday. Hi, Grant. Could you wish your son, Cohen, a happy birthday, please? He's 10 today from all of his family. Of course I can. Hello, who's this?
1: Hello, can I have a shout for myself, Scott, and my daughter, Victoria? We're heading to Edinburgh just now to go on the Alpine Coaster, and then we're heading south for a camping weekend. The weekend has started. Woohoo!
0: Yes, I have wanted to go on that Alpine Coaster for forever, so have a great time. Hi to Chad and Ross, who are making up some ropes for prawn pots. I'll pretend I don't know what that means. Grant, we're going camping today. I'm so excited. Me, Darcy, and my mum, Gavin, and our dog, Nuala, as well. We are with our friends. We are so excited. From Michelle. Thank you. Have a great weekend. Right, you can get on our Rayo app and get any of the throwbacks from the last month. So if you need an hour's playlist for something, or maybe you're having a party or whatever, get on, type in throwback, and there you'll get access to all of the throwbacks from the last month. And we'll do it again Monday at 10 o'clock. Another hour of tunes in the mix. Coming up, got some Backstreet Boys and Dylan John Thomas after your news at 11.
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9: What makes going back to school with Nutmeg at Morrison's feel a bit smart is that whatever age you're buying, you'll pay the same price from ages 3 up to 14. 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
0: I've got a song from Backstreet Boys coming up that you will know every single word to. It's just gone 11 o'clock right now on 4th One. Max has the news.
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4: The top stories this hour. A woman who killed her three-month-old baby girl with the heat of a hairdryer has been sentenced to 6 years in prison. Courtney Gartshore from Peterhead was previously convicted of culpable homicide. It's still not known why the hairdryer was used. Our reporter Lana Mackay is at the High Court in Edinburgh.
17: A uniquely disturbing case that's tragic as well as terrifying. Those were the words of Judge Collins as he jailed the 28-year-old for recklessly causing the death of her baby daughter, Dahlia Rose. Courtney Gartshore was visibly distressed, sobbing and wiping her eyes throughout the sentencing as she appeared on video link. The judge said while there was no intention to cause harm, Gartshore's reckless conduct has had catastrophic consequences.
4: Scottish Water says it's dealing with a rise in antisocial behaviour at reservoirs around the country. It's highlighting several recent cases of littering, fires being left unattended and trees being cut down. Gladhouse Reservoir in the Pentlands is said to be one of the worst trouble spots during the warm weather. The parliamentary watchdog has resumed its investigation into Nigel Farage after his victory in the Clacton by-election. It's looking into the financial support he received before the 2024 general election. The reform leader didn't attend the declaration, saying there was a credible threat against him. The party's deputy leader, Richard Tice, says the outcome speaks for itself.
18: It's a remarkable commitment of confidence, of faith in Nigel, and we're delighted. We're going to push forward. We'll be announcing more policies over the coming weeks in the run-up to our conference at the beginning of September and onwards and upwards.
4: People in parts of the West Midlands are being told it's still not safe to return to their homes because of wildfires. Four people, including a child, were taken to hospital after the flames spread to properties in Stourbridge. And safety work on the old Debenhams building on Edinburgh's Princes Street is said to be progressing well. It was gutted by fire 5 weeks ago, closing a section of the famous thoroughfare. It's hoped it will be reopened by the end of this month.
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4: This morning's showers clearing to leave a dry and bright afternoon with light winds and highs of 22 Celsius. That's the latest. I'm Max Steele.
20: Fourth One.
0: So much cash up for grabs today. Someone will win £600,000 this evening, and that someone could be you. Remember, if you win tonight, you get the cash tonight and you will have it in your bank. You'll be able to start spending £600,000 across the weekend. How would that change your weekend plans? Well, just a wee bit. Let's get you in the draw. Text the word yes and send it to 61025 to enter. Now, texts are 250, or you can grab five entries for a fiver. All you need to do is text the word Mega to 61025. Standard network rate supply. Now, you've got to be over 18 and you can enter at makemeawinner.co.uk, where you'll find phone entry details and all the rules for this network competition. You got to enter before 5 o'clock this evening. That's when we close the lines. That's when Gemma Atkinson makes the call. And if Gemma calls you and you answer, that's it. You've won the money. You'll get £600,000 in your bank tonight. Thank you very much. For your chance to win, enter by texting yes and sending it to 61025. Good luck.
20: Fourth One.
21: I had it

Mars and Die With a Smile on that mighty fourth one. Grant Thompson here, played you Backstreet Boys before that, and I Want It That Way. Paul was singing along to that. I'll be honest, I was singing along with that as well. Right, I've got a bit of an issue. So tonight I have got an 80s fancy dress party, right, which should be a lot of fun. And in the last couple of minutes, my costume has just arrived. But there is I want to say a slight issue with it. It was just in the last couple of minutes it's arrived, so I'm going to have to double check that the issue is actually as big an issue as I think it is, and I'll get back to you on that. This is the most prep I've put into a party in forever. So I've got a special costume that got delivered this morning. Got a haircut yesterday for it. And when I went into the hairdresser's, I booked the last appointment of the day from my hairdresser, which was 6:30. So you can imagine he was wanting to get up the road. And he took a look at me and went, "All right, Grant. No, but in a while, have you been saving that hair up for me?" Yes, I have. He was hoping for an early finish. That was not going to happen. I was there for the full 30 minutes. This is Dylan John Thomas and Heaven Knows You're Lonely.

0: banging out their classics today. This is Fourth One, and that is Jay Sean, and it's Down. So my 80s fancy dress costume, I say 80s fancy dress costume, right? I really copped out on this. We're having an 80s themed party tonight, and I went, right, what can I get cheap that requires no effort from me? Oh, I know, I'll buy a Frankie Says Relax t-shirt off Amazon. I'll get it delivered. It'll be great. I'll wear it with a pair of black jeans and maybe do my hair slightly up, and that'll be my fancy dress. So the t-shirts arrived, and it was £12 off of Amazon. I was including delivery, and oh, you can tell I cannot wear this. So it's a wee bit tight, but it's stretchy, so I put it on, stretched a wee bit, and then looked at myself in the mirror. £12 doesn't go very far when it comes to t-shirts. You can see all the way through it, and I've got quite big nipples. Right. You can see them. There is absolutely no way I can wear this. The minute somebody sets a flash off, you're going to see well more than you want to see. So what do I do? Because it's already quite tight, so I don't think I can wear a t-shirt underneath. It has to be a very wee, maybe a vest underneath. What would you do in this situation? 0333 20 20 400 is my number. I have about 5 hours before the party starts, so not like leaving it to the last minute or anything.
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0: Kygo and Ava Max, absolutely not, ripping off Shakira, and that is Whatever. So if you missed this earlier, we have got an 80s fancy dress party tonight. I have had an easy cop-out, spent £12 on a Frankie Says Relax t-shirt from Amazon, and it's £12 worth. It's not completely see-through, but you can see my nipples through it. Grant, you should definitely wear a vest top underneath, says Senga. I don't think I could pull off a vest top. You just can't picture me with a pint of Stella and a vest top. Jude says you look like Ross from Friends. I would be happy looking like Ross from Friends. You couldn't see through his. Weemo's got some advice, and a lot of people are saying the same thing as Weemo. What are you saying?
1: You can get things out of Primark, they're called Daisy, and they'll hide your nipples.
0: What are they called?
1: Daisy, it's like flesh colour, that they just look like a daisy, but they put them on under your clothing that hide your nipples.
0: I am. This is a new world to me.
1: Well, I'm 57 and it's been about for a few years, so you'll get that. Get them.
0: And do you know what? There's a Primark just across from us. I am sorted.
1: So go in and ask for, you'll see them. No, the only thing is you need to go to the ladies' lingerie bit, and you'll see them, just ask for Daisy nipple covers. You'll be sorted.
0: I can see this being like that episode of Father Ted. Thank you, Weemo. That's my advice sorted. That's when I'm going after the show at 2 o'clock. Daisy.

0: If you thought that was good, I have got Robert Miles and Children Beg Friday Anthem coming up before midday. That was Sigma and Nobody to Love. Talking about the Frankie Goes to Hollywood t-shirt that I bought off Amazon, it was £12 and it's see-through. So I don't really think I can wear it tonight. I've got an 80s fancy dress party. Grant, just don't wear it, says Jamie. Nah, it's not an option not to wear it. I think I've left it too late now to get anything else, so I'm going to have to wear it one way or another. And I think I'm going to go with Andy's advice because this requires me doing absolutely nothing. Andy, what are you saying?
1: I was going to say, Frankie Goes to Hollywood is all the style and the t-shirts are like tea bag. You can see through them. So just go for it. That's what you do. Just t-shirt, just go for that. That was the style these days.
0: So it was authentic if it's see-through?
1: Yes,
0: right. There we go. I'm authentic. Right, brilliant.
1: That's it. All right, go for that.
2: Grant Thompson, fourth one.
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0: Make me a winner. Fourth one.

That's got me ready for the weekend. Second weekend of the Fringe. Are you out seeing some shows across the weekend? That was Robert Miles and Children on Fourth One. If you're out or if you're in, keep us on tonight. We're going to be your soundtrack. We have got Stephen Mills' Toe Tappers on from 5:30. Cannot wait for this. Then we've got Friday Night's GBX between 6 and 10 and Callum's Hits Party on after. That is over 7 hours of dance tunes to start your Friday night. And this is John Newman and Throw Me a Line. Fourth One.

0: So this is very exciting. Cammie Barnes has dropped a brand new single today called Something More. I haven't heard it yet, so if you've not heard it, we can hear it at the same time together after midday. And right after the news at midday, I've got details on how you could be winning over £500,000 today. £600,000 up for grabs on Make Me a Winner. If you want to enter, I've got the details on how you do that after the news. Keep it here.
1: Fourth One.
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17: The top stories this hour. A mum who killed her baby daughter using a hairdryer has been jailed for 6 years. Courtney Gartshore from Peterhead caused significant and sustained heat to Dahlia Rosie's head and body. Lana Mackay reports from the High Court in Edinburgh.
14: The 28-year-old appeared on video link and could be seen sobbing and wiping her eyes. Judge Collins described the case as uniquely disturbing as well as terrifying. The three-month-old suffered burns over 18% of her body, which were described as severe and disfiguring but survivable. It's unknown why the hairdryer was used, but it was not the result of intention to cause harm. The judge told Gartshire she had committed a gross breach of the most basic duty of a parent.
17: Scotland's reservoirs are being plagued by antisocial behaviour during the warm weather, according to Scottish Water. It's highlighting cases of fires left burning, trees being cut down, and even human waste. The trouble spots include Gladhouse Reservoir in the Pentlands. The parliamentary watchdogs resumed its investigation into Nigel Farage after his victory in the Clacton by-election. The Standards Commissioner is looking into a £5 million gift he received from a crypto billionaire before the 2024 general election. Chair of the Conservative Party, Kevin Hollenrake, says it's right, it's investigated thoroughly.
18: This is not a trivial matter, it's £5 million. And the rules are there in place, not just to stop someone getting rich, but to make sure any receipt of any kind of donation or gift doesn't affect people's judgment, whether it's a conflict of interest.
17: It's emerged only around 5% of the lights on the Forth Bridge are working. Councillors in Fife have been discussing a 10-year management plan for the famous crossing. They heard Network Rail does not intend to improve the lighting before 2030. And New Zealand's Football Federation is the latest to withdraw its support for FIFA president Gianni Infantino. It follows the collapse of his plan to sell off stakes in the World Cup to private investors.
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17: This morning's showers clearing to leave a dry and bright afternoon with light winds and highs of 22 Celsius. That's the latest. I'm Max Steele.
0: Fourth one. In just 5 hours' time, your life could change because someone will win £600,000 this evening after 5 o'clock, and that could be you. How would that change your life? What would you do? Would you get rid of the house? Would you buy a new house? Would you buy a new car? Would you go on holiday every month for the rest of the year? Because you could with £600,000. 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That's when we close the lines. That's when Gemma Atkinson makes the call. 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

0: Prince of the Era and Espresso. Nearly quarter past 12 already. You are choosing the tunes in about 10 minutes on the Throwback Takeover. I love a Friday. I cannot wait. Today I'm going, well, this afternoon, I'm going to an 80s fancy dress party. And I thought I would have a cheap cop out, and I went on Amazon and I bought a £12 Frankie Says Relax t-shirt. However, £12 gets you a see-through Frankie Says Relax t-shirt. And there's been various options to what I can do. So thank you so much if you've texted in offering me advice on what to do. Lynn's sent this voice note and I thought it was very funny. Lynn, what are you saying?
1: What's the story with the nipples? Have you got a nipple phobia?
0: No.
1: You're allowed to show your nipples off, especially when you're a man.
0: I don't think I am.
1: Just wondering if you have a wee nipple phobia.
0: No, stop saying that.
1: You just get some foundation and colour them in, they'll no look any different. But if you're going to an 80s night, you should absolutely put a vest under the t-shirt, because nothing screams 80s more than a vest under a t-shirt. However, enjoy.
0: Thank you, Lynn. I think I'm definitely going to go with the vest or the t-shirt underneath and not use foundation to colour them in. Can you imagine? Plus, I've got quite big, I've got like apple, the sky dishes. I need a lot of foundation for that. Now let's just move on and forget all about this. I'll update you tomorrow on how I get on. This is brand new from Cammy Barnes. This is my first time hearing this. So if it's your first time hearing it, we're hearing it together. And we know it's going to be good because it's Cammy Barnes. This is called Something More.

0: Ian's a crow there, I'll be waiting. And so much love for the new tune from Cammy Barnes. Chloe says, this is just classic Cammy. Something more. I'm sure we're going to be playing that loads for you. Actually, we are, because it's Callum's record of the week next week. Brand new tune from Cammy Barnes. And now it is over to you.
1: The fourth one.
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0: This is always the best one of the week. So don't let me down. Let's get ourselves ready for the weekend in style with the Throwback Takeover. At 12:30, I'm going to choose two songs that are selected by you. Maybe three, because it's Friday, but don't tell anybody. What would you like to hear today, though? Would you like a dance anthem? Would you like a sing-along classic? You can have whatever you like, as long as it's a throwback and as long as I have a copy of it. Now, you got about 5 minutes to get in touch. So you can WhatsApp me, you can voice note, or you can message. We'll give you a call back. It's 0333 20 20 400. If you're doing something exciting this weekend, let me know. I'll get you on air and let me know what song you would like to hear. You can text me on 61025 with my name, Grant, at the start. Let me know your name, let me know where you're listening, and all important, the song you would like to hear. Something to get our weekend started. 0333 20 20 400 on WhatsApp to be on the Throwback Takeover, which is coming up next.
1: 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Fourth one.
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0: 1. Throwback Takeover.
1: Are you ready for some tunes? Thank you so much if you got involved on the Throwback Takeover. So many people get involved, so many people to say hello to. Grant, I'm working 2 13-hour shifts over the weekend. Rhodes in September, so I'm saving my money up for the beer tokens. Can I have a shout-out, please, for my 8-year-old Maisie? Any chance, please, you give us a wee mention, please. We're heading down to the Scottish Championships, with our dad. Wishing all the best love from Mum, Evie and Rose. Good luck and smash it. Yes, on yourself, Maisie. Lynn's first up on the Throwback Takeover. Lynn, what are you doing?
2: I'm just at work. I'm just having my lunch at the moment.
1: Oh, what are you having for your lunch? I always like to pry into other people's lunches.
2: Just a very boring sandwich.
1: My favourite sandwich is a ham and cheese sandwich, right? And that is very boring. Is it more boring than that?
2: Yeah, because it's just cheese and pickle.
1: Oh, no. You've lifted it up with a pickle. It's a solid 7 out of 10.
2: Yeah, I would say.
1: Now, you're about to pick an absolute anthem to start off the Throwback Takeover. What would you like and why?
2: I think Danny Minogue, Who Do You Love Now? Because it takes me back to when I was a lot younger than what I am now.
1: This is just a great tune, by the way.
2: I know. It's a forgotten one, but every time you hear it, it just takes you back.
1: Let's get it on. You have a good weekend.
2: Thank you so much. Same to yourself.

0: Hi, Michelle Grant just got paid today. Work drinks later. That's going to be messy. Reba, Danny Minogue. And Who Do You Love Now? Song one on the Throwback Takeover. Let's get another. Hello.
1: Afternoon, Grant. It's Jimmy here. Just painting away, buddy. Looking for a tune for the Throwback Takeover. How about Akon, Sexy Chick? Let's get that one, man. It's good for a Friday. And I'm just about to finish work. It's half day Friday. Here we go.
0: Thought you were going to say something else there, Jimmy. Half day on a Friday.

0: David Guetta, Akon and Sexy Chick. Do you know what? It's Friday. Break all the rules. Let's do one more song on the Throwback Takeover. I should have Shona. Shona, are you busy?
1: I have been, but I'm just sitting, just about to have my lunch.
0: Oh, nice. What are you having for your lunch? That's a thing today. We're rating people's lunch.
1: Oh, God. I just usually have the usual packet of crisps and a Kit Kat and a cup of tea. That does my lunch.
0: It's a wee lunch. That wouldn't even touch the sides for me.
1: No, I just have that for my lunch and I have a bit more for my tea at night. So, yeah, it keeps me going.
0: Now, last song on the Throwback Takeover today. It's a Friday. I'm going to do one more. What would you like to get on?
1: I'd like to hear Empire of the Sun and We Are the People. It just reminds me of summer and I think it's just a proper summery song.
0: This is a great wee summery song and I haven't played this in such a long time.
1: I've not heard it for such a long time either. I just love it. It's a brilliant, I think it's a brilliant song anyway.
0: Let's get on. You have a good weekend.
1: And you, thank you.

0: Empire of the Sun, and we are the people on 4th One. Kira's just sent a picture of her luncheon, which is amazing. It's a Nashville toasty. I'm trying to work out what it is. It might be barbecue pulled pork on there. It's on a bed of chips. Anyway, whatever it is, it looks absolutely incredible. A Nashville toasty. I could go one of them for my lunch. Thank you, Kira, for sending that in. And thank you for your shouts on the throwback takeover. Empire of the Sun, David Guetta and Akon, and Riva and Danny Minogue. Stephen Mill is on from 2 o'clock. And I get very excited when Stephen's on himself for two reasons. One, if it's a Friday, he gets to do his toe tappers. So that'll be a riot later. And it's always a riot when Stephen gets to go solo on the throwback takeover and gets to, well, you get to choose whatever you want, but there is absolutely no filter. Stephen's on from 2, throwback takeovers back at 2:30, and I've got Shakira and Harry Styles coming up before 1.
1: Grant Thompson, 4th One.
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Still think it is one of his best singles today. Harry Styles, American Girls. Olivia Rodrigo's new tune next is from her album You Seem Pretty Sad for a Girl So In Love, and I'm on her website right now. You can buy loads of merch from that. Obviously she's got the deal with Lego, so you can buy that. You can buy a hoodie with the album on it. You can buy the album on vinyl, because that's very cool to have it on vinyl. And you can also buy it on cassette for 11 quid. I mean, it's cool, right, because it looks retro, but unless you've got a very old car, how are you playing that cassette? Or is it one of those things you look at it, you don't play with it? This is Olivia Rodrigo, Stupid Song.

0: song could ever say.
1: Oh, it's so good. It's Stupid Song from Olivia Rodrigo. Coming up after 1 o'clock, I'm going to play DJ Sammy in Heaven, just because it's Friday, but also it was the wedding song of Derek and Nicola. Just off the phone to Derek, who is spending his wedding anniversary today in a wild sauna and also doing some cold water dipping. The cold water thing, like, absolutely terrifies me. I think I could get on board with the sauna, but the cold water thing absolutely terrifies me. Grant, can you please play our wedding song, which was DJ Sammy and Heaven? Have a great wedding anniversary, guys. Absolutely love that. That is coming up after one, and right after your news at one, I've got details on how you could be walking away with £600,000 today on Make Me a Winner. Keep it here. Hey.
2: Fourth one.
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18: The top stories this hour. A mum who killed her three-month-old daughter by burning her head and face with a hairdryer has been jailed for 6 years. 28-year-old Courtney Gartshore from Peterhead was previously found guilty of the culpable homicide of her baby Dahlia Rose in September 2023. She'd been drinking heavily and said she doesn't remember it happening. At the High Court in Edinburgh, Judge Simon Collins KC said the baby could have survived.
19: These burns were severe and disfiguring. But the weight of expert evidence was that in themselves they were survivable. The Crown's expert's position was that the likely cause of Dahlia Rose's death was hypothermia and heat stroke rather than the burns.
18: Scottish Water says it's dealing with a rise in antisocial behaviour at reservoirs around the country. It's highlighting several recent cases of littering, fires being left unattended and trees being cut down. Gladhouse Reservoir in the Pentlands is said to be one of the worst trouble spots during the warm weather. A parliamentary investigation into financial donations made to Nigel Farage has resumed after he won the Clacton by-election. The Reform UK leader has been returned to Parliament with a convincing win, but his main rival, Count Binface, secured a quarter of the votes. Scotland's young people deserve to feel safe. That's the message from police at the end of the first National Violence Prevention Week, which was sparked by a string of deaths, including the stabbing of John McNabb in Leith. Jimmy Paul heads up the Scottish Violence Reduction Unit. He says fear is why many youngsters turn to crime.
0: They're worried because of the headlines that they're seeing, what they're seeing on social media. They're worried about exploitation from adults. And we need to make sure that we're doing much more to support and involve young people as part of the solution to make sure that taking up violence isn't a factor, isn't an option in their lives.
18: And profits at a handful of energy firms have hit £6 billion this year, according to campaigners. The End Fuel Poverty Coalition says it amounts to over £200 for every household. It wants the money spent on things like better insulation and renewable power.
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18: We'll see dry and bright this afternoon with plenty of sunny spells, light winds, highs of 22 Celsius. That's the latest. I'm Max Steele.
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21: Fourth one.

This is fourth one. That is Justin Bieber and the Kid Laroi, and it's Stay. Nearly quarter past one, Friday. I need you to stay, I need you to stay. Brand new Ariana Grande next. Oh, do you want to hear a lovely story? It's about Duolingo. What's your maximum streak on Duolingo? I used to spend nights upon nights trying to learn Spanish. Hola, me amo Grant, ¿cómo estás? It's obviously, I mean, that and the college classes I went to, practically fluent. I'm not, by the way. Anyway, they've restored a 10-year-old boy's 301-day language learning streak after he missed a day. And he had a good excuse for missing a day. He was in hospital. So his mum went, oh, no, he's obsessed with this and he'll be so gutted. So she contacted Duolingo, or Duolingo, whatever you say it, and they actually found his username. They brought the streak back and they gave him some bonus gems and a wee streak shield as well, so that if it happens again, he'll be fine. I think my longest streak on Duolingo was like 10 days. And that was it. I thought I was something like, I've got a 10-day streak, and there's people walking here about with almost a year's streak on Duolingo. What's your maximum? Is there anybody that's over a year at it? 0333 20 20 400 is my number, just out of curiosity. This lady here on Saturday starts a 10-day run. She might as well move in down at the O2 in London. This is very, very good. Brand new tune from Ariana Grande. This is Hate That I Made You Love Me.

0: So apparently a 300 day streak on Duolingo is nothing. Wish I hadn't asked. Tam's got an 805 day streak for Spanish. Jackie has got a 1134 day streak for Japanese. 937 days. Good vocabulary in Italian. Still can't speak it, says Carol. Hi Dawn, my daughter's 14. She's got an 892 day streak. Stevie's been in touch. And I feel this is so true with Duolingo, because I've not used it in ages, but I did have, like, I think the maximum I had at any one time was like 10 days, that I gave up, then I went back to it. Stevie's girlfriend, she's got a streak of 1,120 days. She's learning Spanish. After all that time, she still can't speak it.
1: Fourth one.
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0: 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Fourth one.

0: GBX is on later. Callum's on after with a hits party. That's how we roll on a Friday night. Entrance and Kelly Lorena and Set You Free. Talking about how many days streak you've got on Duolingo. Duolingo, rather. Lee, 1,642. My husband's Scotch streak. He's learning Portuguese. Love that. My husband's too competitive, says Lindsay. He's got over 1,000-day streak. Amy's on the phone. Wait to hear this. Amy, what's your Duolingo streak at?
1: 1,525.
0: Right, that's nothing compared to your fiancé, though.
1: I know, he's a weirdo.
0: Well, what language is he learning, first of all?
1: He's doing quite a few. So he's doing, like, Romanian, Ukrainian, German, Spanish, loads of different things.
0: Oh, this is so cool. And how many days is he on?
1: Over 2,000, anyway.
0: Do you not have a telly?
1: Well, yeah, but he sits and watches the telly all the time.
0: So I've just put 2,000 days into Google. That's nearly 5.5 years off his life.
1: That sounds about right, because we've been going out for quite a long time and he's been doing it for as long as I've known him.
0: And can he speak fluent in any of these languages?
1: Absolutely not.

0: much a Friday song, that Walk the Moon and Shut Up and Dance. Hey, big news today if you're a fan of Only Murders in the Building. Peter Capaldi has joined the cast for season 6 alongside former doctors Jodie Whittaker and David Tennant, so that's quite exciting. We've got more on that and the rest of today's showbiz, and if you fancy a wee Skive, you can check it out on our website right now. Stephen Mill on from 2 o'clock, going to play some Eminem and Cammy Barnes before then.
1: Grant Thompson, fourth one.
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0: Last one from me this afternoon is Eminem, and that is Lose Yourself. Have a lovely weekend. I'm back on tomorrow between 12 and 2 with 2 hours of you choosing the throwbacks. What a Friday night with Golfy, by the way. You need to go nowhere. GBX is on from 6. Callum's Hits Party is on at 10. That is 7 hours of dance tunes for your Friday night. Thank you very much. And I've got so much time for what's coming up next. Stephen Mill is flying solo, which means we are going to get Stephen's Toe Tappers between 5:30 and 6. And there's a special guest on Spence versus Shazam, and I wonder who that could be. Find out later. Stephen Mill between 2 and 6, and your latest news at 2 is on the way next.
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13: Across Edinburgh, the Lothians, Fife and Falkirk.
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14: The top stories this hour. A mum who killed her baby daughter using a hairdryer has been jailed for 6 years. Courtney Gartshore from Peterhead in Aberdeenshire caused significant and sustained heat to Dahlia Rose's head and body. Lana Mackay reports from the High Court in Edinburgh.
15: The 28-year-old appeared on video link and could be seen sobbing and wiping her eyes. Judge Collins described the case as uniquely disturbing as well as terrifying. The three-month-old suffered burns over 18% of her body, which were described as severe and disfiguring but survivable. It's unknown why the hairdryer was used, but it was not the result of intention to cause harm. The judge told Gartshore she had committed a gross breach of the most basic duty of a parent.
14: Scottish Water says it's dealing with a rise in antisocial behaviour at reservoirs across the country. Recent incidents include littering, unattended fires and trees being cut down, with Gladhouse Reservoir in the Pentlands among the worst affected. Land strategy team leader Donna Mills says there's no place for it.
16: We are seeing more and more people coming with larger tents and larger groups, and it's really not acceptable to be coming with a six-person tent for a longer stay, because there's obviously not the infrastructure, there's no toilets, we're limited with car parking.
14: Fife Council strengthening its safeguarding and whistleblowing procedures following the conviction of former councillor David Graham. The 43-year-old was jailed last year for abusing a 15-year-old girl at locations across Fife and Edinburgh. An independent review made 15 recommendations, with the council now taking forward 11 of them. The Scottish Lib Dems are warning firefighter shortages could be putting communities across the east of Scotland at risk. The party says retained stations in Livingston, Bathgate, Bowness and Falkirk are all below intended staffing levels. The Scottish Government says Scotland has more firefighters per head than England or Wales and insists it's investing in frontline services. And Denise Welch has announced she's leaving ITV's Loose Women after 25 years on and off the show. She says she wants to focus on acting, calling it her first love.
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14: Mostly dry and bright this afternoon, with plenty of sunny spells, light winds, highs of 22 Celsius. That's the latest. I'm Paul Riley.
19: Fourth one.
12: Right, we've made it then to Friday, which means today's the day. We are going to give one lucky person, no reason it can't be you unless you're not in the draw, but I'll give you the details in just a wee second, £600,000. Gemma Atkinson is standing by to make the phone call just after 5 o'clock. 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
19: Fourth one.

Now, I hate to start the show on a negative note, but Liam's given me a message on 0333 20 20 400. Hi, Stephen. Big fan of you, the Dazzler, and the Sweaty Octopus on the Scottish Football Podcast. Can I get a shout-out for me, Emma, Robbie and Kirsty? That's totally fine up until that point, because he's been nice to me. He said something nice about me, which obviously gets you in the good books, as far as I'm concerned. Then he says, listening from Porto del Carmen in Lanzarote, and then he sent a picture of him beside the pool with a drink. Blocked. Right. Everyone's finished their holiday now. Just because you're smogging your holiday, we don't want to hear it, all right? Stephen Mill, looking after things all the way through until 6 o'clock. Hope you're doing all right. Genuine question for somebody who maybe works for an energy firm. Where are my smart meters, right? I got them installed a couple of weeks ago. And they were getting installed between 12 and 5, right? And obviously I'm here between 12 and 5. So my mum had to go and sit in the house to let the guy in. And I had a whole conversation with my mum about how, listen, he's going to phone me half an hour before he arrives, so then you can just nip down. He was like, no, I'll just go and sit. She was there from 11:15, right? Guy didn't turn up till 5:45. He got busy, right? Aye, took ages. I was like, yes, because I told you not to go down. Anyway, I was like, did it all go all right? Aye, seemed happy. And I was like, so where are the smart meters installed? And she was like, I don't know. I was like, what do you mean you don't know? So I know where my gas meter is. It's outside in a wee box, right? So I know where that is. But my electricity one, could anyone point me in the direction of where my electric energy smart meter will be? Because I have absolutely no idea. I've been searching the house high and low, and I genuinely have no idea. And I've got a wee sort of like mini smart meter thing that I have to plug in, and it speaks to the smart speakers and sends everything back. Not working. So I've got no idea where my smart meters are. So if anyone can get in touch and tell me where it's likely to be in my house, it's 0333 20 20 400. Listen, we educate you and entertain you on a daily basis. It's only right that we get something back now and again. And if you want to tell me where my electricity smart meter is, then please do get in touch. We're getting loads of phone calls. So that means it's time to take them. And here's a sentence I didn't think I was going to be saying in 2026. I'm about to play some brand new James Blunt on the radio. It's out today. It's brand new. And this is called Taste Like Summer. Enjoy. Hey.

0: Rihanna with Rude Boy. Right, let's get straight to the lines. Where is my smart meter? Ironically, not very smart from me. Hello, line 25.
1: I think it's in a cupboard somewhere.
0: Do you not think I've maybe thought of that?
1: Have you not got a little box somewhere in your house, like up higher? Besides, have you not got a fuse box? It'll be somewhere near there.
0: So I know where my fuse box is, but it's not there. It's nowhere. Is it near the? Is it likely to be near the fuse box?
1: Yeah. You'll be surprised. You'll find it.
0: Yeah. Okay, right. Thank you very much. Cheers for getting in touch.
1: Bye.
0: Hello, studio.
2: Hello, Stephen.
0: Hi, how are you doing?
2: No bad. What's your meter? Who's your make? What's your company called?
0: Octopus.
2: Octopus, right. I just got mine done the other day. So I've got the gas meter outside and the electric meter is next to your switchboard. You know where your fuse box is?
0: See, look, I looked at my fuse board and I couldn't see it. And although there was something in the way and I just had a quick look. So I bet you there are other people listening just now in the same problem as I am. Bet there is.
2: No,
0: so there we are. Right, right, thank you very much.
2: No problem.
0: Cheers.
2: Cheers, mate.
0: This is called public service. Yeah. Public service radio it is. Okay, well, I guess our theme for the throwback takeover is smart, clever, thick, if you're counting me, I suppose. Something to do with intelligence, brains, something like that. 0333 2020 400. That's your theme for the throwback takeover. It's Friday. Let's get some decent songs on. Smart, clever, intelligent, brains, anything like that. Get in touch and you could be choosing the tunes on the throwback takeover next.
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1: Okay, thank you for your shouts on 0333 20 20 400. Keep them coming. You can send me a voice note on the same number as well, if you fancy. And let's get straight to the lines and speak to Mark. How are you doing, pal?
2: I'm loving the dream. How are you?
1: I'm not bad. Are you heading home from work? Are you at work? What are you up to?
2: I am at work. I'm out on the road. I do, deliveries.
1: And what delivery are you on? How many to go?
2: It's mechanical parts, and it's just I've completed the particular run I'm on. I go back, I pick up more, and go out and do more.
1: What time do you finish up?
2: 5 o'clock.
1: Yeah, the home straight now. Don't worry about it, Mark. Right, by the way, yes, I was asking for songs about smart, clever, intelligence. What have you gone for, Mark?
2: Shania Twain and Don't Be Stupid.
1: What an absolute tune. It's coming on for you right now. Enjoy the rest of your shift, pal.
2: Superb. Good man. Thank you.
0: Fourth one.
3: I'm mad about you.
1: There's a country version of this.
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1: But this is the one you all want.
3: Cool.
1: Shania Twain on the Throwback Takeover.

0: That is Shania Twain, and that's the first song on today's Throwback Takeover. Talking intelligence. Smart. Thank you, by the way, to everyone who's got in touch offering to fix my smart meter for me. I'll be taking up some of those offers. Right, let's get a voice note on.
1: Insanity. Take me into insanity. Yeah.
0: Oh, we can definitely do that. By the way, more like this. Coming in the Toe Tappers after 5:30 tonight.

0: That is Joe, Stephen Mill at 20 to 3 on Friday afternoon. Weekend, yahoo! Right, if you get a wee bit of spare time, head over to our website. 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Taylor Swift and some Fragma, Tokka's Miracle, incoming very soon.
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We've made it to Friday afternoon. You're tuned into Fourth One. It's Stephen Mill here. Hope you're doing all right. And I can't believe it's a week ago already since we were building up to the big one, Fourth of the Fringe at the Playhouse. Now, we've handed over the keys. We've left it in a decent condition. Daniel Sloss is there tonight and tomorrow. Kirkcaldy's finest. Enjoy that if you're heading along. And a week tonight at the Royal Highland Showground, one of the big ones for the summer, is Biffy Clyro. They are taking to the stage there before Heather on the Hill Festival on the Saturday as well. It's the busiest place in the world this time of year is Edinburgh.

0: Nice one, Dua Lipa there, levitating Stephen Mill on Friday afternoon. Right, lots to come on the show between now and 6 o'clock. We're going to be doing the toe tappers after 5:30. And just to, if you don't know what the toe tappers are, this explains it for you.
1: Start your weekend without getting up to dance. Feel the beat from your seat. Stephen Mills, Friday Night Toe Tappers.
0: So that sort of sums it up, you know? It's songs that just make your toe go. Make your toes go, in fact. Last time I did the Toe Tappers a few weeks ago, Gary was off again. I actually got an email from the seismologist, right? Because apparently there was so much seismic activity linked to the Toe Tappers because everybody was toe tapping. Yeah, you know? Amazing. Right, anyway, we'll do that after 5:30, 4:30. Big one. Oh, we need to give away 600 grand as well. Plus, the Big I Am Friday's edition is on the way next.
2: Fourth one. With
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0: The Wanted, Justin Bieber, Stella Lefty, all on the way. 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
14: The top stories this hour. A woman who killed her three-month-old baby girl with the heat of a hairdryer has been jailed for 6 years. Courtney Gartshore from Peterhead was convicted of culpable homicide. It's still not known why the hairdryer was used. Our reporter Lana Mackay is at the High Court in Edinburgh.
2: A uniquely disturbing case that's tragic as well as terrifying. Those were the words of Judge Collins as he jailed the 28-year-old for recklessly causing the death of her baby daughter, Dahlia Rose. Courtney Gartshore was visibly distressed, sobbing and wiping her eyes throughout the sentencing as she appeared on video link. The judge said while there was no intention to cause harm, Gartshore's reckless conduct has had catastrophic consequences.
14: Scotland's reservoirs are being plagued by antisocial behaviour during the warm weather, according to Scottish Water. It's highlighting fires left burning, trees being cut down and even human waste, with Gladhouse Reservoir in the Pentlands among the trouble spots. Donna Mills is the Land Strategy Team Leader.
15: Some trees have been cut with either saws or even chainsaws on some occasions, with people attempting to use the wood for their fire. We've also seen human waste left, toileting mess.
14: The parliamentary investigation into the £5 million gift to Nigel Farage from a crypto billionaire has resumed. The Reform UK leader has been returned to the Commons after winning the Clacton by-election. Changes are being made at Fife Council following a review prompted by the conviction of former councillor David Graham. He was jailed for 27 months last year for abusing a 15-year-old girl. The council says it's now strengthening procedures around staff wellbeing, safeguarding and whistleblowing. And calls are being made to properly light up the Forth Bridge again, with around 95% of its lights currently not working. Fife councillors say the World Heritage site used to look spectacular when fully illuminated. Network Rail currently has no plans for a new lighting scheme before 2030.
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14: Mostly dry and bright this afternoon with plenty of sunny spells, light winds, highs of 22 Celsius. That's the latest. I'm Paul Riley.
18: Fourth one.
0: Right then, we are rolling towards 5 o'clock. Only 2 hours to go, less than 2 hours to go until we close the lines on one of our biggest jackpots ever. £600,000 could be in your bank account by the end of play today. Gemma Atkinson will be making that phone call. But in order to have a chance of getting that phone call, you need to be in the draw. This is what you do. Text the word yes to 61025. Text her 250. Or you can grab 5 entries for a fiver. Text the word mega to 61025. That's mega. M-E-G-A. Standard networks rates apply. Over 18s only. And you can enter at makemeawinner.co.uk. That is also where you'll find phone entry details and all the rules for this network competition. 5 p.m. is when you need to get your entry in for, and then Gemma Atkinson will be making that big money phone call, and it'll be worth £600,000. Good luck.
18: Fourth one.

0: already getting messages about the big I am. Gary says, nay dodgy clues today, please. Would I? Would I? And it's not a big I am.
1: Guess who?
2: Let's go!
1: The Wii!
3: I am.
4: The Wii! I am.
0: Right, we're doing a Wii I am. Many, many schools back. I know there's some back next week as well. So I thought, let's do a Wii I am. I can tell you this is not a real person. Not a real person. It's 0333 2020 400. 4 clues, 5 minutes. Here we go. Clue number one is, I am a good guy. Okay, clue number one, I am a good guy. I'm not a real person, but I am a good guy. Okay, first person in with a shout. Who are we going for? Hello to Malts, who says Tweety Pie. It's not Tweety Pie. It's not Spider-Man. It's not Woody, Bluey. It's not Tinky Winky. It's not Bing, Scooby-Doo, Popeye. It is not Mr. Tumble, Mickey Mouse, Batman. It's not Spider-Man, Gru. It is not Buzz. It is not Blues Brothers. Either of them. It's not the Fonz. It's not Batman, Johnny Bravo, Bob the Builder. It is not Chucky. It's not Aladdin. Someone's just getting blocked because I nearly said something really stupid there, so you're getting blocked. It is not Woody. It's not Chucky. It is not Banana Man. It's not Phil Mitchell. Is Phil Mitchell a good guy? I think an anti-hero, I would describe Phil Mitchell as. This guy's a goodie, right? He is officially a goodie.
1: 4 minutes.
0: It's not Inspector Gadget, it's not Count Binface, it is not Mighty Mouse, it's not Inspector Gadget, Captain Jack Sparrow, it's not Ned Flanders, it's not Chucky, Top Cat, it's not PC Plum, it's not Homer Simpson, it's not Hey Arnold, it's not Bluey's Dad, it's not Peter Perfect, it is not He-Man, it is not Captain Caveman, it is not Jesus, it is not He-Man, Dora, Action Man, Sonic the Hedgehog. We do have a correct answer though, so we'll try and get them on the line just now. It is not Ned Flanders. It is not Mr. Incredible. It's not Mr. Bean. It's not Jiminy Cricket. Let's say hello to David. How are you doing?
5: Not bad, Stephen. How are you?
0: I'm very well, but not as good as you, because you've just won the big I am, David. Well done. Right, okay. Have you sent in... Was this your solitary guest that you've sent in?
5: No, I've just sent in three.
0: Right, excellent. So you get to play along. I think it'll be fairly obvious by the end of it who this person is, okay?
1: 3 minutes.
0: In the meantime, David, what are you doing? Where are you going? Where do you be?
5: I'm currently working. I'm just taking a wee 5 minutes.
0: Oh, taking a wee 5 minutes to play. Do you play the big I am every day?
5: Almost every day, yeah.
0: Excellent. Good times. What do you have for your lunch?
5: A couple of rolls and ham.
0: Just two rolls and ham, no crisps or anything?
5: No crisp chasers, no.
0: And homemade?
5: No, I bought them earlier.
0: Okay, right, good stuff. Well, that sounds like a cracking lunch to me, David. Try and work it out, because I'm about to give you clue number two. Not really going to help, I think. I've appeared in books, TV shows and films. Does that help you?
5: Right, yeah.
0: Okay, right, that's fine. David, you stay there. And we'll get back to David in just a wee second. What's happening here is, right, I just ate some fruit and nut, and a nut became dislodged in my mouth there, so... That's why I was speaking a wee bit funny. Anyway, I'm a good guy. I've appeared in books, TV shows and films.
1: 2 minutes.
0: Let's get back to some guesses, shall we? It's not Captain America. Donna, you are correct. Well done to you. It is not Hong Kong Fei, although I did consider Hong Kong Fei, so you almost read my mind there. Hello to Jack. Hello to Jimmy. Hello to Lorraine, Kirsty, Aidan, Lucas, Tracy, Ashley, Scott D as well. Hello to Brenda. It's not Harry Potter. It's not Paddington Bear. It's not Winnie the Pooh. It's not Samwise Gamgee. Is that how you say your second name? I think so. From Lord of the Rings. It's not Farman Sam. It's not Paddington. It's not Winnie the Pooh. It's not Willy Wonka. It's not Peter Perfect. It is not Captain Underpants. Sorry about that, Lauren G, who's just about to start work. Right, here is clue number three. I have a great group of pals, brilliant on a night out. I have a great group of pals, brilliant on a night out. This all makes sense to you, David?
5: No. Right, okay,
0: that's fine. You've got one final clue to dig you out.
1: The final minute.
0: It's not Brian Griffin, it's not Tintin. It is not Scooby-Doo, it's not Harold Bishop. It is not Prince Charming, Fred Flintstone. It's not Peter Pan. It's It's not Shaggy or Scrappy Doo. I'll give you clue number four, which is this. I believe in the values of socialism and the equal distribution of money. Does that make sense to you, David?
5: No.
0: Oh, come on! I believe in the ideals of socialism and the fair distribution of money. Right, Lindsay's got it right. Who else has got it? Chris J, well done to you. Jennifer's got it right. Don, you are correct. Well done to you. Lorraine as well. Darren, Jake. That was quite a clever clue, to be perfectly honest with you. Right, so have you managed to narrow it down from 3 to 2? Are you?
5: I think so, yeah.
0: Right, okay. I don't need to put any extra pressure on you, but we're going to put a wee bit extra pressure on you here, David. So I'm going to give you one chance to win the big I Am.
5: Yeah.
0: So it's over to you, David. I am
5: Robin Hood.
0: Robin Hood. Oh, David, what was your other guess?
5: Gandalf and Luke Skywalker.
0: See if you'd said Gandalf.
5: Is it Gandalf?
0: No, it's Robin Hood. Right, David, plans for the weekend, anything on?
5: Not much. I'm working tomorrow. Off Sunday, just chilled out on Sunday.
0: Aren't we all? Right, okay, David, you enjoy your weekend and thanks for playing the big I Am, mate, all right?
5: Thank you. Cheers.

0: Glad you came.
1: The Wanted, Glad You Came at 20 past three. So, the We I Am. It was a We I Am. I mean, everybody, you know. Do you remember the Disney version? The guy, I say the guy, the fox. With the wee green hat and all the rest of it. Great film. Had it on video. Lots of people getting it right. Kevin G, well done to you. Kirsty got it right as well. Hello to Kerry. Hello to Julien. Also got Martin, we've got Lindsay, we've got Lorraine and Charlie. Hello to Reg. What a cracking name that is as well. So a lot of people saying, oh, the last clue made him sound like a politician. Well, he robbed from the rich and gave to the poor. So he believed in the equal distribution of money. So it's the, one of the founding principles of socialism. So there we are. Right. Fat Boy Slim is on the way very soon. Taylor Swift, Ella Langley, and remember, after 5:30, we'll be doing the Toe Tappers. Plus, we've got a very special Spence versus Shazam. I'll tell you more about that very soon.
2: Fourth one. 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Tonight from 10.
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0: 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Fourth one.

0: I must admit, I'm fairly surprised that this hasn't happened already, to be honest with you. So, Taylor Swift there. She is going to be inducted into the Nashville Hall of Fame, Songwriters Hall of Fame. Now, she's not from Tennessee, is she? Or does she get brought up in Tennessee? Or did she go there to record some of her albums? Anyway, you get on that, Producer Rose. So annually, three songwriters are inducted into the Hall of Fame. And you would think that someone like Taylor Swift would be used to getting loads of awards, but apparently she's over the moon. So well done to her. She says it means so much because Nashville means so much to her. I've never been to Nashville, but I know people who have been. And apparently it's like absolutely tremendous. Total party town as well, so... Congratulations to Taylor. What you got for me, Rose?
1: She's from Pennsylvania. She moved there when she was 14.
0: She moved to Pennsylvania or moved to Nashville?
1: Nashville.
0: But I knew there was something like that. So there you are. Right, okay. Well done to Taylor. And there is more showbiz news, as you would expect, on our website. And Rosie and Bruno Mars on the way next.
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Okay, do you fancy being the next Grant Stott on stage at the King's Theatre in Edinburgh? So, it's not the King's Theatre, it's the Adam Smith Theatre in Kirkcaldy. They are looking for youngsters to audition for Beauty and the Beast this year, because that's the panto that's going to go down a wee bit later on this year. So, if you're aged between 9 and 15, that's P5 to S4, you fancy a bit of singing, a bit of dancing, a bit of acting as well, you could be taking part in the Junior Ensemble. So, yeah, they're looking for that. Head along, do an audition, and by the way, they don't tell you this, but people who are in panto earn an absolute fortune. Basically, Grant Stott has a different Ferrari for every day of the week. Honestly, he's absolutely minted.

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1: Right, final time this week. 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Mixed results, I would say, but we've had two winners in a row, so that's good. 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
0: Nice one, DJ Sammy, incoming inside the next 5 minutes. Stephen Mill looking after things. It's 4 o'clock on Friday afternoon. Let's get your news.
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15: The top stories this hour. A mum who killed her three-month-old daughter by burning her head and face with a hairdryer has been jailed for 6 years. 28-year-old Courtney Gartshore from Peterhead was found guilty of the culpable homicide of her baby Dahlia Rose in September 2023. She'd been drinking heavily and said she doesn't remember it happening. At the High Court in Edinburgh, Judge Simon Collins KC said the baby could have survived.
16: These burns were severe and disfiguring, but the weight of expert evidence was that in themselves they were survivable. The Crown's expert's position was that the likely cause of Dahlia Rose's death was hypothermia and heat stroke rather than the burns.
15: The Prime Minister's announced a temporary ban on disposable barbecues and called in the military to respond to the summer heatwave and wildfires. Andy Burnham's also announced he plans to commission firefighting planes. Young people in Scotland are carrying knives because they are living in fear of violence. That's according to police running a campaign set up in the wake of recent violent deaths, including the stabbing of 22-year-old John McNabb in Leith. Jimmy Paul from the Scottish Violence Reduction Unit says social media also plays a role.
17: We also need to build digital literacy of young people. How are they using social media? How can they use it in safe ways that doesn't put them at risk or doesn't share violence or doesn't make their feed full of violence? So we need to do that, as well as making sure that the companies themselves are doing more to get rid of violent content.
15: Outdoor rangers are being left to clear up human waste and discarded barbecues at reservoirs across Scotland. Scottish Water says there have been several recent incidents, including at Gladhouse Reservoir in the Pentlands. Fife Council strengthening its safeguarding and whistleblowing procedures following the conviction of former councillor David Graham. The 43-year-old was jailed last year for abusing a 15-year-old girl at locations across Fife and Edinburgh. An independent review made 15 recommendations, with the council now taking forward 11 of them. And organisers of the Eurovision Song Contest say they are looking into changes to the rules in 2027. It's to discourage voting campaigns to influence results.
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15: Mostly dry and bright this afternoon with plenty of sunny spells, light winds, highs of 22 Celsius. That's the latest. I'm Paul Riley.
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0: Less than 1 hour to go until we make one of the biggest phone calls we've ever made at this radio station. It's £600,000. It's the jackpot on Make Me A Winner. If you're not in the draw, you have zero chance of getting that phone call. 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Here's how you do it. 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It's over 18s only, and you can enter at makemeawinner.co.uk. UK. That is also where you'll find phone entry details and all the rules for this network competition. Lines close in less than an hour at 5 p.m. And Gemma Atkinson, she is limbering up. She is doing her stretches outside and she will be making a massive phone call worth 600 grand and it could be getting transferred right into your bank account if you answer the call. Good luck!
10: Fourth One.

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1: Well, this has been fun, isn't it? All this week, we've been trying to stop the bus with those legends at Scottish CityLink, who we love travelling with all across the country. And you might even see the bus with our faces on the side of it as well. I was chatting to somebody the other day and they were like, oh, I got on a CityLink bus. I was like, oh, did you? Was it our bus? It wasn't. But anyway, I'm sure that's putting people off across the country as you're staring. You might be staring at it right now. And that's totally fine as well. Because we are proud to have them on board with Spence vs Shazam, and we've been proud to have them on Stopping the Bus this week. It's time for one final game, and let's go to the lines and see who's been selected at random. Andy, it's you.
2: Superb.
1: Right, Andy, what are you up to this afternoon?
2: I'm actually just going to Tesco, mate.
1: Oh, brilliant. But we're not talking about that now. We're talking about CityLink. We want to win you all these prizes. Have you heard the game this week, Andy?
2: I have, mate, yeah.
1: So you've been practicing and you know you need to say stop the bus, yeah?
2: Yeah.
1: Okay, right, I'm going to run through what we're going to do. We're going to start that countdown, and whilst it plays, I'm going to read out aloud the prizes you could be about to win. You need to say stop the bus before the bell goes. That's very important. But here's the thing, you don't know when that countdown will end. Every prize that we say aloud before you say stop the bus goes straight to you. But if the bell rings and you haven't said stop the bus yet, you lose all the prizes and you'll get off the bus with hee-haw. Does that make sense to you?
2: Makes sense.
1: Okay, dokie. We have our countdown ready to go. Are you ready, Andy?
2: I'm ready, fella.
1: Your time starts now. Two tartan scarves from the Scotland Kilt Company. £100 in cash. A hardback copy of Billy Connolly's The Accidental Artist. A Ninja air fryer.
2: Stop the bus.
1: There we go. Stop the bus. Well done, Andy. Well done. You still had... Wait, now we're still going. Listen to this. Oh. Oh, you had ages yet. You had ages. But listen, you've won the air fryer. You've won the Billy Connolly Accidental Artist. £100 in cash. And you've got the two tartan scarves as well from the Scotland Kilt Company. So there you are. Are you happy with that?
2: Oh, ecstatic.
1: Brilliant, brilliant. Any plans for the weekend apart from celebrating your victory on Stop the Bus?
2: No plans so far. Maybe colour fest. We'll see.
1: Excellent. Well, listen, that's always a big weekend, so always a big night. You enjoy that if you head along. Well done, Andy.
2: No worries. Cheers, fella.
1: There he goes. Well done to Andy. Another winner on Stop the Bus with Scottish CityLink, and the perfect way to get to and from the Edinburgh Festival as well, connecting Scotland across their extensive network, including 200 destinations. 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

0: Sia and Sean Paul with Cheap Thrills. Right, 4:30, big one time. Well, in 30 minutes. And it's been a mixed week for Gary, let's be honest. I'm being kind. But he's not here today. However, 0333 20 20 400, which Kylie Minogue song would you want to hear on the radio? And the reason I'm picking Kylie is because it was my sister's birthday yesterday and she's a massive Kylie fan. And I didn't get her a present. So, this is a sort of second best. I mean, not many other brothers get to dedicate a song to their sister on the radio because it's her birthday. I won't say how old you are, Laura, don't worry. She's 41, really old. And she looks every single day of it as well. 0333 20 20 400. Don't pretend all the nip and tucks you're getting her. She's going to hate me. Right, anyway, 0333 20 20 400. Which Kylie song do you want to hear? Throw it open to you. Because then if you pick a rotter that she doesn't like, it's no my fault. So you can text me. Or sorry, you can WhatsApp me. 0333 20 20 400. Send a voice note if you're a massive Kylie fan as well. What do you want to hear? Try and no make it an obvious one. Like, not like, you know, can't get you in my head or anything like that. Or spinning around. Like, you can hear that anytime. She's got plenty of songs to choose from. 0333 20 20 400. What Kylie song do you want to hear at 4:30? Go!
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13: Good afternoon. Starting in Edinburgh, White House Lawn is currently closed both ways due to emergency repairs. That's between Alvanley Terrace through to Strathern Road. Traffic is coping well for now, though. Just bear that in mind. City Bypass, looking slow eastbound, Hermiston Gate to Baverton, last way to Sheriff Hall. Westbound delays, last way through to Dreghorn. And lengthy queues, A71 from Oakbank through to East Calder if you're travelling towards Edinburgh. And northbound over the Queen's Ferry Crossing, starting back the Scotstoun Junction on the M90.
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0: Miley and Midnight Sky. Chloe, Adam, Bethany, Diane, William, Jill, Gary, Suzanne, Susan, Claire, Pauline, and G. Very inconclusive. Loads of suggestions for which Kylie song. I think we'll have to make a phone call.
1: Hello?
0: Hiya, Laura, it's me.
1: Yeah, hiya.
0: You hungover?
1: I'm not that bad, actually.
0: All right, that's all right then. What time did you get in?
1: You've not got me on the radio, have you?
0: Yeah, you're on the radio right now, yeah.
1: No, I'm not.
0: No, you are. You are on the radio.
1: No, I am not.
0: No, you are. You're
2: Hi, you are.
0: That's producer Rose there. You all right? Right. I'll let you go. But anyway, I was going to play Kylie for you in the 4:30 big one, and we've had loads of messages, but it's really inconclusive. So what Kylie song do you want to hear?
1: What Kylie song do I want to hear? All the Lovers.
0: Okay.
1: Is that too obvious?
0: No, that's fine. We can do that. That's fine. Right, okay. We'll let you get back to being hungover. Right. See you later.
1: Okay, bye.
0: Right, bye. Fourth one.

0: DJT, that's what I'm calling him. Daniel J. Trump. With Heaven Knows You're Lonely. Or Dylan John Thomas, as he's otherwise known. Hello, Louise. Thank you very much for your message. Hello, Tracy. Love that Kylie song. Always reminds me of the first time I took my kids and nephew up the Blackpool Tower and this played in the 4D cinema. Not a fan of 4D cinemas. Nah. I went to see It. You know, the wee clown thing. And it was like spraying stuff in my face and all the rest of it. I'm like, nah, just give me a comfy seat and maybe some pick and mix that doesn't require a remortgaging of a house. That would be fantastic. So, here, you're running out of time to try and win £600,000. I'll need to remind you before 5 o'clock. It's on my to-do list, as is John Newman's new song, plus Katy Perry, plus we'll look at the travel. We're awfully busy today.
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17: Good evening. Starting on the A92 at Lochgelly, northbound, you're partially blocked due to an accident. That's between the B9149 by Lochgelly through to the A910 at Chapel. We are hearing that you're moving fine southbound. Just watch out for that northbound approach. Queues both ways over the Queen's Ferry crossing, southbound from Admiralty. M90 northbound delays starting after Kirkliston. M8 moving fine, but you're slow on the A71. Both approaches to the East Calder turnoff. Also queuing westbound on the City Bypass.
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0: Okay, final chance this week to win £5,000 on Boogie in the Morning. It's the 5K minute. It goes down every single day at 8:25. Now, Grant was on today trying to win the cash. We had a winner a couple of weeks ago, but that doesn't mean we can't have another one. Let's find out how he got on.
1: Grant, 10 questions here. Are you ready for them?
2: Right, let's go.
1: No good worries. Luck. Here we go. Time starts now.
3: What mode of transport is Thomas the Tank Engine?
2: Train.
3: Taking credit for someone else's work is said to steal their what?
2: Glory.
3: In the nursery rhyme, what body part comes after head, shoulders and knees?
2: Toes.
3: What does the acronym DIY stand for?
2: Do it yourself.
3: What is the capital city of New Zealand?
2: Wellington.
3: Harvey Specter, Michael Ross and Rachel Zane are all characters in which Netflix series?
2: Suits.
3: Which American state is known as the Peach State?
2: Pass.
0: Georgia.
3: The first Oscar ceremony took place in private in which decade?
2: The 40s.
3: On the London Underground, the central line is represented by which colour?
2: Blue.
3: Britpop's 2026 album for which British singer?
0: Disappointing for Grant. That was only 5 out of 10. So, no winner today, but Boogie and Arlene are back tomorrow. I never miss the Saturday show, and another chance to win 5 grand on Monday.

0: Okay, final chance time. Make me a winner. The jackpot is £600,000. That phone call will be getting made in a matter of minutes. You only have until 5 o'clock to get your entry in. If you're not entered in the draw, you won't be getting the phone call. I can tell you that much. However, if you're in the draw, you could just be a few minutes away from winning £600,000. So here's how you do it. Text the word yes to 61025. 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Or you can grab five entries for a fiver. 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M-E-G-A. 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It's over 18s only. You can enter at makemeawinner.co.uk. That is also where you'll find phone entry details and all the rules for this network competition. Gemma Atkinson, she is hovering. She is standing by. And she's about to make a phone call that could change your life if you're in the draw. All you need to do is answer the phone. If you get that phone call, and £600,000 will be transferred into your bank account. It'll be there in an hour's time. But you can only win if you're in the draw. So text the word yes to 61025. Lines close at 5 p.m. on the dot. Good luck.
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3: Fourth One.
4: The top stories this hour. A woman who killed her three-month-old baby girl with the heat of a hairdryer has been sentenced to 6 years in prison. Courtney Gartshore from Peterhead was previously convicted of culpable homicide. She had drunk a significant amount of alcohol and was in sole charge of the infant at the time. It's still not known why the hairdryer was used. Our reporter Lana Mackay is at the High Court in Edinburgh.
5: Given Dahlia Rose's very young age and the horrifying way that she died, this is a uniquely disturbing and distressing case.
6: Those were the words of Judge Collins as he jailed the 28-year-old for recklessly causing the death of her baby daughter Dahlia Rose. Courtney Gartshore was visibly distressed, sobbing and wiping her eyes throughout the sentencing as she appeared on video link. The judge said while there was no intention to cause harm, Gartshore's reckless conduct has had catastrophic consequences.
5: It is tragic as well as terrible. And that is because the evidence suggested that the accused loved Dahlia Rose, yet will have to live the rest of her life with the knowledge that she was responsible for her death.
4: Sales of disposable barbecues have been banned across Scotland, England and Wales as the UK battles a series of wildfires. 19 homes have been destroyed by a blaze in the West Midlands. Police say more needs to be done to prevent violence among young people in Scotland. It comes at the end of the first National Violence Prevention Week set up following fatal stabbings, including the death of 22-year-old John McNabb in Leith. Assistant Chief Constable Wendy Middleton.
7: This starts a lot younger than maybe an age range that I would have thought. So I've always thought that let's go in and let's talk to 13-year-olds and 14-year-olds. And academics have brought a whole different flavour to the operation for us in terms of it's the early years that really matter.
4: And calls are being made to properly light up the Forth Bridge again, with around 95% of its lights currently not working. Five councillors say the World Heritage site used to look spectacular when fully illuminated. Network Rail currently has no plans for a new lighting scheme before 2030.
0: Weather.
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4: Bright spells and scattered showers this evening, then mostly dry overnight. Lows of 11 Celsius. That's the latest. I'm Paul Riley.
2: All right, so I'm supposed to speak here. Right?
1: Let's go.
2: Can't get the start. People often ask what do producers do, right? They're supposed to tell you when you're supposed to speak on the radio, like just there. But don't worry, it's Friday, we're all having a laugh.

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2: Spence versus Shazam.
3: Spence versus Shazam, but no with Spence because he's no here. We've got Grant Thompson instead. How are you doing? You all right?
4: No, I feel I'm not ready for this. I feel I've just rushed in here and I've not prepared myself mentally.
3: Also, there's an office party happening tonight and you've been in the pub.
4: I've been
3: you're good though, you're fine, you're all good.
4: Do you want to smell that? That smells like pub.
3: That smells like what? Smells like WKD. Right, okay, we're going to do something a wee bit different since you're in, Graham.
4: Okay.
3: All these songs might be a toe-tapper in about half an hour's time.
4: Oh, I love toe-tappers, right?
3: So everybody loves toe-tappers, right? And all these songs may or may not feature in the toe-tappers, depending on your opinion of them as well. I might take that on board when I'm selecting them.
4: This is very good. This was producer Rosen, though, you, wasn't it?
3: I actually wasn't. I thought of this myself.
4: I'm very impressed, by the way.
3: No, my first rodeo, oh. Grant. And listen, by the way, you can have your say as well. 0333-2020-400 of these songs, whether they should be classed as toe-tappers or not, okay?
4: Okay.
3: Are you ready?
4: Yeah.
3: Here is song number one. I still need the song title and the artist, please.
4: Angie Brown, Bizarric, I'm Gonna Get You.
3: Is the correct answer.
4: I'm a massive Angie Brown fan.
5: Yo, DJ, pump this party.
3: Have you met Angie Brown
4: before? Yes, I have. Not partied with her, I've partied alongside. She was there.
3: You've partied alongside Angie Brown.
4: And I was just partying next to her. But, well, I'm Angie Brown getting pictures, but I wasn't actually with her.
3: Is that meet the threshold for a toe tapper?
4: Oh, yeah, definitely.
3: Okay, well, you can have your say as well. Get in touch on WhatsApp. Here is song number two.
4: Dizzy Rascal, Holiday. No. Yes.
3: Is the correct answer. 2-0.
4: What did I think? I thought it was something else there for a minute.
3: So that song, you and I are the same age. We maybe went to different places when we were growing up. I'm not entirely sure. But that reminds me of going out wearing a jumper.
4: They weren't playing that in Gran Canaria when I was there.
3: In the Yumbo Centre. Right.
4: But they were playing Angie Brown though.
3: But a toe tapper? I think that would still qualify. Okay, right. Song number three.
4: Oh, Beyonce, the Freemasons mix of Green Light. No, it's not. It's Deja Vu with Shakira. Hipster Life. I've got it. Shazam's not got it either. Beautiful Liar. That's got to be the longest time Shazam's taken ever.
3: Was Shazam at the pub with you this afternoon? Is that what's
4: like
3: happened
4: it.
3: There?
4: I knew the song, I just couldn't get the words out fast enough.
3: Shazam's been on the go slow this week, actually.
4: It's maybe the Wi-Fi in this building.
3: It will 100% be the Wi-Fi in this building.
4: I'm taking that, though.
3: Yeah. Okay, right. 3-0. Toe-tapper?
4: Yeah.
3: See, that's not convincing, toe-tapper, though.
4: Nah, I mean, again, they would have played that in Gran Canaria when I was on holiday.
3: Okay, right. Fair enough. Song number four.
4: Winter Gordon and Dirty Talk.
3: 4-0.
4: Is this the radio edit of this?
3: That is the radio. Even the radio edit of this is quite a bit. Yeah, I mean, if you've ever heard the original version of that, it's, you know, it's late night, Channel 5 on a Friday night.
4: She was a wee minx.
3: Aye, she was. Is that him? That's a toe-tapper.
4: That's a toe-tapper.
3: Right, okay, can we lock that in?
4: Lock that in.
3: I think we can lock that in. Right, okay, by the way, you're on for a clean sweep here.
4: I feel no pressure now because the game continues anyway, so it doesn't matter what I do next.
3: Song number five.
4: Tina Turner, What's Love Got to Do With It? Kygo and Tina Turner, What's Love Got to Do With It?
3: Yes! 5-0!
4: How did I know that? How? I must be a secret closet Tina Turner fan.
3: Everybody loves Tina, surely. Everybody loves Tina. I mean, come on. I think that has to be in.
4: That has to be
3: in. That has
4: to
3: be in. That has to be a toe tapper. Right, okay. That will be on inside the next. She's got so many good songs, though.
4: Steamy Windows is a good one.
3: Steamy Windows is good. Private Dancer.
4: Oh,
3: Private Dancer. A dancer for money.
4: I put the video on to that at parties.
3: Oh, do you? Yeah. Is it as graphic as you would think?
4: Yes.
3: Yeah, I could imagine so. Unbelievably, Grant Thompson, this is for a clean sweep.
4: And I've been to the pub.
3: Here is song number six.
4: Oh, this is where it ends.
3: Oh, Grant!
4: Zills.
3: Is it? You're going to kick yourself. It's Utah Saints. Something good.
4: So it. Now, I hate to call Gary Spence. This is the original, isn't it? I know the remix.
3: Yeah. I mean, that's the original and best one. Yeah, exactly. I'm genuinely
4: so
3: gutted
4: close.
3: For you. Genuinely gutted for you. That was really impressive.
4: Can't believe Utah Sounds let me down. I hate that song. Don't play that. It's not a toe tap.
3: Right, okay, fair enough. Right, thank you very much, Grant Thompson.
4: Bye.
3: Back to the pub.
1: Fourth one.

0: brand new from him. Something More at 5:15-ish. He has done it again. The boy knows a catchy tune. He'll be playing at Summer's End Angus this weekend. If you're heading along to that, you can see him live on stage. He'll be performing that and everything else as well. Right, well done to Grant Thompson there, by the way. Nearly getting a clean... I was sure he was going to get a clean sweep there. Like, I thought he bottled it. Right, that means we are heading head first towards the Toe Tappers. We'll have time to squeeze them all in, but why not, you know? I'm in charge here. Who's in charge? I'm in charge. Gary's not here today, so it's fine. So, Bob Sinclair on the way, Zara Larsson, and we'll get to the Toe Tappers after your latest travel.
1: Fourth one. Get on the floor, you want the mail. Yeah. Kids Party with Callum Gallagher. Tonight from 10.
2: Fourth one.
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2: Fourth one. Good evening. Starting in Edinburgh, White House Lawn is currently closed due to emergency repairs. That's between Avonlea Terrace through to Stratham Road. Over to Ferry Road, you're queuing around Warriston Road due to roadworks. Leith looking busy at Salamander Street, and congestion in Edinburgh around Southbridge between Northbridge and Nicholson Street right now. Delays passing the Meadows on Melville Drive moving towards Lothian Road, partly due to those roadworks at the junction of Morrison Street. And finally, lengthy delays A71 eastbound approaching East Calder from Oakbank.
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0: Bob Sinclair. World, hold on. We've managed to squeeze in a toe tapper before the toe tappers. And it's on the way after your latest news.
1: This is Fourth One.
2: A mum from Peterhead who killed her baby daughter with heat from a hairdryer has been jailed for 6 years. A jury in Edinburgh found 28-year-old Courtney Gartshore, who'd been drinking, guilty of the culpable homicide of three-month-old Dahlia Rose. Scotland's reservoirs are being plagued by antisocial behaviour during the warm weather, according to Scottish Water. It's highlighting fires left burning, trees being cut down and even human waste, with Gladhouse Reservoir in the Pentlands among the trouble spots. Football. Celtic manager Martin O'Neill is back at work after his small hospital procedure. The 74-year-old missed last weekend's win at Kilmarnock. He was pleased things went smoothly without him and says he's on the mend.
3: Listen, I'm doing fine. Thank you very much for asking. I think they did pretty well without me anyway, so I don't have to worry too much in that score. It happens when you get to my age, you might have a few problems. But I'm getting there.
2: And O'Neill also says he's disappointed to lose midfielder Arne Engels to West Ham for a championship record fee of £22 million. That's the latest. I'm Paul Riley.

0: Beyonce and Shakira. Shakira, Beautiful Liar. So this appeared in a special Spence vs. Shazam with Grant Thompson earlier, because they were all toe-tappers. Couldn't fit this into the actual toe-tappers that are coming next. So 333-2020-400, send me a WhatsApp message. Let me know your plans for the weekend, who you want to shout out for, who you're with, and I'll get that on after your latest travel news next.
1: Gary Spence, Fourth One.
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1: Fourth One.
15: Delays over the Queen's Ferry crossing. If you're travelling towards Edinburgh, slow from Admiralty, heading towards Fife. Northbound queues on the M90 starting before the Scotstoun Junction and the A904 after Newton Village. M8 moving fine. Delays on the A71 travelling east from Oakbank, approaching East Calder and City Bypass. Pretty busy tonight too. Also slow through Morningside on Morningside Road both ways and in Leith around Salamander Street due to roadworks. Also Ferry Road at Warriston Road. Again, roadworks in the area there.
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0: Friday night. Turn it up right now. It's Gary Spain.
1: Me the night.
0: With the mix till six.
1: We really need to get this updated. Come on. Let's go. Let me try something.
0: Stephen Mills, Friday Night Toe Tappers.
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1: 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Listen, they call me Sir Mix-a-Lot, that's what they say. So, right, keep your shouts coming in on 0333 2024 100. Hello to Amy and Lewis, who are having their engagement party tonight. That is from Mark and Josie. All the best, guys. Happy birthday to Callum, who is 43 today. Jennifer's here for the toe tappers. Well, let's get started then.

0: Right, big shout out to Sean. He'll enjoy this one. He's 40th. Happy birthday, pal. Hello to Gillian. Toes are tapping all across the country. 0333 20 20 400. Hello to Houghton, Nix and Freda.
1: This is Steve.

Right, quick shout for Bethany, Olivia and Neil. On the way to Olivia's football training. Friday night, yeah? Hello to Zach and Chloe as well. Keep your shouts coming for the Toe Tappers.

0: Starting your weekend. Stephen Mills, Friday Night Toe Tappers. Fourth one.
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0: quick shout for Joanne, for Paul, for Liam, Jennifer, Lauren, Claire, Freya, wee Kirsty as well. Hi to Josh, hi to Louise, hi to Donna, Marianne and Lisa, thank you so much. Toes tapping everywhere, that is what we like. Right, one more to squeeze in. How do you follow Tina though? That's the problem though.
1: The sound of Friday night without leaving your chair. Stephen Mills, Friday Night Toe Tappers.
0: You follow it with Utah Saints. Final one from me on the Toe Tappers. Here we go.

0: Tat Sains rounding off the Toe Tappers from me, Stephen Mill. Thank you very much for having me on and for all your shouts as well. An absolute pleasure being here. And myself and Gary are back Monday from 2 o'clock. Right, GBX Anthems on the way after 6. But I tell you what, that's it. We need to give away 600 grand. Gemma Atkinson, it's over to you.
1: I'm about to make today's huge Make Me A Winner call. 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This call is for 600,000.

0: £1,000. Let's do it.
1: Hello.
0: Oh, hello. My name is Gemma Atkinson.
1: Really?
0: Really, yes. Would you know why I'm calling you by any chance?
1: I've got an idea, but I can't believe it's true.
0: Congratulations, you've won £600,000.
1: Oh, my God. Are you serious?
0: I am serious. Do you need to pull over and let it sink in?
1: I am just pulling over.
0: What's your name?
1: Craig. Oh, my God. You just changed my life.
0: Tell me a bit about yourself, Craig. What do? You got a family?
1: Kind of, yeah. I've got another half and three grown-up kids, and we're just about to move in together after 19 years.
0: Oh, brilliant. That's good going.
1: Yeah, not bad, eh?
0: Yeah.
1: I thought I could have squeezed another year out of it, but anyway.
0: And with this £600,000, is that now going to play a part in your house move?
1: I'm still going to move in, but that will definitely be on the cards, I think, yeah. Oh, my God.
0: And why did you enter, Craig?
1: Well, I've entered it in 2004, and I just thought, why not? You never know.
0: You never know. Who's the first person you're going to tell?
1: My other half, I suppose. and then my mum.
0: Oh, and what do you think they're going to say when you tell them?
1: I think my mum will think I'm winding her up, to be honest. I think they both will. They'll be over the moon, absolutely over the moon, yeah.
0: Oh, well, they will believe you when you show them your banking app. What off the top of your head are you going to do with it?
1: A massive holiday, for sure. I've not had a holiday for a couple of years because I've been struggling a bit, so, oh, my God, yeah.
0: Oh.
1: I love snowboarding as well, so we'll be having a big snowboarding all day in the winter.
0: Oh, I'm so happy you picked up, Craig.
1: Yeah, me too. Thank you so much. Oh, my God.
0: Oh, congratulations to Craig. He's just won £600,000. Keep listening, though, to find out how you can win a life-changing £650,000.
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14: The top stories this hour. A mum who killed her three-month-old daughter by burning her head and face with a hairdryer has been jailed for 6 years. 28-year-old Courtney Gartshore from Peterhead was found guilty of the culpable homicide of her baby Dahlia Rose in September 2023. She'd been drinking heavily and said she doesn't remember it happening. At the High Court in Edinburgh, Judge Simon Collins KC said the baby could have survived.
15: These burns were severe and disfiguring, but the weight of expert evidence was that in themselves they were survivable. The Crown's expert's position was that the likely cause of Dahlia Rose's death was hypothermia and heat stroke rather than the burns.
14: The Prime Minister's announced a temporary ban on disposable barbecues and called in the military to respond to the summer heatwave and wildfires. Andy Burnham's also announced he plans to commission firefighting planes. Young people in Scotland are carrying knives because they are living in fear of violence. That's according to police running a campaign set up in the wake of recent violent deaths, including the stabbing of 22-year-old John McNabb in Leith. Jimmy Paul from the Scottish Violence Reduction Unit says social media also plays a role.
16: We also need to build digital literacy of young people. How are they using social media? How can they use it in safe ways that doesn't put them at risk or doesn't share violence or doesn't make their feed full of violence? So we need to do that, as well as making sure that the companies themselves are doing more to get rid of violent content.
14: Outdoor rangers are being left to clear up human waste and discarded barbecues at reservoirs across Scotland. Scottish Water says there have been several recent incidents, including at Gladhouse Reservoir in the Pentlands. Fife Council strengthening its safeguarding and whistleblowing procedures following the conviction of former councillor David Graham. The 43-year-old was jailed last year for abusing a 15-year-old girl at locations across Fife and Edinburgh. An independent review made 15 recommendations, with the council now taking forward 11 of them. And organisers of the Eurovision Song Contest say they are looking into changes to the rules in 2027. It's to discourage voting campaigns to influence results.
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14: Bright spells and scattered showers this evening, then mostly dry overnight. Lows of 11 Celsius. That's the latest. I'm Paul Riley.
10: Fourth One.
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weekend, Friday night. I'm George Bowie. Hope you've had a good week and you're ready to party with me, because I'm here tonight and tomorrow with the tunes. The Scene Disco Remix, if I just might, for Bruno Mars to kick us off. You guys picking the songs from 7 o'clock tonight. I'll get in the mix before that with some classics, some mashups and some bangers. And Kendo, I Need a Lover, Nakasaki is playing right now.

love the original of that, but the Who remix is my favourite, and that's what we're playing right there. Stardust Music Sounds Better With You. Let's get another mashup in the mix right now. Eric Prydz mashed together with Oliver Heldens and Riton. Check this.

0: Now, it's us at Grant Thompson this morning. I heard him play David Guetta, Without You, the Usher track. I thought, oh, I'm sure I've got a mashup of that with DOD in it, and I found it, and it just sounds great, with so much in love in there too. Rita and Eric Brits before that, Piano Turn Me On. If you want some travel, I'll get into that shortly. And the tune of the summer coming up from Hugo and Ultra Natty very shortly too. Moving to the Sun is next.
1: Fourth One. Tell us at fourthone.com. And you could get your hands on £250 to spend at Amazon.
2: Our client James was involved in a road traffic crash when a car pulled out onto the main road and hit him. James was quite badly injured. His insurance company said they could get him £5,000 for his injuries. James wisely refused and spoke to Digby Brown. After a thorough investigation, the case settled without going to court for £30,000. That's six times the offer his own insurance company believed it was worth. That's why people choose us if they are injured in a car crash. And why, if it matters to you, it matters to Digby Brown.
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10: Good evening. Busy but moving still on the City Bypass, both ways at Sheriff Hall and the A1 on approach to the Wallaford turnoff. That's if you're heading into town. Over to the Queensferry Crossing, M90Q starting back at the Scotstoun Junction if you're travelling towards Fife. And we are seeing queues as well, A904 at Abercorn Road and the Winchborough Road Junction, where you're hearing you're partially blocked there. Take care and approach. Maybury Road also busy towards Barrington and queues due to roadworks on Ferry Road in town at Warriston Road. More reason.
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Run to the Sun is the summer anthem of 2026. I don't care what anyone says. Love it, love it, love it. And there it is, mashed together with Martin Garrix and Animals. I'm George Bowie. We are here with the GBX anthems. Let's get DJs from Mars in the mix right now.

just finishing up his massive summer residency at Universal in Ibiza, where he's been smashing it every week. Fisher losing it before that. DJs from Mars mashing up Lethal Industry from Tiesto and Depeche Mode. That works really, really well. And Madonna's in the mix right now. Lucas and Steve's remix of Ray of Light.

0: If you want to get a favourite tune on tonight, the good news is, as always, you can start picking the songs after seven, so we'll get to that pretty soon. 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
13: Fourth One.
15: Queuing if you're heading into Edinburgh between the Trunen on slip and the Wallyford exit slip on the A1. We're hearing you're partially blocked. Expect delays right now. Also congestion in Edinburgh right now around Lothian Road and Morrison Street due to roadworks. Lengthy tailbacks on all approaches affecting you around Toll Cross too. Nose to tail right now through Nicholson Street and Southbridge both ways and passing the Meadows on Melville Drive towards South Clark Street. And roadworks to watch out for, Ferry Road at Warriston Road and Leith at Salamander Street. And that is you up to date tonight.
13: Travel
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So if you want to get old school on the air, we're here every Friday night with this time with a Generation GBX mix. And we do one this Saturday between 9 and 10. Let's start with Rhythm is a Mystery from K-Class.

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Are you ready? 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What do you want to hear tonight? 0333 2020 400. It's a local rate call.

0: 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It's fine. You can get in touch with me and we could be playing your song and doing your shout outs next. Lines are open. Go!
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20: Fourth One.
21: The top stories this hour. A number of people have been arrested in Longniddry in connection with a reported abduction. The A198 is closed between Cunningham Court and Cole Road while police carry out inquiries. Emergency services are at the scene and drivers are being urged to avoid the area. A woman who killed her three-month-old baby girl with the heat of a hairdryer has been sentenced to 6 years in prison. Courtney Garchor from Peterhead was previously convicted of culpable homicide. She'd drunk a significant amount of alcohol and was in sole charge of the infant at the time. It's still not known why the hairdryer was used. Our reporter Lana Mackay was at the High Court in Edinburgh for sentencing.
22: Given Dahlia Rose's very young age and the horrifying way that she died, this is a uniquely disturbing and distressing case.
23: Those were the words of Judge Collins as he jailed the 28-year-old for recklessly causing the death of her baby daughter Dahlia Rose. Courtney Gartshaw was visibly distressed, sobbing and wiping her eyes throughout the sentencing as she appeared on video link. The judge said while there was no intention to cause harm, Gartshaw's reckless conduct has had catastrophic consequences.
22: It is tragic as well as terrible. And that is because the evidence suggested that the accused loved Dahlia Rose, yet will have to live the rest of her life with the knowledge that she was responsible for her death.
21: Sales of disposable barbecues have been banned across Scotland, England and Wales as the UK battles a series of wildfires. 19 homes have been destroyed by a blaze in the West Midlands. Disgraced reality TV star Stephen Bear has been sentenced to 24 weeks in prison after admitting failing to comply with sex offenders register notification requirements. He was put on the list after sharing a private sex tape of his ex-girlfriend, Georgia Harrison. And Eurovision organisers are looking at changing the rules. Votes next year could be online only to discourage voting campaigns that may influence results.
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21: Bright spells and scattered showers this evening, then mostly dry overnight. Lows of 11 Celsius. That's the latest. I'm Paul Riley.
18: Fourth one. George Bowie, Scotland's number one dance show.

0: Right there, it's Kelly Rowland and the Venga Boys. If you're phoning the show tonight, we are on this number. 0-3-3-20-20-400. Hello.
1: Evening, George. It's a Friday night. That's Kuhendel, Matty and Mark. What's happening?
0: Oh, good. How are the darts going tonight?
1: I'm getting beat. I'm not going to lie.
0: One of those. What song can I play you guys?
1: Big Cat and...
0: Shine. That's a tune. Shine. All right. You have a good night. See you, pal.

0: and Friday and Saturday. 4 hours each night, banging out the GBX anthems, and you guys pick the tunes. That's how this goes. Praise cats. Shine on. For the Friday night darts team, shout out for Kendall, looking for the Glen. Can't wait to see you at Summer's End on Sunday. Yeah, looking forward to that. That's going to be a great gig. Colours Fest tomorrow, Summer's End and Brecon on Sunday. All good off. Head on the Hill next weekend. Rockcore next weekend as well. It's definitely the festival season. I'm loving it. Charlotte from Perth says, any chance of a wee throwback tune? I've got nothing but throwback tunes in here. You'll love them. Hello.
1: Hi there. I can't believe I'm on the radio.
0: You're on the radio. Don't swear. What's happening?
1: We're just in the car. We're driving.
0: What are you up to?
1: We're going for a pizza.
0: Nice. I just had a bit of pizza. I had a party upstairs and I just went up, stuffed my face with pizza, and Chris, my producer's up there doing exactly the same thing right now. What can I play you tonight?
1: Beach ball.
0: Yep.
1: And it's for Paul Louise and eBay.
0: I'm doing it next. See you guys.
1: Thank you.

0: Lots of people ask about that on the WhatsApp tonight. I think I'll just like, this is the last chance to play the summary tunes, isn't it? The next couple of weeks, and then they'll go down a box for about 9 months. Hello. Hello there.
1: Hi there. How you getting on, George?
0: I'm doing great. How you been?
1: Yeah, not bad. It's Seamus and Al. So here we're busy working in the tractor.
0: What song can I play you?
1: Could you play Fix It Up by Ben Walker?
0: We'll do it.
1: Your mix of it, please.
0: No problem. I think Ben will love that. See you guys.
1: Perfect. Cheers.
0: Loves that tractor, the boy.

0: We're at Summer's End Festival on Sunday, and that is going to be huge. Cammy's there as well. Hello.
1: Hello,
0: how you doing, pal? Who's that?
1: It's Tony from Dundee.
0: Hello, Tony from Dundee. What song can I play you, sir?
1: Can you play Cammy Barnes for that?
0: I can play Cammy Barnes. Oh, boy. Here's a whiskey roll.

0: a shout out to one of the guys who accidentally stood in a donkey's pot. Oh, the donkey's all right. Says Trudy. The donkey all right. And a shout to my dad as well, considering it done. You don't get us in any other radio show. I'm telling you right now, there's a whiskey roll.
1: 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From Monday the 7th of September, the westbound carriageway of Waterloo Place will be closed for approximately 11 weeks. 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
1: Fourth one. George Bowie in the mix.

0: I didn't do this, but what a mashup. I mean, that is just perfect. Two songs that you would never think would work together, but just do so well. Dancing on My Own and Kids, MGMT, hello.
1: Hello, can we get a shout out, please?
0: Yes, you can. Who for?
1: It's for Linda's and the girls coming back from Inverness.
0: And how's your day been?
1: It's been absolutely brilliant, yeah.
0: Class, can I get me tune up for you?
1: But yeah, anything at all from Scooter.
0: Oh, who doesn't love a bit of Scooter? That'll get the girls going. See you later.
2: Scooter! Back in the house.

0: We got the party started there, or what?
1: We have got the party started.
0: Scooter! TJ's mashup, This Is Scooter, with so many anthems in there.
1: Wow, love it.
0: Hello!
2: Oh, oh my god!
0: You've got through it, it's all good, what's happening?
2: I'm in shock.
0: That's all good, what can I do for you tonight?
2: I would love to hear Public Domain.
0: Operation Blade, what an anthem.
2: Fantastic, I'm old school. We saw you in Clubland not so long ago in Glasgow.
0: Oh, that was class, wasn't it?
2: I took my daughter down. It was fantastic.
0: I love how you can do that now, you know, with the whole Clubland thing. We were talking about that backstage. It's like there's a lot of parents here, but with their kids, you know what I mean? The two generations.
2: It was just amazing. It really was. My daughter thoroughly enjoyed it, and we loved your set. It was amazing. Thank you.
0: Well, I'll get Public Domain off you now. Have a great weekend. See you soon.
2: Thank you so much, George. Love you.

0: my 5 and 6 year old daughters love GBX every Friday and Saturday. Their names are Summer and Stella, and their favourite song that they would like to request is Middle Finger. Stella has just started primary one this week and loves it, says Kieran. I'm telling you, I don't know what I've created. I'm sorry. I'm a menace to society.
1: It's a wee song for anybody who's ever had a rat in their life. They're not a big deal, you hassle, mate. You feel like it's your fault, they're a rat.

0: Symmetric in the mix a little bit later tonight. They are busy this weekend. Colours Fest at Brayhead Waterfront tomorrow. So it's all outdoors, and Symmetric are going to be doing a set there. I'm going to be on the decks too, but they are doing a guest mix on the show tonight to end it later. In between times, you guys are picking the tunes and doing a fine job of that, isn't that? On 0333 2020 400. So if you want to shout out in the show, you can give me a call on that number, or you can send me a wee WhatsApp. Same number, 0333 2020 400. And it's just a local rate call. More bangers coming up.
1: Fourth one.
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12: One. Friday night in the mix. With George Bowie's GBA.

0: a shout out for Ryan, who's got the tunes on, says Caroline. That's not a problem. Show's epic as usual. Would love to hear Elysium at some point, says Jennifer. I can dig out Elysium. I've played that for ages, actually. Let's do that soon. Hello.
1: Hi, George.
0: How you doing? Who's that?
1: It's Lee.
0: All right, Lee, what can I do for you?
1: I asked you for this last week, and when is it getting released? Waterfront.
0: Waterfront. I'm still waiting in Simple Minds to give me the thumbs up, so I don't know how long that's going to take, but leave it with me, Lee. I'll get it on for you, pal. See you soon.
1: Okay, thank you.

0: a shout for Daniel and my mum and my brother, Jerry. He's come down to, Jerry's come to Dundee for 2 weeks to hang out with us. Well, hi to all of you guys. Hope you're enjoying the show. Hello.
1: Oh, yeah.
0: How you doing? Who's that?
1: Deepa. We're
0: going to
1: be attending
0: the Mora,
1: so we're hoping for a wee shout out tonight.
0: Aye, no problem. Who's we?
1: Dana, Mora, Deepa. Tomorrow there's
0: going
1: to be Brett, Ryan and Mrs. Becker. We've got quite a group,
0: guys. What time you got that?
1: Because
0: I'm on at 3.
1: Well, we'll be there first thing. We're not missing a beat.
0: You bounce about. Well, I'll get a tune on for you tonight, you guys. I'll look forward to seeing you tomorrow. Come up, say hello, all right?
1: I want to talk to you. Can you
0: Billy Gillies is on next just for you guys. Enjoy. See you later.
1: Just okay.

0: Isla tune, isn't it? Hello.
1: Hello, is that George?
0: It's George. How you doing? Who's that?
1: Hi there, George. I'm putting my posh voice on now. It's Nina.
0: Wow, you do have a posh voice in your one.
1: Nah, we've been on the Prosecco and the vodka.
0: All right, okay, one of those. We're getting on it. It's a weekend. You've worked hard.
1: Yes, well, I've been on annual leave all week getting my little girl to school.
0: Right.
1: We've got a caravan at Berwick, so I brought my mum and my stepdad down with my little girl.
0: Perfect. Wee family weekend's nice.
1: Yeah.
0: Is there a song I can play you?
1: Yes. What's the... I completely forgot. Is it Concrete?
0: Concrete Angel.
1: Yes, that's the one for me.

0: Let's get another call on. Hello.
1: Hello there, Josh. Can I listen on, mate?
0: Yes, Colin, what do you want to hear about?
1: Can I get Lock and Load, Blow Your Mind?
0: Top Tune, Club Caviar Remix. Is that the one?
1: Yeah, mate.
0: That's the best one. All right, pal, have a good night.
1: And you, Josh. Cheers.
2: Front. I'm keeping on with my words so strong, pure perfection from beginning to the end. I'm here once again, blow your mind with the rock in front. I'm keeping on with my words so strong, pure perfection from beginning to the end. I'm here once again, blow your mind with the rock in front. I'm keeping on with my words.

0: Katie and Charles from Birmingham, of all places, have their sister visiting and they're having a wee barbecue. Anyway, play a wee song for our mum, Jackie. Yes, I can. There you go. Lock and Love, blow your mind. Symmetric in the mix later on the show tonight. Excited about that. I'm a huge Symmetric fan. Doing their Strictly bangers set. All the big tunes. And you guys picking more tunes next.
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0: summer festival circuit this year. Obviously, it was on at Clubland as well, and just blew the roof off the place, particularly when that came on. I mean, this is still the biggest song of my set, like a year and a half later. It tells you everything you need to know about that tune. That Glenn! Doesn't matter where I play, that is always the biggest song of the night. We are on the phones with you guys. Hello!
1: Hello. I'm looking to see if I can get a shout-out for the night.
0: Of course you can. Who for?
1: It's for BJ and Amanda. We met them at Luke Combs in Murrayfield a few weekends ago. And I'm also wondering if I can get a shout-out for Kim and Chloe out in the last this weekend. They had a good time.
0: Let me do that right now.
1: Perfect. Thank you. See you later.
0: Shout out Bethany, Olivia and Neil looking for Amy McDonald. Here you go.

0: you're phoning the show tonight, 0333 2020 400. It's a local rate call. Get you on the air. Hello,
1: George. How we doing?
0: Oh, good man. What's going on?
1: Not a lot, mate. Just chilling in the garden, ready for the girlfriend to have her baby. So just chilling, mate.
0: Oh, right. Is that a wee song I play?
1: Aye, middle finger if you can, please, mate.
0: That's been on, but I'll do a wee shout out for the missus. What's her name?
1: Anne-Marie.
0: Big love to Anne-Marie. Good luck with the baby. See ya.
1: Cheers, mate.
0: John, I want to have a word with you, right? Because this starts off so lovely. Georgie boy, can you tell the wife I love her? We'll be married 10 years next Wednesday. This is for Eleanor from John. And could you please play a wee song? Now, it's your choice of song I'm questioning. As good a song as it is. Armin van Buuren and Sasha, Set Me Free, is maybe not the most appropriate song to dedicate to your wife on your 10th anniversary. Just saying.

0: voice is insane. And the fact that she's Scottish is just the icing on the cake as well. I love it. Sasha and Armin van Buuren, and they're Set Me Free, a very inappropriate 10th anniversary request from the Bo Jordan there. Right, hello.
1: Hello, can I get a shout-out, please?
0: Yes, inform it.
1: Jordan, Cody, Sammy, Arlo, Brooke and Devin.
0: I'll do that next, all right?
1: And can I get a song as well?
0: What's your tune?

0: for Gordon and Liam. We're doing deliveries in Alloa tonight, providing that vital Friday night service. 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Brian Adams, we've had a brilliant week. Hope Craig finds the seagull that nicked the crisps out of his car. Can you put bits and pieces off of them? Bits and pieces is coming up next year, guys.
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0: Can I do a shout out for all the parents every Friday and Saturday night? I've got the tunes on, particularly the ones that have got sleepovers planned, like this man. Who's that?
1: This is Tony, mate. Can I get a shout out?
0: Yes, Tony, who for?
1: For my daughter Olivia and her pal Evie and her pal Molly.
0: Doing it right now, Tony. You guys have a great night. Are you, is that a wee sleepover? All the girls crashing at your bit?
1: Yeah, well, there'll be three of them here. I see 11-year-olds.
0: Good luck, mate. You're going to need it. Have a great night. See you, Tony.
1: See you later, mate.

0: and Lost Witness and Torn. That tune right there. And Jennifer says, I'm patiently waiting for you to dig out Elysium. You said earlier you'd play it. You're such a tease. Anyone think you're crazy busy or something? Jennifer, wait no more. Hello.
1: Hi there. I'm from London to see if I can get a shout-out, please.
0: You can get a shout-out, no bother. Who's it for?
1: It's for the Renfrewshire Schools Pipe Band, Novice A. They've just came third place in the world at Glasgow Green.
0: Oh. Is that on all weekend, the Pipe Band Championships?
1: Yes,
0: we had a piper in here earlier playing GBX tunes. It was class. He was playing like Insomnia and all that. It's brilliant.
1: I know, they're so good. Yeah, we know a couple of people that do that.
0: Well, congratulations.
1: Absolutely buzzing, John.

0: not long. We were just out for a wee meal for a friend's birthday there. We thought we'd get her a wee shout-out.
1: Aye, no bother. What's her name?
0: Gillian Kearley. She's a big 4-0, but according to everybody else, she's 30. But...
1: Ah, she's still a young thing. She'll be out there raving it. All be good. I'll get a tune on for her.
0: For a nice wee meal there.
1: Well done. All right, Mark. Take care, pal. See you soon.
0: All the best.

0: Australia is looking for some ultrasonic. I have some coming up. My favourite ever ultrasonic song coming up. GX, that is our GBX and Energy Tracks remix of There's Nothing I Won't Do. Just smashing it at the festival right now. So much love for that. Hello.
1: Hello.
0: Hello, who's that?
1: Yeah, it's Charlie.
0: Oh, what's happening tonight, Charlie?
1: Not a lot. I'm just chilling tonight. I'll be at the Colour Space tomorrow.
0: Buzzing. Looking forward to it.
1: Oh, hi.
0: Who are you looking forward to seeing, Charlie? Who's your favourite in the bill?
1: Billy Gillies.
0: Right, let's do that again. Take two. Who are you looking forward to seeing at Colour Space tomorrow, Charlie? Who's your favourite in the bill after Billy Gillies?
1: George Bowie.
0: Hey, what's
1: up, can I get a crystallised at Billy Gillies, please?
0: I'll play it next, pal. All right, see you, Charlie.
1: Cheers, pal. See you later.
0: Up next.
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for the night. Callum says you do a shout out for my friend Ian from Johnston. That tune's blasting tonight. I'm in Paula. Billy Gillies, how cool is that tune? How cool is every Billy Gillies tune? There is crystallized. Sophie had a terrible line, so I'll just tell you, she's travelling from Glasgow home and she's looking for hardcore feelings. So here it comes, just for you.

0: tune that is. Paul Elstak's remix. Charlie Lono's Mental Feel. Way back in the day. Like, way back. This is more than 30 years old, that song. Hardcore Feelings. Hello.
1: Hello, Georgia boy. Just looking for a tune for me and the wee man, please.
0: Aye, who's the wee man?
1: It's the wee Harley, mate.
0: How old's wee Harley?
1: He's 10.
0: Starting him young with the tunes.
1: He is, aye. He's sitting here chilling, man.
0: Nice.
1: Chilling with me. We're having a boys weekend.
0: Oh, class. What song can I play you guys?
1: It's David Morales, reading you.
0: Coming right up. It's a tune.
1: Cheers.
0: See ya.
1: Cheers, man.
0: Cheers, bye. Jimmy. Bye.

0: legend that man is, the great Damon Morales. Needing you. It's Friday night, we're here every Saturday as well. We've got GBX Anthems, we've got you guys on the phones on 0333 2020 400. Hello.
1: Hi, I'm Ainsley. I'd like to get a song and a shout out, please.
0: Right, Ainsley, what's your song?
1: Just Say What I Go.
0: And who's that for?
1: James, Heather, Lacey and Caelan.
0: I'm doing it next, see ya.

0: explosion there. Like Tremor, like Moving to the Sun, like David Guetta as well as The Love Is Gone. Oh, so many. Hello.
1: Hello.
0: Hello, who's up?
1: I'm Jane. We're having a girls' night in Peterhead. Me and Kirsty, we're boyfriend free for the night.
0: Oh, wow. Where are the boys away to?
1: I don't know. We don't care.
0: Don't care. Love it. You guys have a great night without the men.
1: Bye.
0: I got a shout out for Ryan Lewis and Gary looking for Billy Gillies. Just play Billy. I hope you heard it. Also, if you are phoning the show tonight, bear with me. I will get you eventually. We're on 0333 2020 400. You're on next.
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7: Fourth one. This is QBX with George Bowie. Scotland's number one dance show.

0: Tigger and Ice, hello.
1: All right, Georgie boy.
0: How you doing? Who's that?
1: Good. Could I get a shout out for my next door neighbour? It's a big one. It's a 50.
0: Is it? What's your next door neighbour's name?
1: Angie.
0: And does Angie complain when you play my tunes too loud?
1: No, she loves it.
0: Well, she's a good neighbour. I'll get a song on for her, all right?
1: All right.
0: Big love to Angie, hello.
2: Hey, Stephen, mate. Can I get a shout, please?
0: Hi, who for, Stephen?
2: My son, Logan, and my wife, Anastasia. Can I get a tune as well, please?
0: What's your tune?
2: Superstar.
0: I can sort that out, no problem. Don't forget, we've got Symmetric on the mix to end the show tonight. I'm buzzing for

0: My dad, my two wee sisters, and my big sister, please.
1: Okay, who's more annoying, the big sister or the wee sisters?
0: Definitely the wee sister.
1: Okay, I just thought I'd check. What's your name?
0: Rhea. Can I have Run Run River on, please?
1: Okay, Rhea, see you later.
0: Bye.
1: Bye. Hello there.
2: Hello there, Georgie boy. How's it going?
1: I'm doing great. What's happening?
2: Aye, just driving home. My daughter Sophie phoned earlier, but she had a terrible line.
1: Aye, yes, she got cut off. Are you looking for a wee shout-out?
2: Aye, just a shout-out for me, Mental Matt, my daughter Sophie. Just wondering if you can play anything by Scooter, namely Friends or Endless Summer, but anything will do.
1: All good, see you later.
2: Well, you too, Georgie boy.
1: Why don't we play the Friends of Summer? That works for me. Hello, Georgie. We've got a shout-out for Charlie and Kaylin. Going to Colours Fest tomorrow. Buzzing will stick about because Symmetric, one of the headliners, are doing a guest mix for us to end the show for the last half hour of the show. So that's going to be fun. But right now, we're mashing up Scooter and DJ Sammy.

0: Friends of Summer from Critical Mass. Love that. Hello.
1: Hello, George.
0: Hello, Courtney. How are you?
1: I'm not bad, thanks. I'm amazed how you knew that was me.
0: I recognise your voice right away. Your dulcet tones.
1: Ah, brilliant. Can I get a shout-out from my friend Samantha?
0: No
1: from
0: problem.
1: Saltcoat? And can I have the song? I'm going to go something different, actually. I'm going to go for Annihilating Rhythm by Ultrasonic, if you could.
0: One of my favourite songs of all time.
1: I want to get a shout-out as well, sorry, for Samantha's wee boy Hudson, who's absolutely crazy. I was just on the phone here, and he's wild. He's just started walking, George, and he is a cheeky wee boy, but he's absolutely funny.
0: Amazing. Big love to Hudson, Ultrasonic, Annihilating Rhythm coming up next.
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1: Fourth One. 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Let's have it!
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16: 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Resurrection! US back with the bass drum!

0: Dancing Rhythm from Ultrasonic. Shout out to my father-in-law, Mark, and to Gary, Colin, and Brendan, who are all listening tonight. Okay. Let me go back on the phones here. Hello.
1: George, we're just out for my son's birthday.
0: Oh, nice.
1: I was just wondering if we could get a little shout-out on the radio.
0: Absolutely. What's your son's name?
1: Finlay.
0: I can get a tune on for Finlay, no problem. Hope he has an amazing birthday.
1: Oh, thank you very much, George. We love it.
0: See you guys. Hello.
2: George, you want to get a shout out, my man?
0: Yes, who for?
2: It's myself, Curtis, my dad, and, you know, came down to Windsor to see my family. My coat at Windsor Woodsy. I'm doing Windsor the now, my man.
0: Oh, wow. Okay. What's Windsor like?
2: Summertime live.
0: Perfect. That'll be class.
2: I'm going to see Tennis Tema tomorrow.

0: Nelson, there's a tune. Every time. Hello.
1: Hi, Dob. Can I have a shout out, please?
0: What for?
1: It's for Darren. He met you at Chopfest.
0: Oh, yes, I remember Darren. I met Darren a few times. I met your races as well, didn't I?
1: You did, so I.
0: Aye, tell him I said hello.
1: Well, do you listen to the night? So can I have a wee shout out, please? For him, Eileen Fraser, Auntie Mags, Cousin Eric, everybody at Cumnock, and the McGon boys as well. Say Cheryl and Brian.
0: Okay, see you later, guys.
1: See ya, bye.
0: Got an appropriate song here, hello.
1: It's Ryan. Can I get a shout out for me and my team that's doing the Paisley Fun Run on Sunday, please?
0: I can do that, no problem.
2: No problem.
1: And can I also get Come Running by Darren Styles?
0: What an appropriate tune for a fun run. Let's do it. And then Symmetric in the mix next.

0: love this man. One of the genuine good guys. Darren Styles.
1: Come running. Hello.
2: Can I get a shout out, please? It's for Sharon. I've just completed my first official week. And for my man, Christy, and my three crazy children, Sophie, Chloe, and CJ.
1: Consider that done.
0: We'll never know what she finished, but sounded good.

0: so much happening this weekend. Colours Fest, Summer's End at Angus as well on Sunday. That's going to be big. Loads happening next weekend as well. Heather on the Hill, all buzzing. Symmetra in the mix next.
1: That's the sound of a Yeti in the fridge. Yeah, there's a Yeti in the fridge. But I'm on it. I'm in control. No matter what's going on, with the HMRC app, I can always see what I'm getting paid and easily check my tax stuff. Even if there's a Yeti in the fridge. When you're on it, you're on it.
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mix, GBX. I'm George Bowie. We are in the mix with two of my favourite people, the Symmetric Guys. They have their Strictly Bangers label that's been launched. They have the Strictly Bangers nights that they've been doing, and they're festivaling it tomorrow in Scotland at Colours Fest at Brayhead. Outdoors, hopefully in the sunshine, playing tunes like this. The new song, Stay With Me.

What a perfect end to the show tonight. I love these guys, love everything about them. Just their personality, their music, their style, their whole brand, Strictly Bangers, smashing it. They are Symmetric, doing a guest mix for us right now with some big sing-along anthems.

Saturday night. Tomorrow, you guys can pick the tunes all over again. I'm going to be at Colours Fest in the afternoon between 3 and 4 and then come here to do the show live from 6, so you can get in touch then. These guys are playing with me tomorrow as well. They'll be on later. They are Symmetric in the Mix.

0: time for. Thank you so much, Symmetric, for doing that amazing guest mix there of all the bangers. Loved it. Can't wait for their set tomorrow at Colours Fest. I will be here tomorrow live from 6 o'clock with you guys picking the songs if you fancy a bit of that. And also, Callum's here next. Keep you going till 1 o'clock in the morning. You have a fantastic Friday night. I'll speak to you tomorrow from 6.
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It's Callum Calicut here. 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I'm here for absolutely anything. 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Call a WhatsApp on 0333 2020 400. Text Callum in your message to 61025. And I'm on the socials as well. Well, let's get into this. It's brand new. From Lug, or Lug. You're like anybody in Scotland saying Lug, right? This is Give It To Me. Friday night.

0: this. John Summit and Hela, where you are. Friday night, Callum Gallagher here, soundtracking Barry's night shift tonight. Hello to Billy and Doug out driving about. And hello to Mickey. Right, stay where you are. Getting back in the mix with Dylan McPhee's Piano Club Tour next.
1: This is
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0: legend of the game, with a name that he made up on the spot when he had to hide the fact that he was also in the House Martins and that, aka Norman Cook, Fat Boy Slim. Right, let's get on the phones. It's 0333 20 20 400. Hello.
1: Hello, can I get a shout out, please?
0: Yes, you can. Who for?
1: Mason, Summer, Abby, Scott, Tom and Jay.
0: And what's the plan this weekend?
1: Just get on it with the troops.
0: Nice. Have a good one, guys.
1: Yeah, thank you.
0: Bye-bye. How good's this? It's Colter and Trapped.

0: Abby and Muzza asking for a shout out for our singer. Hello to James, Leslie Ann, Lynn's got us on as well. Hello to Jenny and Stephen.
1: This is Hit Party. Fourth one.
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0: and the greatest tragedy of all and mystery is that the person that requested this never gave me their name. Number ends 335. I see you. What a tune from Deadmau5 Strobe on for Friday night. And listen, we're only just getting started here. We've got the tunes all weekend. I'm back on tomorrow night. Party starts at 6 with George Bowie on the Saturday night GBX. And I'll keep it going into Sunday morning. Gary Spence on Sunday night with the anthems as well. I've got a big shout out to Joe and Davey. Hello to Judy and Karen on the night shift tonight. Thanks for locking in. Well, let's get back on the phones. It's 0333 2020 400. If you're phoning through, here's Marky Boy. What's happening tonight, Biggin?
1: What a set you've been putting on, bro. Appreciate it. A wee shout can I get for wee Liz, my wee pal? She's been doing me proud. It's all good.
0: No bother, brother. Have a good night.
1: Cheers. Hey, well, bye.
0: Hello.
2: Hi.
0: Hi.
2: Can I get a shout out, please?
0: Yes, you can. Who for?
2: Oh my goodness. Right, boys. Craig, Chris, David and Colin. It's our 50th and we're away for the weekend. We're down at Port Patrick and Sham as well and we're all in the hot tub just now. So if you could give us a wee shout out, that'd be great.
0: Nay, bother. Have a great weekend, guys. Mind Loud Luxury, Dead Body. This is their new one.

0: That guy and Jan Siobhan putting the scheme on the map. They did all right for themselves, didn't they? It's over now on Friday night. Hello to Tracy, who's celebrating her 40th birthday this weekend. Hello to the troops heading down to Blackpool, hitting the Pleasure Beach tomorrow. Nice. The only thing about driving down to Blackpool at this time of night is you'll not be able to do that thing where the first person to spot the Blackpool Tower gets a pound, right? That was my favourite game back in the day. Hello to Caroline and Jamie. Big shout out to Scott. Abby's 13th birthday is on Saturday. Mum, dad and her wee brother Callum looking for a shout out. Callum with two L's as well. Things you love to see. Right, if you're getting involved tonight, you can call or WhatsApp the show on 0333 2020 400. Text Callum, then your message to 61025. And I'm on the socials on Facebook and Instagram, so just search Callum Gallagher. Right, I've got In My Mind lined up for Kelsey, who is on a night shift tonight. Back in the mix with Jam Back Positive in 3 minutes. It's Friday night.
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4: 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Fourth one.
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0: to John and Danielle, who are heading to the Colours Fest 25th anniversary tomorrow. That'll be good. Hello to Paul, who is sadly working tonight. Don't you worry, sir. I've got the tunes to get you through. Big mention for Mary and Muttley. And a shout out to the late pal Andy B. Let's get back on the phones. It's 0333 20 20 400. If you're phoning, WhatsApping, you get us on the same number straight through the studio on 0333 20 20 400. Callum, then your message to 61025 on text, and I'm on Facebook and Instagram as well. Hello.
1: Hiya, son.
0: Hiya, I'm hen.
1: I am so chuffed. It's my great-granddaughter's birthday tomorrow.
0: Right.
1: We're all going to Scarborough, where I used to take my bairns when they were wee.
0: Brilliant.
1: I was so, so excited. I can't believe this. This is so special.
0: It's all about making memories, eh?
1: Aye. See, when you're away with Oban and you're making your own memories.
0: Aye.
1: And then when he's old and he takes his own bairn back to that special place.
0: Oh, Danny, you make me great. It's Friday night. I'm not that great. What's your name?
1: Mags.
0: Right, Mags. You just have a great time, all right?
1: Thanks, Dylan.

0: banging it on Friday night. Callum Gallagher here for show one of two for me this weekend. I'll be back on tomorrow right after the Saturday night GBX and Gary Spence on Sunday night with the anthems as well. Got to do a big shout out to Michael, who's doing taxis tonight and needs a lift. Michael is your man. Well, let's get back to it. I've got Milky lined up just the way you are coming through and some Jax Jones in three.
1: This is Hit Party. Fourth one.
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0: Hi, Callum, can you please say a massive hello to my partner, Ricky? My name is Nicky. No way, Ricky and Nicky. We have not long moved into our house. In 2 minds, we'll have to forget the house till tomorrow and head out the night. Well, normally, I'd say get away, but you're better having a wee house party before you start making that house a home. But I mean, anything gets broken, it's all right, because there's no much to get broken. Now let's get another call on. So 0333 2020 400. Hello.
1: All right, Cal, what's happening?
0: All right, pal, what are you saying tonight?
1: Anyway, I'm on a sleepover with Cal, so we've got the dog chewing on a toy, and then I'm just having a wee bath.
0: Nice.
1: So, I know you are good.
0: Aye, all good. Not as good as you mind having a couple of drinks.
1: Well, get there. You're a busy man, aren't you? So,
0: that's certainly a one for
1: that, you know what I mean? So,
0: right, Anne-Marie, have a great weekend, pal.
1: Cheers, you too, pal. Cheers, bye.
0: Right, let's do this. New from Marulli. What a name, that's a name. This is Want to Know.

0: solid remix of the tune that has maybe been remixed more than any other bits and pieces from the man himself. And George Bowie will be back on tomorrow night at 6 o'clock for the big one. Saturday night I'll be on right after, and Gary Spence on Sunday night with the anthems as well. Got a shout out to Kirsty and Jim, who are kitchen raving tonight. Hello to Nelly and Nikki, who are loving life, loving the tunes, and a few voddies going down a treat as well.
1: This is
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2: 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Fourth one.

0: on tonight. It's Friday night. It's Callum Gallagher here. Let's get back on the phones on 0333 2020 400. Hello.
1: Hi, mate. Yeah, shout
0: out. Yes, sir. Who for?
1: Shout out for Del Boy. Del Boy Connect.
0: Are you Del Boy?
1: Aye.
0: Del Boy. Have a great weekend.
1: Yes, my man. Yeah, here we go.
0: Right, I've got Paradise. See the light lined up. Let's get into this right now. New one from Morgan Seatree. This guy is absolutely killing it right now. This is maybe the best he's done as well. Just keeps getting better and better and better. Brand new is

0: Francis, you do a shout out for my pal John, who is celebrating his birthday tomorrow, turns 35. Hello to Doogie. We got Karen listening tonight as well. Hello to Freya, who is 12 today. Happy birthday, pal.
1: This is
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0: By midnight, Friday night, let's get back to it. Callum Gallagher on for another hour tonight. Here to one soundtrack and whatever it is that you're getting up to tonight. I'm mixing up the biggest hits, the biggest throwbacks, and getting some big requests away tonight as well. What a tune this is, by the way.

This is my church. This is where I heal my hurt. It's in natural grace, or watching young life shape. It's in minor keys, solutions and remedies. Enemies becoming friends when bitterness ends. This is my church. This is my church.

0: Hello, Gabby and Sophia, who are looking for a shout out for everybody on the night shift at the Big Asda tonight. Hello, team. Kenny's locked in as usual, loving the tunes. Keep them coming, Callum. I'm here until one. Hello to Megan and Morgan, who are having a sleepover tonight. Jordan says, can we do a shout out for my old dad? He is 60 this weekend. That's a big one. Hope you're doing something for it. Right, let's get back in the mix then. I got Solo Music's Fade coming up soon. What a tune. Can't wait to get that one tonight.
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11: 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Our main story today is all gone Pete Tong. Crossing now to our foreign correspondent on the ground.
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0: I mean, that's definitely the remix of the day, innit? And even better that it comes from one of our very own Aberdeens, Dylan McPhee, reworking Solo Music's Fade. It's Friday night. It's Callum Gallagher here, soundtracking yours right up until 1 o'clock Saturday morning. I'll be back on for Saturday night as well here at 10, right after the GBX and Gary Spence on Sunday night, keeping the party going with the anthems as well. But on WhatsApp now, same number you call us on that is 0333 2020 400. And text Callum in your message to 61025 as well. And I'm on Facebook and Instagram. Hello there.
1: Hi, it's Sam.
0: Hi, Sam.
1: May I have a shout out?
0: Yeah, I can't really hear you though. Can you come the phone a wee bit closer?
1: In a room just chilling, dancing away to GBX.
0: It's not the GBX. GBX finished at 10, but we can call it the CGX, which is close enough.
1: Yeah.
0: Have a good night, Sam.
1: Thank you. Bye.
0: Right, here's Barry Cantz from Return to Bebo.

0: $50 for Duke Dumont. Need you 100 on Friday night. Hello to George and his mom who are listening in tonight. Hello to Gary and Frank as well.
1: This is
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What are you loving about Funky Town tonight? Same man, same. Hello to Fiona. Bobby, got a big shout out to Jenny and Taylor as well. Thanks for locking in tonight. I'll be back on tomorrow night for more of the same. Here every Friday and Saturday night after the GBX. Gary Spence on Sunday night with the anthems as well. Oh, we don't stop.

0: Visa and Hexy. Fly away, what? I should have finished on tonight. And cheers for hanging. Thanks for having us on and letting me soundtrack your Friday night. I'll be back on to do the same again Saturday here at 10 after the GBX. And remember, you can listen back to any of our shows anytime you like. Just check out the Rail app. Look for Callum Gallagher's Hits Party. If you want this one, give it like 10, 15 minutes. All right, it's non-stop through the night.
1: This is
2: 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Fourth one.
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16: The top stories this hour. Former Cambridge professor Jason Arday has been found dead days after resigning amid plagiarism allegations. The 41-year-old, who became Cambridge's youngest black professor in 2023, said the intense public scrutiny and personal attacks had a profound effect on him. Police say his death's not being treated as suspicious. Julian Morm is founder of the Good Law Project.
17: What was the public interest in the continued hounding after his resignation in circumstances where his friends were warning, publicly warning, media outlets of how vulnerable he is very hard for me to understand.
16: The government sent out